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0: Hi, VVA. This is your girl, Melanie. I wish you nothing but the best on this beautiful day as you add another chapter onto your life. I wish you nothing but the sponsor that you got long when I come on show nyakaro. Bago beats for the MC gigs. Bago beats for the TV gigs. I wish you nothing but the best. Kore le mojolo wakaro onne on another level. 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I love you.
1: We gonna party like it's your birthday. 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
1: Hey, ke batla tsabana le buelena. 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

0: And just like that, there's no other way to celebrate a birthday than with a red hot party, baby. And what a way to start the weekend. VVA boo boo. Listen, I want you to know that I mean it. When I want to cross my heart, when I say that you are an amazing human being, extra hot sauce and a ball of fire that we don't care if we burn because we want to touch. May this be your best year yet, Ma. I wish you nothing but peace, love, and happiness, because this one of this year that we're about to start, this is your year. Happy birthday. It's Cage sending you love. Outie like a titty.
1: Happy birthday, love. Happy birthday, man. It's been how many years of knowing you, man? Hi, Kisi, Tota, Tala, if you know it, you can ask her about the anniversary gift. Tala, Utsu, hits, and Mihela, Hela, Kokorata, Kokorata. Happy birthday, my love. Wait, okay, let God lead, eh? Not a man.
2: Happy, happy birthday, Mahonewa, aka VVI. A happy birthday, man. I hope you're having an awesome, awesome one. May God continue to bless you with many more. May he elevate you. May he open doors for you that you never thought would be opened. May you explore more and have more adventures. And to more 27 years, kumpeno re noa 27 shots. Go or nothing, over or under. 27, how's that you get like a zone? Are grooving? It's time. Happy birthday.

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2: 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Lockdown it then I got a scotch on me. Mara kya izo gaoluka. 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

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Every time getting nagana zaga, yeah, give it to chune. From shows, corporates, major deals, give it to sign. 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
1: Dumela Botswana, hello world. This is Magdalene Angel Mudibane, Miss Botswana 2026, and you're listening to Beats from Heaven with the one and only Mr. T on Yaron FM. And today's message is an encouragement to say, believe in yourself and love yourself. May the Lord be with you. May God strengthen you. May the Lord

0: What a wonderful song, man. What a wonderful, wonderful song. Buaho Fenju. Are, it's gonna be all right. I'll never forget the first time I ever saw her perform live. That was the first time I got to know Koruting Mubutsulong, Buaho Fenju, at the Gospel Music Awards. And she scooped four entire awards in one night. I'll never forget that. And from the first 3 seconds of her beginning to sing, I became a fan, and I became a follower and a supporter of Buaho Fenju. Good morning. Nako ke 6:19 exactly. You are tuning into a wonderful, unique, a bit weird show called Beats from Heaven. We do Christian content, but it's relatable to anyone. And no matter what background you come from, waho batla go akhela mo singweng. Right. This is episode number 301. Po, po, po, po. Definitely worth celebrating. Definitely worth celebrating. We've come so far, man. Episode number 301 of Beats from Heaven. Shout out to Lady Roo, who did episode number 300, Maloba. When I wasn't around, I was out at work. Yes, today I've got a wonderful show packed for you. I've got TK Lennon from The Juice is going to be coming through, and so many other guests who've got encouraging words for you and stories as well. But the music, the playlist is everything you're going to need it to be. Let's get straight into Gyra, a song by Elevation Worship, Banale Maverick, City Music. But it's the Afro Soul remix. The Afro Soul remix of Gyre. I wonder how that's going to sound. This is Beats from Heaven, episode number 301. My name is Mr. T. Good morning, and thanks for tuning in.
1: You don't serve a dead God. Yeah. 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He's the same yesterday. He's the same today. He's the same forever.

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0: Elevation Worship, Maverick City, Gyra, the Afro Soul cover, right here on Beats from Heaven. It's exactly 6:28 in the morning. If there's something that I pride myself in on this show and everywhere else, Obana mo secrecy thing, lemon life thing in general, I love bringing to remembrance things that are obvious, things that are basic, things that are simple, but we always forget them. I've got such a type of thing that I want to break down biblically in today's Daily Dose. From 6:40 to 6:50, we will be breaking down one of the most basic things. You are going to be missing out on so much, and you're going to be closing doors for yourself. Can you guess already what it is I'm talking about? Something so basic that you forget. And I have scripture to back up what it is we'll be talking about. So don't move a muscle. 6:40 on the dot. The Daily Dose. Our Bible study that happens every Sunday.
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0: Mr. Ezra Neething's doing what he does best. Hokatweng is the name of the song. The original song, Kya Musadi Umongwana, I forgot her name, but they once said her name from Mashuru. But Ezra made a cover of the song. Absolutely beautiful. And he did credit her, and some behind the scenes in industry talk tells me what she even got a payout from the song. That's what the legend in the street says. And if that's true, man, big shout out to Ezra Neething for keeping it real. Beautiful song, Hokatweng. Beautiful song of strength, of persistence and endurance. The time is exactly 6:35. I'm going to be very brief in today's Daily Dose. I'm going to be very, very brief. But you must hear me loud and clear with what I'm about to say, because it may be as simple as it sounds. Mihela, it could really, really change your life. Remember I said what we're talking about, something say longore is oftentimes forgotten about, oftentimes taken for granted. Me, if you were to sit back and really, really think about it, it's a missing link on so many levels in what we are doing. Stay tuned.
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0: The topic of today's Daily Dose is simple. Gratitude. Or you could say thanksgiving. That is our topic this morning. It really breaks my heart hiking Nalebatu and interacting with people, and someone does something for someone else. Motating abasane grateful abana, sort of like entitled. Motating yolebeleteng abariki yone thank you Motswana. It breaks my heart because we are by just saying thank you Motswana, we are perpetuating that thing and claiming that Botswana are by default people who are ungrateful. I think one of the steps that we're going to take in fixing that is to stop saying ke yone thank you Motswana. Okay, gratitude is supposed to be your attitude. You look throughout the Bible. Jesus performed a certain miracle. I believe it's when he was dividing the bread and loaves for the 5,000 men and their families, and the miracle took place. And then Jesus said, Father, I thank you, for you hear me when I pray. Do you hear that? Jesu ga isa re, oh Lord, I'm begging you. Hey, ke sore di lofa tse five. Me batho ba ba ntse modimo. Jesus didn't go all over the place being frantic. He simply said, Lord, I thank you that every time when I pray, you hear me. 1 Thessalonians chapter 5, verse 16 to 18. It's talking about basically summing up your attitude towards the things of prayer. Rejoice always, it says. This is the King James Version, I believe. Pray continually. Give thanks in all circumstances, for this is God's will for you in Christ Jesus. I repeat, rejoice always, pray continually. I see you rejoice when things are good, you gotta rejoice always. I see you pray when you feel like it or when you have the energy, you gotta pray continually. And then it says, give thanks in all circumstances, for this is God's will for you in Christ Jesus. Remember Romans chapter 8, verse 28, which talks about how God will work all things together for the good of those that love him and are called according to his purpose. I get, if indeed God works all things together for our good, then this verse should be true as well, which says, in every situation you must be grateful, because even something that inconveniences you, something that hurts you, if God is working it for your good, then why are you regretful that it has happened? You lost your job unexpectedly. You were a high performer. They retrenched you hella. You know you delivered every time they gave you a task. You know you came to work every time. You know you're the hardest working in the organization. And you know what? You never gave excuses. You would even come to work. Somehow you got retrenched. And other people who were less deserving, they stayed in the job. You got retrenched. You lost your job. It doesn't look like it, but the Bible is saying, give thanks in all circumstances. And I want to quickly attack and rebuke any spirit of entitlement whenever we receive help from batho ba bang. Ha motho a go thusa, whether e le tsala gago kana motsadi wa gago kana mang, that person is fulfilling an instruction from God. Hello, we're now in the meeting. We're now with and then someone helps you. Goes out of their way. That person is answering a prayer you may have prayed in the past, but nonetheless, they are serving God. They are serving God. You need to maintain that spirit that the person has by being grateful. Don't kill someone else's spirit of charity by being entitled and talking about them any which way. Have gratitude. Say thank you. Thank you. Thank you. Thank you. The Bible says, give thanks in all circumstances. You're in a restaurant and the waitress went out of her way to make sure that you enjoyed your meal, you enjoyed your time more, whichever restaurant you went to. Don't always thank people. If you've got something else that can thank someone, go ahead and do that. Maybe it's your parents that you've taken for granted because they've been there all your life. They're your parents, but they could have done the bare minimum, but they decided to do over and beyond what is expected. Maybe it's your friend, although they give you advice which people pay thousands or hundreds of thousands for, and it always the advice they give you always rescues you out of situations. Say thank you. And your thank you shouldn't be only immediately after something happens. There are some things maybe that were done for us 10 years ago, 5 years ago, 1 year ago, last year, yesterday. Maybe 20 years ago, someone helped you out of a situation that you don't even know what to know. As I close this daily dose, I want you to do this homework for me and come back and tell me when you've done it on Sunday. Find 3 people by Lungore throughout your life, short term or long term, maybe it was a very long time ago, they just rescued you and they didn't have to. They were not forced to. I don't care who it was, even if it's someone you were dating but you're not dating anymore, or someone that you divorced. You were married to the person, now you're divorced, but they helped you. They brought you out of a situation. They rescued you in some kind of way. I want you to get some airtime. A phone call. I give out the inbox. I give out WhatsApp. Phone that person. And for at least 5 minutes, tell them exactly how what they did assisted you and say thank you. Here is Reverend Charles Adam. In case you don't know how to say thank you, or you don't understand English, the late Reverend Charles Adams telling us how to say thank you in many, many, many, many languages.
2: Lord, I wish I had 10,000 tongues just to thank you. If I were Chinese, I'd say, oh dear. I'd say manga tot. If I were Italian, I'd say grazia. If I were Hebrew, I'd say toda raba. If I were Greek, I would say eucharisto. If I were Japanese, I'd say doba arigato. If I were Portuguese, I'd say obligado. If I were Spanish, I'd say muchas gracias. If I were German, I'd say danke schön. If I were French, I'd say merci beaucoup. If I were Russian, I'd say spasiba. If I were Kenyan, I'd say ashanta. If I were Nigerian, I'd say eje pupo. If I were Zulu, I'd say india bonga. If I were Sutu, I'd say kiyaliboha. If I were deaf, I'd say... And I've got what I've got, and I feel what I feel.
0: Yes, sir.
2: I said, thank you. Thank you. Praise your name.
0: Yes, sir.
2: Amen.
0: The late Reverend Charles Adams. Who's the listener, Sutu? And if I was Sutu, I'll take Kia Leboha. I want you to find someone that has helped you. Swamisa Satan, shame the devil, swallow your pride, swallow your ego. Swallow your arrogance and tell them thank you, thank you, thank you, thank you. You were not my baby daddy and we were dating and the relationship didn't work out for whatever reason, but you saved me so many times and you saved my kids. More or thank you, thank you, thank you. You were not my father or my mother, but you took me in when I had no parents. You paid my school fees. You put something warm on my body. Thank you. There was a day I didn't have money and you fed me. You fed me and my family. 20 people I know, hello, it saved me out of something I couldn't imagine. Say thank you in whatever language you speak, in whatever way you talk. In Setswana we say ralebocha. In Afrikaans they say bayer danki. In Shona they say maitabasa. In Kalanga they say what do they say in Kalanga? Why am I forgetting? Anyway, I've forgotten, but I do work on my kalanga. In South African slang, they say a word which taught Botswana to be more and more grateful. And one of our biggest artists made a song out of it, and it blew up very, very, very, very big. That is how they say thank you in South African slang, which we now use as well. The word is danko. Take it away, Ezra Neethings.

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2: Kim fana waga Lord Jesus. 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

0: di fetola. Hey, wait now. KJ Kilo. I believe that's now his new brand name. From Kilo to KJ Kilo. Hohana Nale Samarmaizi. The song is produced by Wowzy Beats, taken from his EP. I believe it's 2020. Yeah, 2020 EP titled Botshelo. He looks like he's making a return to music. Kimona posted the freestyle ibile a performance on Edibina Zating on Facebook a few days back. I hope this is him making his return to music. It's exactly 7:05. Welcome to the Heavenly Update.
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0: This is basically Christian news. Bulletin. Basically, it's just the Christian news bulletin. You get to hear what's been happening in and around the church globally. Okay. First things first, Abundance City International Ministries, under the leadership of Prophet Tuso Molefe, invites all young people to a special youth service titled Beyond the Hashtag. Starting this morning at 9:30 a.m., just over 2 hours, this youth-led experience will feature real conversations on issues affecting today's generation, with special guests such as former Miss Botswana Anisha Gautusi, Fanny Jangilo, also known as Pastor Bay, Minister Leo, Minister Bui, as well as dancer and MC Refilwe April Gates. The ACI Auditorium Kuhabani is located opposite the UCCSA Church. You turn right onto the gravel road and continue straight and you will see it. And our second story this morning, the 41st Annual Stellar Gospel Music Awards will take place on Saturday, the 15th of August, 2026, at the Spectrum Center in Charlotte, North Carolina, hosted by musical icon Kirk Franklin. Hey, anyway, this year's ceremony carries the theme Feels Like Home and will celebrate the biggest names, outstanding achievements, and rising stars in black gospel music. The festivities begin with an awards pre-show on the Friday before at the historic Carolina Theater before the main live

taping takes the center stage the following day. The Stella Awards remain one of gospel music's most prestigious events, bringing together artists, industry leaders, and fans for a night of inspiration, worship, and celebration. Last but not least, we've got two marriage celebrations. First and foremost, gospel legend, Botswana gospel legend, Dr. Pempere Tshepeto, celebrates 27 years of marriage to his dear wife, Figa Peto. That was a few days back. They got married on the 5th of January, 1999. And I just want to say, shout out. I just want to say shout out, man. 27 years. 27 years. Hey. Even of marriage, not of 27 years of marriage. Wow. That's something we need to really sit down and learn from. Bango papalo ya like 27 minutes of relationship nyana hela tsetsa casually. There's definitely some lessons we need to take from our groot men and groot women in the church, in the industry, our gospel, and say, "Yo, how did you do this exactly?" Because there must be wisdom, there must be aspects of things like discipline and all that that went into it. Big congratulations to Dr. Pemperete and his wife Figa. That is an amazing achievement. We thank God for that. A bit closer to home and closer to our age group, Mr. Mike Pro himself, musician and all-round entertainer. Mike Pro is an urban gospel artist. He recently celebrated his Apatlo Magadi ceremony. I believe it's exactly 8 days ago. On Saturday, I believe. Is it Friday or Saturday? I believe it's Saturday. Yes. Mike and Laura have tied the traditional knot and they are scheduled to tie the white wedding knot in a few weeks to come. So I also want to say happy celebration. Happy, I think, congratulations, if you will. You will hear more about that. I did get a chance to interview him during our segment that we call Wedding Day. You will hear more about that. I will play it at 8:45. It usually happens at 9:15, but because I've got TK at 9, expect more about Mike Pro's process of preparing for his wedding. Khwaneka, 8:45 on Wedding Day. Speaking of Mike Pro, the song's called Back to the Garden, produced by none other than Flex the Ninja. Mike Pro with some Afro hip hop in your ear. Beats from Heaven is where you are. Here we are.

0: He's a super popular comedian slash content creator and now gospel artist, Victor Ivic from South Africa. Although he'll confuse you, Kadio Zadidirang, Kantelu, Karaki Mozambia, Momalawi, Zim, Kenya, because he mixes languages and what he does. Eish. But anyway, they say he's South African. The song is called It Is Well, right here on Yarn FM, Live the Music. Beautiful song indeed, a beautiful, beautiful song. I wonder if they incorporated AI into it. It sounds too clean. Either he's really, really good in music, but I don't think it's purely AI. No, the vocals do not sound AI. I think it's the mixing and mastering, which might have been AI. 7:18 in the morning. It's a beautiful Sunday. I'm excited. I'm going to be... Oh, yeah. I just going to church really energizes me, man. It's 7:18 in the morning, and you know what we do at this time? We do what we call the question of the day. And then we try to demystify and try to break down. A lot of people say that God would never cause harmful situations just to keep you humble or to make you humble. And then another group of people, arrogance, pride, self-righteousness, then indeed God can bring something which will humble you. That is the question of the day. Does God create difficult situations in our lives to make us or keep us humble? Interesting. And at the end of the day, we will close off the chat by checking what God himself says in the word, in the Bible. Okay? I do have some contribution from Muruti Wako Watchman Church. Yes, his name is Apostle Olivier Kizika, and he's going to help us address that. I'm also going to use scripture. I'm going to use some voice clips of what people have said. God was definitely trying to teach me something. Don't worry, we will get into that in just a moment. 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
2: The good news is, I have managed to secure 500 million for the construction of the church. Yeah! 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

0: Here on FM, live the music. From House Open Worship and from Yaron FM, his name is Kopano Khabi with a song called Evidence. One of my favorite part of the song, my favorite part of the song is when it says, Kina lebopo, kina. With the voice, I think, in that voice, I'm going to DJ. You could have imagined how Pella and be like, in person, this guy sounds like a DJ. Kanti Brazen, umono hele, laha, what a horror, get amo Jimmy's. I love this guy so much, man. Kopano is an amazing person, man. From Kingdom City Church, he wears many hats. Content creator, I think he counts as a comedian, and he's an amazing vocalist. Evidence by Kopano Khabi from House Open Worship at 7:29. The question of the day: can God humble you? Can God use hard situations? Does God send difficult situations to humble you? Kana. And then God at the end of the day will be like, oh, okay, I didn't do that, but I let it happen so that, you know, you learn a thing or two. Let's first break down the issue of pride. The Bible speaks so much about and against the spirit of pride. Pride. The book of Proverbs says, pride comes before the fall. That's what the Bible says. Pride comes before the fall. The Bible also says, I believe in James chapter 4, it says that you humble yourself in the sight of the Lord, and in due time he will lift you up. And God gives grace to the humble and he resists the proud. Yes, he resists the proud, but he gives grace to the humble. Think about it. He helps the proud so that he's no longer proud. He resists. Proud. Imagine, there's so many other sins that the Bible addresses. That sin. You know, if you've got the sin of maybe self-hate, that's a sin. If you're a liar, if you're a thief, if you are someone who just loves poverty, I believe God helps all those people. But with pride, there's no scripture in the Bible that talks about helping the proud to come out of pride, just to help them. No. He fights you, and that's his way of helping you, according to the Bible. So my question, based on all of that, because we know all of what I've just said is in the Bible, can God indeed send or allow tough situations, difficult situations, painful situations to humble you? Can God do that? Is that what it means, Hairi? He resists the proud and then gives grace to the humble. Let's hear Apostle Olivier Kizika from Watchman Church.
1: Shalom, shalom. Good evening, Mr. T. Thank you very much for calling on us to join into this debate. And I want to greet, first of all your listeners this morning. May the Lord greatly bless you. This is Apostle Olivier Kizika here from the Watchman Church. The question is, does God use harsh situations to humble someone? Does God use harsh situations to humble a person or to cause them to become humble? This is a very good question. It's a very good question. I will be very, very careful in answering this. I will say yes and no. This is why. First of all, this question has to be asked in the context of who is involved in the situation. Who is involved? Because you have to remember that God deals with his children differently than he deals with his enemies. For instance, the Bible teaches us that God punishes his enemies. He can strike them, he can destroy them, he can judge them, he can punish them. But when it comes to his children, even if he is trying to use the rod or to be difficult with them, he doesn't use the same language. God disciplines his children. So you see, it depends on who is involved here. God punishes his enemies, but he disciplines his children. These are two different scenarios here. So it's also the same thing when it comes to whether or not God uses harsh situations to humble somebody. In the case of the children of God, here, you have to understand that God can use a difficult situation, a harsh situation, so that you can reveal yourself. Because first of all, Humility is a choice, and pride is also a choice. When a situation presents itself, you have a choice either to be humble, to respond in humility, or to choose the path of pride. Because you have, I can tell you, you know, there's this assumption that when someone is generally not well endowed in terms of material blessings and things like that, automatically they are assumed to be humble. Not necessarily, because there are a lot of poor people who are very arrogant and very proud. So a situation by itself does not necessarily automatically make someone to become humble. So to say that God can use a situation to humble someone without them deciding to become humble, it's not possible. Because for you to walk in humility, you must make a choice, a deliberate decision for you to walk in humility. So there are a lot of people who are well-to-do, who are well-furnished, who have a lot of money, but they are very humble people. And there are a lot of people also who are very poor, but they are very, very proud and very arrogant. So humility is a choice, and pride is a choice. I always say, for you to really, truly know someone, put them in a situation that requires humility. It says in the book of Deuteronomy chapter 8, I laid you in the desert. I laid you in the desert so that I can see what is in your heart. I wanted you to humble yourself, to humble you, so that I can see what was in your heart. So God created the situation of the desert. God allowed the season of hardship of the desert so that Israel can choose the path of humility, so that Israel can choose to become dependent on God. So in this particular situation, God allowed or created a situation of difficulty or hardship so that a person can choose humility. Not necessarily that the situation makes someone humble. No, it cannot make you humble. You have to choose humility. Because a situation can come, a difficult situation can come, someone can still stick to their guns and still refuse to humble themselves. So on the other hand, when God is dealing with his enemies, like in the case of Nebuchadnezzar in the book of Daniel chapter 4, you see that the Bible says because of arrogance, because of pride, because of Nebuchadnezzar exalted himself. The Bible says God literally humbled him. He turned him into an animal. He humbled him. He turned him into an animal. So it is possible for God to literally humble a person who is his enemy, who is in pride, who is full of arrogance. But when it comes to dealing with his children, he creates a situation of difficulty so that they can choose humility. In the situation of his enemy, that is called humiliation, because there's a huge difference between humility and humiliation. Humility is a choice. Humiliation is when someone is degraded and someone is brought down, when someone is stripped of their dignity and their pride by force. So in this case, God can humiliate his enemies. He did it with Herod. The Bible says he spoke so majestically that they cried out. They said that the voice of a God, he spoke like a God. And the Bible says he fell on the spot and he died. That's humiliation. That is bringing someone down because of his arrogance and his pride. So there's a difference between humility and humiliation. So in a nutshell, God can use a situation to lead you to choose humility. But a situation on its own cannot automatically make someone humble. That is basically my take on this thing. Because he leads you in a situation of difficulty for a season. It's for a season. For a season, so that you can humble yourself. And by humbling yourself, you align yourself with the purpose of God. You align yourself with the principle of the kingdom. And then you reveal yourself, who you are, and that you can be trusted. Because when you humble yourself, you reveal yourself. God can see and they say that this person, I can trust them. So the question needs a little bit of nuance. It needs a little bit of tact for you to tackle it, and understand what is here. We cannot categorically say yes or no. It's a nuanced. There's a little bit of in between here.
0: Yes.
1: So I hope you are blessed, and may the Lord richly bless your listeners. This is Apostle Olivier Kizika from the Watchman Church in Commerce Park in the city of Gaborone. May God bless you. Until next time. Bye-bye.
0: Danko, Muruti. Apostle Olivier Kizika. So, in a nutshell, I get a put okay, can God humble you, yes or no, using hardcore situations? In a nutshell, what I'm getting from Muruti Kizika, it's situational. That's what I'm getting. I get it. It's nuanced. Nuance means has very little, has very many details here and there. So it's situational. Remember, there are scriptures in the Bible that say, humble yourself in the sight of the Lord and he will lift you up. I get it. That's a scripture in the Bible. It's a commandment. There are those of us that are able to obey that. They can't just be humble. What's that? Yes. So I believe in a nutshell, there are situations where God will use something that is already happening in your life, allow it to humble you. Then there are situations where God will make something difficult in your life to humble you. Then there are situations where God will what? He will simply tell you to be humble. And because he knows that you are able, you will humble yourself. You will humble yourself. There's a song I like so much. I really wish it had more views and streams and all of that. It somewhat speaks of this topic. And then right after that, I will open up the WhatsApp line, +267 391 1066. That is +267 391 1066. Where na personally you want to amudimu kana life kana sengwe sigile sa go humble o bona gore go ha ke raletse go mo as an instruction from heaven. I need this thing is here to cause me to be humble.

0: V-Man PZ, V-Man PZ, aka father of three, are important. Are kidi bonit so tletsa lefatshe kana lonely agar ebe tla ire ebe ke khuba ma ke rapela ebe ke feel important. Does that mean how ntso bona dio tsetsa le hatse tsohle no sa feel important? Could be There's one good thing, my friend. Let me tell you. Ntake ki dire khurut mana ya ram I get it okay. Ke one key. Let me tell you something that you will learn no matter which direction your life goes. If there's anything that will humble you, right? It's you. If you've ever been through a religious phase where you feel either self-righteous or proud, or you just feel untouchable, or there's no sin I can commit now that I'm powerful. Ke rapetse 4 hours ma abani, ke rapetse 8 hours ma abani. Yaka murito mongana wa Nigeria yo mwitsi. If there's something that can teach you humility, without God stepping in and stepping on you, something that can teach you humility is committing the sin you never thought you'd commit. Huh? The sin that you've judged other people. How can people live like this? Huh? How can you behave like this? Once you start excessively condemning, judging, rebuking is not a bad thing, but oppressing people spiritually, so to speak. Oppressor. Because you think you're righteous and humble. Already in that situation, your big head is a sin within itself. There's nothing that will humble you more than making the biggest blunder. I don't want to say mistake, because it's not always a mistake. There's nothing that will cause you to be humble other than saying, Neke nake jaja ba thaba ira jana le jana le jana le jana. Bona yana ngumpieno ke le takwa le nna. 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Bona ngumpieno yana ke I'm a liar. Or I'm whatever sin you think cannot touch you. There's a certain man in Nigeria. He's a powerful man of God that I love. He used to pronounce, and it wasn't a bad thing that he used to pronounce loudly. I will never commit adultery in my life. It's impossible. I love my wife. Kiyo Musadio. I'll never cheat on her ever. I'm not saying it happened, but nowadays his tone is seasoned with grace. He speaks a lot of grace. He tells people, no, these things happen. You need to forgive yourself and move on. There were rumors that he did some things. I'm not saying they're true, but there's a chance, there's a good chance that he told himself, you know what, man, we're just human. Rotlela and fellow, we're just humans. We're wiki. Is that God humbling you? Maybe not. Maybe it's just you learning from your own self. I'm not as powerful as I thought I was. And just for your own information, I'm not trying to judge or condemn Baruti or undermine them. Baruti are human beings. They also require grace when they go through certain things, whether those things are pain, whether it's even sin. Not that he should live continuously in sin, but Baruti ke batho. Charles Spurgeon, the prince of preachers, he loved cigars. I think he was addicted to cigars, I'm not so sure. King David was addicted to stonkan, hobina stonkan. Hey, if you don't get it, forget about it. Go look at the end of the first book of Kings and see how he died. You'll know what I mean by stonkan. Abina stonkan blind, King David. We are all human beings. We must do better every single day. But, it's God's grace that keeps us up and humble and obedient. Has God ever sent something or allowed something that you looked at your life about and no, man, if I was never going to be humble ever in my life, today I have been officially shown I will certainly be humble going forward. +267, I'm opening up the WhatsApp line officially. I'm going to tell you my testimony after this song. I'm playing a song, then I'll tell you my testimony. And then I'll hear yours. If you send me a voice note, I'd prefer it in a voice note. +267 391 1066. Ewina.
1: 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Until now. 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

0: This is Lecrae. The song is called 828, taken off of his 2017 album, All Things Work Together. If you've ever thought Christian hip-hop or gospel rap or whatever they call it, if you ever thought it was an evil genre, or you ever thought it didn't have its place in the church, I want you to go listen to that album. It's there on YouTube. You can just sample it from there. It's called All Things Work Together. That's the name of the album, All Things Work Together. Lecrae, it's got different producers in there. I think Garvey produced some of the songs. Absolutely amazing. The title of our question of the day is, can God use difficult situations to humble you? Yes or no? Amodimo ke la senda sengwe be se go humble. Eh kana nya arute Evelyn Ponatsego.
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1: Ke kopa go wisha my big boy. He's turning today. It's his big day today.
0: Okay, I will find time to play that voice note for him. Make sure you've called him, and I don't have my phone on me right now. Our studio hotline is not working, so just call your boy, it's your son or your brother. Let him listen to the radio, and then I'll play the voice note for him. Kantili. So here goes my testimony. You will tell me whether it means God was humbling me or not. I believe Nikki Bona at the time. I could be wrong, but I believe I had some level of pride in me. I was about 2021. And then I had this lady who was my best friend, really, really good friend of mine, Ebere Jola, obviously. And at the time, I really thought she was made for me. I believed she was made for me. I believed that we were soulmates, if there's ever such a thing. And long story short, we both had our fair share of blunders in the relationship that we caused, but yay! I believe it taught me to be humble. And I believe it taught me to have grace, especially the life that I lived afterwards. So in a nutshell, I think God allowed me to end up in a relationship with this girl so that at least I know how human I am and I know what things can go south. And most importantly, I don't worship Motheo Kijolanlene. That's a story for one day that we're going to talk about. This idolatry, people prioritize Mijolo more than God a lot of the times. And I don't have all the time in the world to tell you the full story, but I'm just going to give it to you in a nutshell. I'm going to do it like Michael Jackson would have done it. Hey.
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0: I love this song, man. His name is Donnell. The song is called Shine. He's hanging out with Bees and Honey on that one. I'm waiting on Jesu. Then I'll switch up when he pulls up. It's a beautiful song. Got it on TikTok. Ewina. It's 8 o'clock exactly. Time for the news.
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1: 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Good morning. Gaborone City Council is experiencing waste collection disruption with rubbish piling up in household dustbins. Mayor Warabile Motlaleng says the situation has forced the council to request permission from Kanye District Council to dump a city waste at its landfill, contributing to delays in service delivery. He adds that the discussions are ongoing with surrounding councils to find a lasting solution.

0: District Council Chairperson Ontire Tibogatu says they are also facing challenges of waste disposal following the Hamodubu landfill closure. Bogatu assured residents that the council is, however, working on a solution.
1: Our contractors are not able to collect matlakala following the collection of the waste schedule na leone. Matata ri kile ra itemogela ha maragonyana hale ene ile a di landfills ne re na le challenge ka the Hamodubu and Hamalete landfill.
0: Government has awarded a tender to a private company for the construction of the road linking Dikgawana and Khomokasitwa. Assistant Minister of Lands and Agriculture Motsamai Motsamai announced the project, saying the new road will create opportunities for young people to operate combis and buses. He emphasized that this will enable them to earn a living and contribute to the local economy. And finally, 10 married women battled for the Miss Botswana crown at Royal Aria in Tlokweng yesterday evening as the pageant marked a decade of empowering women, with Ndabuya van de Brenk ultimately emerging as the winner. Founder Khalalelo Lesetedi said this year's edition was aimed at emphasizing the importance of family and restore dignity to the institution. She added that the event was also going to unveil an international brand commemorating 10 years of inspiring women to serve as leaders, community advocates, and ambassadors.
2: Mwahangwa gompieno re tarabo celebrate dingwa ga tsa le 10 re di celebrate ka bo mme ma Botswana ba ba le 10 ba batla bombalwala koroni. 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
0: And a recap of our stories at this hour: waste collection challenges ahead Gaborone and Tlokweng, and government awards tender for the Dikgawana Khomokasitwa road.
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0: And our weather forecast for today: Botswana is basking in clear skies today, with Gaborone rising to a crisp 22 degrees Celsius, Francistown hitting 24 degrees Celsius, and Maung a lovely 27 degrees Celsius. Kasane leads the pack at 29 degrees Celsius with a gentle breeze. And across the border, South Africa is on the cooler side, with Johannesburg chilly at 18 degrees Celsius and Cape Town breezy and cloudy at 17 degrees Celsius. Meanwhile, Windhoek hits a comfortable 25 degrees Celsius and Lusaka remains hot at 25 degrees Celsius as well. 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
5: So this pageant is called Mrs. Botswana.
0: Yes, not Miss Botswana.
5: Okay.
0: Yeah, for the married women.
5: What do you need to qualify? What do you do to qualify?
0: You need to be married.
5: Hela.
0: Basically, I believe, I don't know much about the other requirements, but I know that it's for married women.
5: When are you going to qualify?
0: God knows.
5: When do you plan or intend?
0: I don't have plans.
5: Hey.
0: So I'm just following God's plan.
5: Okay, fine. Spark in yana. Okay, fine. Oh, fine. Phone in yana. Sidilam. You think?
0: Mr. C, who had the game? Load shedding.
5: Ah, shame. Are you serious? you don't look like you are load shedding.
0: Get out. I get you asking about marriage here.
5: Your skin is glowing. Have a look at your name. Khaolat.
0: Yeah, how to go like
5: Khaolat.
0: God's plan.
5: No, read. Khaolat. You cannot throw away.

0: 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Look at you.
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0: Yarn FM, live the music. This is the Afro Soul cover to Hillsong's classic gospel song called Oceans. Kore la sa retse gospel o sa itse pina Oceans by Hillsong. Ke a go nya tsa ja ju. I've got a WhatsApp message here from Le T, and it says, I love that song, Mr. T. The original has carried me through. Good morning, Beats from Heaven. I don't know if she's meaning... Yeah, I believe she means you're in Oceans. Okay, she means Oceans. It's 8:16 exactly before we get our first guest of the day, who's coming through at 8:30 or at 8:30. We've got a debut. We've got a debut this morning. I love urban gospel. I love it when I see artists who could easily have been doing, you know, secular music of whatever kind. They step over this side and do gospel music that is soothing, that we can dance to. You know, gospel music that even borrows from a few other genres. So we've got a DJ known as DJ Maskebo. I hope I'm saying it properly. DJ Maskebo. He's dropping a new track today. It's titled Olorato. Let me check out the sleeve. Yes, the song is titled Olorato, not Lorato. There's a difference. It's DJ Maskebo, and he features... Songbird, as well as DJ Skizo. I'm sure you've heard of DJ Skizo by now. Before we get into the track, you know what? Actually, let's start with the track itself. We'll get into the breakdown from the artist in just a moment. DJ Maskebo is dropping Yone Olerato for the first time here on Beats from Heaven. If you have a comment, if the song moves you, whether for me to flash it or whether for me to bring it back, you can let me know. Khao is still in the building. Khao Latabunyong is still in the building. I'm going to ask her for her opinion on this song just now, because sometimes if you're like, I'm selfish, then what? You know, I'm not the audience of this show. +267 391 1066. It's time for new music. Hit me up and tell me what you think.
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0: The song is called O Lerato. There it is. I've just played half of it. I want to know if you want me to bring it back or if you want me to flush it. +267 391 1066. Do you want me to bring it back or do you want me to flush it? It is a gospel amapiano song. I'm going to ask Khao what she thinks of the song so far for the few seconds that we heard it. Khao, yes. This is a new song that has been submitted, mm-hmm. and I give again selfish. What do you honestly think? Should it come back or should it get flushed?
1: Well, it's not every day that we get amapiano songs in gospel.
0: Okay. Yes.
1: Yeah, I think it's honestly not that bad considering that we don't have that much kind of music. Much of that kind of music more what's on a gospel amapiano, my first time.
0: What made you ask for a Gamozan?
1: Because we don't have that much of such songs.
0: Malating hage buaga dipina. I like to not mention kore itzakai because I've noticed there's something, and Mr. O talked about it on his social media platforms.
1: Which is true. The moment you start mentioning kore Gamozan, there's some sort of.

0: So now I'm asking you after hearing the song.
1: Yes.
0: Which was, I think, I don't have that mentality. I just give everyone a chance.
1: So you say I should bring it back?
0: Bring it back.
1: The other reason why I don't like mentioning what I was on, music is music.
0: Ne?
1: The other reason besides Linyatso, if a song is bad or if it's good, we're living in a global village. Anything that you do today is in comparison to the whole world.
0: Exactly.
1: I don't want to be near hip hop, it dope. People are going to compare you to Drake. People are going to compare you to Lecrae. They're going to compare you to whoever, Nasty C. So, little nice, Botswana, apart from saying something is good, we mustn't say it's good. Because how many YouTube and Spotify songs debapile hell. Okay, because
0: South Africa kitse go godimo.
1: You are competing globally now. Because how says the song must come back, it's definitely going to come back. And I'm going to remind you who the artist is. His name is DJ Maskebo, analyst Songbird, as well as DJ Skizo. The song is called Olerato, taken from an EP. Is it an EP or an album? I'm not sure. Called hashtag The Return 2.0. Here it is coming back, and it's playing for the first time right here on Beats from Heaven. It is gospel piano in your ear.
2: 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Until now. Beats from Heaven with Mr. T.

0: 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So yeah, we're Liaron. The party's here.
1: No need to question.

0: That's the sound of Chandler Moore. The song is called Omemma, right here on Yaron FM. Live the music. I think he's tapping into his African roots. Omemma. By an American artist. It's 8:40 right here on Yaron FM. 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As promised, our first, let's say, group of guests for the day is coming. They've come through into the studio. I'm joined by Emmy, a good friend of mine, who has an important story and an inspirational story to share with you. Hi, Emmy. Yaron.
1: Good morning,
0: Mr. T. How is you?
1: I'm super well.
0: Say, Rami, say hello to them.
1: I believe we've been warming up enough.
0: Hey.
1: Mm-hmm.
0: Kaka kwa nukubin?
1: Erra. Me and my kids have been warming enough.
0: Hey. Mm-hmm. So, Emmy has a movement that she has founded. And just as they were about to get into the studio, kebona ba shapa di step gonte tsa bo zep lebo. Hating bine le Zuckerberg. Vida Zuckerberg. Peter, thank you, Peter.
2: Mark Zuckerberg.
0: Okay. Emmy, first of all, let's talk about you.
1: Okay. Good morning to the listeners out there. Botswana Kabo Para. As I aforementioned, my name is Ms. Emily Bogale, and I am the founder and president of Girls Who for the Future Foundation.
0: Mm-hmm.
1: And today I am here with a group of my kids here.
0: Mm-hmm.
1: And that is something, that is a project that I'm currently working on.
0: Mm-hmm.
1: And the group is called?
2: Kasi Stars.
0: Okay, let's get now into Kasi Stars. Please tell us your name, my sister.
2: Dumelang batswana mo gae. Lina la me ke se ka bananta. I am the group leader of this group, Kasi Stars.
0: Kasi Stars is simolotse jang.
2: Kasi Stars.
0: Yes.
2: Is molo tseke ke me ke man ke Miss Emily Bogale. Nya ne re na re binela mo starateng. One day abari bitsa abari bolella gore o batla gore gore adopta gore re na the dancers go re bina
0: professionally. 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
1: We actually stay in the same hood as she forementioned gore ke can I identify them. And then I felt like, how best can I take these kids from off the streets and use the very talents they learned for it, put them on the street, and then to try and better their lives.
0: Aha. And then Lina la kasista zebe le selecto kema.
2: Le for me le kevase kuri kimo tomo wana me kwana na fa yo ile kereke. 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
0: Aha. I'm going to pull in Mr. Tumiso on the right hand side. O le ba ga aka betsa di step tsedi bogale tsa piano. He just looks like a really serious piano dancer. Mr. Tumiso, how's it?
3: Wai chapo.
0: A go mpolele. What drives kana king se go inspire ang go bobina? Kana lona as a group go rebele bina.
3: Rona as a group.
0: Yes.
3: Aish.
0: Le motivate wa king.
3: Rona ka nna ke bona ka te.
0: Yes sir.
3: This lady Masbelo.
0: Wow.
3: Yes. O se di loare ha re tsise sentle to ta ka go bina ga gago. And nna e bi ke bona gore gona le bangwe ba ba ka ira ba ba ka tsa position ga Masbelo.
0: Jaka?
3: Ya ka bana ka sisters.
0: Mbonsa le wana o feelang gore o ka
3: this. I get one. These two.
2: Yeah.
0: Okay.
3: Yes.
0: Haratso harata ta shoot hante harata era video nyana.
3: Ebege
0: sendela Masbelo.
3: Yes.
0: Ligi la kopana lele.
3: Yeah. We wish to.
0: Okay.
3: Yes.
0: Back to you, Emmy.
1: Okay.
0: So I want to know the vision behind Kasi Stars. What do you hope to achieve? Got the formation of this group.
1: Okay, tata, basically like I had said, with this kid tata, I'm using the very talent they learn what it puts them on the street to try and take them off the streets. And try to professionalize it.
0: Okay.
1: And then we were in Narukopa the booking slot from different artists.
0: Yes.
1: Have an idea to show. But because these are school going kids, if at all they book us in the day events.
0: Mm-hmm. Okay. So in terms of age, what is the minimum and the maximum so far? Can I get an age range? How old? How old? The youngest to how old?
1: 13 to 18.
0: 13 to 18.
1: Yeah.
0: Okay. Mm. Le batsana ke school?
1: It's Bosela Primary and SSK. Seswetsagama.
0: Okay.
1: And Motswedi.
0: And Motswedi. Right. So you are looking forward to work with artists,
1: yes,
0: Babotswana, as backup dance.
1: Yes.
0: Okay. Who are maybe three artists that you have maybe identified or were, I think Rekaberekale le Samama.
1: My kids would definitely love to work with Mr. Chokoma.
0: Mm-hmm.
1: They would love to work alongside with Masbelo, as they aforementioned, Rory, the Kenyan inspiration, Abone Tota. And then we also have
0: Masbelo Chokoma.
1: Chokoma, Masbelo, and Juma Tere.
0: Juma Tere, Omungwe.
1: Hansi.
0: And Hansi.
1: Yes, sir.
0: Okay. Mm.
1: And V also, they forgot to mention V.
0: V Mampizi.
1: Yes, it's five of them.
0: Okay. Right. So, Batswana Yakeluka, this is our dance group. They're called Kasi Stars. Is there anything, let's say, Motu Hase, artist per se, who are the other stakeholders, Babaka Tusang, who push a vision, Kasi Stars? Besides an artist, what is something that, Haikelmozana Lakeluka Benke Reddit, what else can I do, Khotusa vision?
1: Thank you for that question, Master T.
0: Hmm.
1: And like you can see, Hora, this is a group where it consists more of female students. Nenka eletsa Hora, for different entities out there, Havelo Hora Baileta Horutusa, they could help with maybe a box of sanitary pads. And school uniforms.
0: Toiletries, school uniforms, sanitary pads.
1: Sanitary pads.
0: Anything else on top of that?
1: Food baskets. Yes.
0: Aha.
1: Because they come from different backgrounds, you understand?
0: Yes. Is there any form of parental support? So far?
1: We've actually gotten a lot of help from Batsadi mo Kgaolong, ba leng gore they inspired Tata Hela ba rata with the work that I'm doing with these kids, because ana ga ba sa tlhilebele bana ba bana mo strata masego and stuff, you understand?
0: And then lo tle ba gaboro to the stay in gaboro botle. Okay, after this interview I will talk to you, and there's something that we will try and do.
1: I would truly appreciate that, Mr. T.
0: Okay. Apart from dance, what are the talents that you have been able to do with your
1: singing?
0: Who are the vocalists?
1: The group instructor, Le Last Bona Group.
0: Last Bona Group. What's your name, my sister? Ma?
1: Let's go, my girl.
0: She's the singer, or she's one of the singers?
1: She's a dancer, she's a singer.
0: Anything vocal.
1: Ma?
0: Okay, so for now it's
1: other group leader. For now it's this.
0: It's Kinele.
1: Yeah.
0: Okay. Kinele lema? Le Kamorel. Okay. Re bitse ka line ho ya. Any song that you like? Ake gospel, ake traditional, ake. Any song of your choice?
1: Pela ngwanaka.
0: Tsara, ska tsaba mic. So mic you. Atumela mic.
1: Pela my girl.
0: Whenever you're ready.
1: Let's go on.
0: Zolele, nya zolele.

0: Lovely, well done. Lovely, lovely. Well done. Yeah. Voice anything. Voice anything. It will take you far. Mm. Mm. So, this is what we'll do. Do you practice on like a rehearsal on a killing?
1: We only would have loved to have the practice each and every day.
0: Okay.
1: But now I have to step in and begin telling to get a no. School comes first.
0: Uh-huh.
1: So we are only going to meet on Fridays and Saturdays.
0: Friday and Saturday?
1: Yeah.
0: Every Friday, every Saturday?
1: Every Friday, every Saturday.
0: Okay. Please send me directions to where you practice.
1: Okay.
0: Okay. This Friday, I show rehearsal.
1: Okay.
0: So, if anyone is listening right now who would love to be of support, maybe it's on the sanitary pads, the toiletries, the uniform, or the food baskets. Anyone that would like to donate something,
1: baka go tshwara
0: kae? Okay,
1: on 7622 8808.
0: That is 7622 8808.
1: Yes, sir.
0: Okay, that is number Emily. If you have any form of support that you're willing to assist with, go right ahead and do that. Nahorari will take it from this coming Friday. I mean, it'll begin tomorrow. Hey, I believe this Friday, Kidi 13th. Yeah, I think I'll be around Mohaburun.
1: Okay.
0: Please invite me to your practice. Kitatlagadi camera, and we'll make some content, and we'll see how we can do some training, and then. At the end of the day, says Rolo, it's make content. How so? Post go TikTok, go Facebook. That's how the world sees you. It's because of those platforms most of the time in the way we live. But go there, performer, and that's also another way of marketing yourselves. But now I'm eager to meet you guys ka Friday ko ko rehazali.
1: Okay, sir.
0: Yeah. Okay. You'll tell me the times and directions and all of that, and then we'll see what we can do. Keta bona rekira ya.
1: I truly appreciate that, Mr. T.
0: Please say the phone number one more time for anyone that would like to donate.
1: 7622 8808.
0: Are you on Facebook? Are you on social media?
1: We also have a TikTok page. It's Kasi.stars, right? Yeah.
0: Kasi.stars on TikTok.
1: Yeah.
0: Facebook?
1: It's not yet active.
0: Eh, kopale buleng ile ko Facebook, but I'm mostly on Facebook again.
1: We'll do that.
0: Lovely stuff. Because okay, sure, it's mostly a gospel, but kagore gospel ona ke ron ena le ama piano moteng. Khona le ke tla le tsamekela NV, ya ke la rata V.
1: Chokoma.
0: Bina ga tshwa amike na le zone. 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Le rather be za shuka. Pika. Can I pika? Can I le mother tongue? Can I le don't leave me?
1: Mother tongue.
0: Like it's mother tongue.
2: Yeah.
1: Mm.
0: Okay. Mother tongue or pika? Raise your hand. How about the pika? Raise your hand. How about the mother tongue? Yo, mother tongue, you mean? Are lilimile, la homa. This is Chokoma, produced by Jazzmatic Music, I believe. The song is called Mother Tongue, and I'm dedicating it to Kasi Stars.
3: Jazzmatic.

0: Waste collection challenges ahead Gaborone and Tlokweng, and government awards tender for the Gawana Kgomokasita Road.
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0: With Yarona FM News at 9, I am Khaola Tlebunyongo. Good morning. Gaborone City Council is experiencing waste collection disruption with rubbish piling up in household dustbins. Mayor Warabile Motlaleng says the situation has forced the council to request permission from Kanye District Council to dump city waste at its landfill, contributing to delays in service delivery. He adds that discussions are ongoing with surrounding councils to find a lasting solution.
3: Ne ga mele botata ba gore la thela matakala teng gone kwa ga modubu go ene gore ke gone go ene gore matlakala a latelwa teng we been re tswa gone mo ga borone mo re ya kokanye tension tso bona gore 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
0: Meanwhile, Tlokweng District Council Chairperson Ontiretse Bogatu says they are also facing a waste disposal challenges following the Gamodubu landfill closure. Bogatu assured residents that the council is working on a solution.
4: Our contractors are not able to collect matlakala following the collection of the waste schedule na leone. Matata re kile ra itemogela ha maragonyana hale ene ile a di landfills ne re na le challenge ka the Gamodubu and Gamalete landfill.
0: Government has awarded a tender to a private company for the construction of the road linking Digawana and Kgomokasitwa. Assistant Minister of Lands and Agriculture Motsamai announced the project, saying the new road will create opportunities for young

0: He emphasized that this will enable them to earn a living and contribute to the local economy. And finally, Ndabiwa van der Brink has been crowned Mrs. Botswana 2026. Ten married women vied for the crown yesterday evening at Royal Aria in Tlokweng, with Sylvia Moremong and Gofaone Kabiti finishing as first and second runners-up. Founder Kgalelelo Leseteri says this 10th edition focused on emphasizing the importance of family values and unveiled an international brand to celebrate a decade of empowering women to serve as leaders, community advocates, and ambassadors.
1: Mwahang wahung pino, retarabu celebrate dingwagate lesume, really celebrate kabo me ma Botswana baba lesume babata bombalola koruni. 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
0: And a recap of our stories at this hour. Waste collection challenges hit Gaborone and Tlokweng. And government awards tenders for the Gawana Komokasita Road.
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0: And our weather forecast for today, Botswana is basking in clear skies today, with Gaborone rising to a crisp 22 degrees Celsius, Francistown hitting 24 degrees Celsius, and Maung a lovely 27 degrees Celsius. Kasane leads the pack at 29 degrees Celsius with a gentle breeze. And across the border, South Africa is on the cooler side, with Johannesburg chilly at 18 degrees Celsius and Cape Town breezy and cloudy at 17 degrees Celsius. Meanwhile, Windhoek and Lusaka hit a comfortable 25 degrees Celsius. It's the next Yarn FM News Bulletin with me on SOS at 1. Good morning.
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5: Ke hantle ke re ke a go letsa ha sa le maabane. 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
1: It's 9:16 exactly on Yaron FM. Live the music. That was Yinka Oke together with Victor T. The song is simply titled No Shadow, right here on Yaron FM. Live the music. That was Kasi Stars. Kasi Stars is doing absolutely well. Shout out to Ene. Her name is Emmy, the one who basically founded the whole group. I was just with them outside, they were showing me their moves, and I think there's a whole lot of potential. So that they can get the right mentorship and, you know, become the dance superstars of the future. I believe they can do what it is the likes of the choreographers and Mopato Dance Theatre are doing. So with your help, of course, whatever donations, whatever, even support, moral support, even just coming to watch them, I'm sure they can go really, really far. It's 9:17 now. Joining us in the building, as promised, our guest is here, Mr. TK Lennon of The Juice.
2: Yes, sir.
1: One, two, three. Juicy.
2: Juicy. Ah, yeah. I forgot my own line.
1: So today's going to be a bit different. We are just going to be having a more or less a spiritual conversation, just a casual one at the same time. We're talking all things TK Lennon, away from the mic, away from broadcasting. You know him very well from Gabs FM, The Juice and The Juice 2.0. And I was telling him just now, man, your podcast is doing well, bro.
2: Thank you so much, man.
1: But yeah, how are you doing? Welcome to the Beats from Heaven for the very first time.
2: Great. Thank you for having me. I'm happy to be here. I love the work that you've been doing. And I always feel most radio stations in B-Dub do not have a lot of spirituality going on.
1: Yes, sir.
2: And
1: yes, sir.
2: The few that are doing that, you definitely come up. The names that are doing God, spirituality, music, entertainment.
1: Yes, sir.
2: And just, you know, making sure that everything that happens in the industry could not have happened or would not even exist without God. So
1: lovely.
2: It's
1: lovely.
2: Part of the reasons why, it's really the main reason why I decided, you know what, let me come chill here, man.
1: You're more than welcome, man. This is your home. And first things first.
2: Yes, sir.
1: But I can probably hear the vibes. Well, these people haven't met for the first time today.
2: Man, I think what year was that? So should have been around the 2015s or even
1: way before that.
2: We met at Christ Embassy.
1: I believe it was 2011.
2: Yeah, in church.
1: Yeah.
2: I was part of the choir. You were part of the TNT dance group.
1: For sure.
2: Christ Embassy back then, I'm pretty sure even now still, had conferences, events.
1: Everything.
2: Pretty much one of the coolest churches that I went to in my life.
1: Definitely.
2: So at those events and conferences, TNT would come and just do their thing, break dance, popping locks, and you guys would do crazy headstands. I was like, man, these guys are cool. So I met you guys then. We'd also travel to South Africa to, you know,
1: yes,
2: High Life conferences with Pastor Chris.
1: Yes, sir.
2: Auditions. So, yeah, we met in church. And that's a very great place to meet at, you know.
1: Your memory is very, very strong. Ibile, you just took me back a couple of many years back to the very first time I went to a church conference.
2: Yeah.
1: It was in South Africa for Christ Embassy. I hadn't been to one here.
2: Right.
1: And I believe it was Night of Bliss.
2: Yeah.
1: 2011? Yeah, 2011, Night of Bliss.
2: Right.
1: I believe you were there. King KG was there, yeah. Onks.
2: Yeah.
1: It was a big team and it was so much fun. I won't even lie.
2: Yeah. Weren't we even locked at the same hotel?
1: We weren't.
2: It was a different hotel.
1: I went with Tembi and I went with the TNT guys, and this young lady called Priska.
2: Yeah.
1: Rona, we went straight to the event. Like, early hours of morning, so we just attended the event. We didn't go to any hotel.
2: Right.
1: It was huge. But I must say, man, hey, we've come a long way.
2: Long way, man.
1: We're getting a king.
2: I'm telling you. And you know what? I think because now you are better.
1: Okay.
2: Because you still do what, you know, your history has, you know, as far as God is concerned. So a lot of people are able to just tell, like, oh, this guy is a Christian. This guy is spiritual. You know, is a church boy.
1: Yeah.
2: For a lot of us, then that sort of do certain different things. It's like when they hear that this boy was or is still a church boy, they're like, TK, what? With all those questions on the podcast, what? You know, it's crazy.
1: That's exactly what I want to dive into right after this break. I want to talk about the podcast and also the entertainment industry in general, because it's a tricky place, I must say. It's a tricky place. So right after this, we're going to talk more about that. This is TK from The Juice. If you've got any questions for him or comments, maybe you've watched his podcast and it uplifted you in some kind of way, I'm going to open up the WhatsApp line wide, +267 391 1066. Holla at TK. This is Beats from Heaven.
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0: 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So yeah, we're Liarona.

0: So this song that just played, I'm not going to backsell it. We've got a man who is he's more than a broadcaster. He's also an artist. He's going to backsell it for you. We're gonna pretend he works here. He's going to do the backselling. And 3, 2, 1.
1: You heard it right here. Yaron Aya from Live the Music. Rebirth track is titled Breathe. And yours truly is on it. TK, Arnold, LP, Sid, Lola. It's a lot of people on it, but I'm sure you love it. If you love more of this, you got the right place to tune at.
0: Like a true broadcaster.
1: I miss broadcasting, man.
0: Are you serious?
1: Podcasting is different. Yeah.
0: What's the big difference between what you were doing for Gabs and what you do on the video?
1: So obviously the video aspect is the big difference for me, because I thought I was a very confident person. I think I have a fair share
0: socks?
1: Of confidence. Yeah, bro.
0: You.
1: Dude. That's what's crazy.
0: Leader of the choir at church.
1: Yeah.
0: Podcaster, broadcaster, Gabs FM.
1: Yeah.
0: Thought you were confident?
1: An attorney at law. So confidence.
0: You feel me?
1: Yeah, but look, I don't know. It happens with videos, cameras, as soon as it's 1, 2. I mean, for me, obviously, because of the experience now, it's 1, 2, 3, action. It's a little bit of a shy thing that goes on. But eventually, I'm settled in about 5 minutes into the video and the episode. So, with radio broadcasting, man, nobody sees me. I'm confident in my voice. I love how it projects to people. I can be very silly without anybody looking at me, and I know that I can't see anybody looking at me funny. So I'm just, I have fun in that way. Yeah.
0: Okay, yeah. We're gonna thoroughly backsell this song Rebirth, Breathe in just a moment. Let me just do this quick message. We are joined by TK from The Juice right here on Yaron Aya FM. He's going to be giving us another side of him, maybe a couple of things you never knew about him. But while we're at that, travel should feel effortless, but queues, delays, and worries can take away the joy of the journey. 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
0: 9:33, it is exactly. So back to this song. TK, yeah. who is Rebirth, and tell us about the song. You said it was one of the first songs you did, Leo Group.
1: Yeah. So Rebirth is a group, was a group of three brothers in church. Myself, big shout out going out to Arnold Nakafela. Big shout out going out to Lesedi Palai. We formed Rebirth simply because of the story of Jesus Christ, right?
0: Yes.
1: God sending a son to die for us, wash our sins away by his blood, and on the third day he rises, giving us new life in Christ Jesus, life that is victorious over everything. So that's where the name came from. We have been reborn, so rebirth. We used to be a hip-hop, R&B, gospel group. Started performing in church, and also the way it formed was that I was in the choir, would always perform or minister on the stage. Arnold was a rapper / stand-up comedian in church.
0: Yes.
1: LP was like our sound guy because he could make beats here. Actually, I think LP made this beat. Yeah.
0: Makes a lot of sense.
1: Lesedi made this beat, yeah. So we just thought, you know what? We got the best of triple worlds. Let's put it together, form a group, minister, perform in church during conferences and events. Eventually, we went to Joburg to... audition for some things, also minister at Christ Embassy, which is like a huge stage with a lot of people from Nigeria and across SADC and even the whole world. I forgot what the other question was, but that was rebirth right there.
0: You summed it up pretty much.
1: Yeah.
0: So I banged the song on my speakers ever since. Like, it's one of those songs that I listened to and I was like, this is the one.
1: Yeah, yeah.
0: But I heard all the other lyrics of the verses, but I've never got the chorus right. It says, I got the Holy Spirit in my body then.
1: Man, I got the Holy Spirit in my body. Surprised, but something, something, homie.
0: Sweet like honey.
1: Sweet like honey, yeah.
0: Man, I'm living life. Is that old?
1: It's 2010, okay. Man. I mean, if Lil Wayne and Kanye can forget about me.
0: No, I'll send you the song and then you listen to it, and then you tell me the lyrics.
1: Right.
0: So, what made you start going to church and when was this?
1: So I was born in a family where church was a thing. You know what I mean? I remember as tender, young as 3 years or even younger than that, going to church. And as I get older, I remember my parents telling me, if you don't go to church, boy, on a Sunday, yeah, you get in the whoop. So even if I never got the whoop for not going to church, just your parent telling you that if you don't go to church as a young boy, you start getting scared, you know, about not going to church. So that's just how it started. And mom would always go to church with us when she was not working. Pops was never really around because he worked away from home.
0: Okay.
1: He'd always come during the weekends. And when he'd come over, he'd just be like his own thing, party, drinks and all of that. So mom would always take us to church. So that that tradition and culture for church and God was just ingrained from like a young age. So as I get older, I remember in my junior years of high school, my brother and I would listen to, you know, like pastors would listen to gospel channels on DSTV on whatever it was. We'd get some of those sermons and would go to our SU.
0: Okay.
1: Scripture Union. These were, this was like a group of young high school kids that would go to church every lunch break to pray and to sing and to just do like a church program on a daily. So my brother and I remember at some point would be the one entrusted with preaching. And my brother was like the best at it. His name is Tinashe.
0: Okay.
1: We're 11 months different apart. I'm 35, he's 34.
0: Okay.
1: So he gets to 35 January 7th, and I turn 36 February 20th. So we become twins at some point. So going back to that story, he'd preach, I'd preach as well, I'd sing. So just from the family, mom taking us to church, and then us, obviously through the Holy Spirit, taking advantage of what our parents had done, the love for God, the love for God's things, church and programs like that, was just really stamped in our hearts. We started doing it on our own, and it just became tradition. It became just second nature, man. Going to church on a Sunday, and then when we moved here to B-Dub, Christ Embassy. I joined Christ Embassy back in Zim.
0: Okay,
1: that was like around 2006.
0: All right. Okay.
1: 2006, I was in the choir back in Mutare, Zim. When we came here 2008, the only right place to join as far as a gathering of saints was Christ Embassy.
0: For sure.
1: And since then, it's just been God, God, and church. Wow. Yeah.
0: So when you said you were in church since the age of 3, was that still Christ Embassy in Mutare?
1: No. So that was my parents' church, Methodist.
0: Aha.
1: Yeah, my parents are very, very deep in Methodist. Even when we branched out to Christ Embassy because you know how kids are. And I really want to give my parents like props for just letting us do what we wanted as far as church was concerned. Methodist was traditional. It was like your drums.
0: Orthodox.
1: Orthodox. That's the word I was looking for. So then, you know, the coolest things started coming up. Pianos, you know, blah, blah, blah. We branched out. But Methodist was where it started, yeah.
0: So fast forward, you're in Bots, you're going to Christ Embassy. Where does broadcasting come in? How did you end up at Gabs?
1: Ah, that's a crazy story, man. So I believe I was doing my third year law school. And I was listening to Gabs FM. I was a presenter there. I'm pretty sure you might know him, Simba Mudereri.
0: Yeah, for sure.
1: Oh, big dog.
0: ZFM.
1: Yeah. ZFM now, yeah, back in Zim. So when I used to listen to him, I'd always think, man, this guy is so good at this broadcasting thing. And I want to do what he does. That's how you know you've made it in life. When people can listen to you and say, I want to do what that guy does. And God bless you if you might do it better than him, because that's what life does, right? God says, even greater things shall you do, right? So Simba Mudereri used to rock on Gabs FM. I'd listen very religiously in my bed, just, you know. And then I saw an advert from Gabs FM. I remember I was in UB just trying to study, and I saw an advert. They were calling people to drop their demos. They were going to be openings for radio presenters. So I rushed to one of my good friends back then. We're not so close anymore. His name is DJ Oates. So he's a DJ. He had a studio. So thought, let me rush to him. He's going to do it for free for me because I had no money at that time. Dashed to his studio. Made the demo. My name is TK. You're on Gabs FM. Blah, blah, blah, blah, blah, blah. You know, make believe top vibes. And took out the demo. Funny story is that, and I've told this story before, I get to Gabs FM, I miss the dead mark. I miss the deadline.
0: The deadline, yeah.
1: Right? So I beg at the door, like, please, please, please. I really want this radio thing, please, you know? And there was a lady there who just was very gracious to me. Got the demo, put it in, just literally slid it in because it was late, doors had been closed. So that's the first story of grace right there. You know what I mean? Because grace is really unmerited favor, right?
0: Yes,
1: you
0: sir.
1: Have a time that you're supposed to do certain things, you don't do it, but God still says, man, you know what? Put them through. You know what I mean? So that happened. The second story of grace at Gabs FM is that I met Gabriel Rasimwatse, who was then programs manager back then.
0: Okay.
1: That's my brother. I love that dude to heart, you know? So he calls me. This is when he was actually calling me for an interview.
0: Yeah.
1: Just fast forward like 3 months. Yo, grung, grung, what's going on? Actually, I lie. I provided a phone number. So this is the second story of grace. Provided a phone number, and at that time he wanted to call me. My phone was off. So then I provided a second phone number. He calls my guy. A friend of mine whose number I had provided. I don't know why I didn't provide my parents' number. That's crazy now that I'm thinking about it. So then they call that number. It's also off.
0: Yeah.
1: And then my friend tells me that something told him to just switch on his phone because he had been busy with something. That's why his phone was off.
0: Yeah.
1: But something, and we all know something is not just something. It was God telling him.
0: Yeah.
1: Switched on his phone, saw the missed calls. He called Gabs FM. I'm like, yo, what's going on? I missed your call. Gabs FM said, hey, we're trying to reach TK. And then he gives them my phone number. They call me. Gabriel says, hey, what up, man? You're a very hard person to find. What if God shows up and you're nowhere to be found? It's a funny joke. But then he's like, yeah, we want you to come over to Gabs FM for an interview. I was like, whoa, whoa, whoa. What's going on? Yeah, we'll tell you all about it when you get to the office. I rush to the office. He sits me down. Third story of grace is that Gabriel says, hey, man, I don't know which God you worship, but that dude, whoever he is very strong. I was like, what you talking about? He's like, I was listening to every demo, and I was throwing everything out. Actually, he said, I had thrown everything out. But something told me, just listen to this one more demo.
0: One more time.
1: And that demo, as it would happen, was my demo. and he loved me.
0: And he got selected.
1: And he got selected, hence the interview that day. So during the interview, he's like, if we were to give you a show, what would you do? What would you talk about on air? Funny thing, I say, God. Because I believe at that time of my life, man, God was everything I knew. You know what I mean? I was an UB, had never done anything, still a virgin, no partying, no parties, nothing, just a church boy. So you would imagine if you're saturated with just that thing, if a person asks you, what would you want to do if you ever got an opportunity to be on air and speak to B-Dub? I was like, God. He's like, I bet we'll give you a Sunday show, but we'll definitely tweak a few things here and there. But that's how I got on Gabs FM, man.
0: Oh, yeah, you did have a Sunday show. I remember.
1: Sunday show.
0: In the morning.
1: In the morning, yeah.
0: From 6 to 9.
1: Yep.
0: What is it called?
1: Yeah. So, what was that show called? It was before The Juice, yeah? Because The Juice became the second name. I'll remember the name.
0: I remember this because there was a time I'd always wanted to listen to your show because I was like, oh, TK is now on radio. I wanted to listen.
1: Right.
0: And that was around about the time I started working here. When we're still at Fairgrounds.
1: Right, right.
0: I remember because there's this one trick I wanted to do, but I always forgot to do the trick.
1: Yeah.
0: I wanted to call you.
1: Right.
0: I wanted to listen while a song is playing here.
1: Yeah.
0: And then call you.
1: Right, right.
0: During one of your you know, talk breaks when you're saying something, and then have like a dual listening experience.
1: Oh, yeah.
0: You know, for maybe a good 5 minutes. And the whole time you wouldn't know. You feel me? Well, I'm still planning on doing it. I just
1: that'd
0: keep forgetting.
1: That'd be a cool thing to do, actually.
0: Yeah. It's a trick I got from Fat Joe and Delez. Apparently, they did that on, they used to do that on radio.
1: Is that right?
0: Yeah.
1: Nice.
0: So tell me, as a broadcaster.
1: Yeah.
0: You are now in the entertainment industry.
1: Right.
0: Automatically. You've got your podcast. You've got your radio show.
1: Right.
0: What is it like maneuvering the entertainment industry as a church boy? Isn't it like the most disgusting thing, the most icky thing? Like, you get into the, and you know what the entertainment industry is like. We rub shoulders with artists, musicians, dancers, DJs, and some of the wildest people on earth. How did that go for you?
1: So you'd have to understand the chronology of what happened with me, right? So the entertainment industry for me, as far as Gabs FM was concerned, was not that crazy. It was just radio, MC gigs, go home, go to church.
0: That simple.
1: It was easy. So you don't have anything to struggle with then, right?
0: Yeah, I see.
1: But you see, fast forward to where I get the podcast, right? Now, the podcast opens you up to recording this podcast at an event, which is not necessarily God's event, right? And by God's event, I'm really just saying it's not necessarily we're preaching, we're talking about God. It's groove. It's entertainment.
0: Secular event.
1: Secular. God, you're helping with these words, man. Thank you so much. Secular events, right? So it opens you up to that. I think for me, what had happened at that time the podcast started booming and blowing up was that I had already left church, right? So there was a little bit of a scandal in church. I was unhappy with a few things. I stopped going to church right before COVID.
0: 2019.
1: When COVID hit, I was faced with making a decision whether or not I needed to go to church. Mm. Obviously, based on what had happened and also just for my spirit and my faith.
0: Is it something that happened to you or around you?
1: You could say to me. But if I tell the story, I mean, people would have to judge whether or not it happened around me or to me. For me, I feel it happened to me. I was not happy with a few things. Let me just tell you the story so I give you context, right? And then we'll just branch into why the entertainment industry had blah, blah, blah. So I was dating a girl in church, right? Beautiful young girl. We had been together for a year, and we had not told the pastor as what the tradition was, right? If you're dating in church, especially if you're a leader in the choir, praise team, blah, blah, blah, you do it the right way. The right way is go to pastor. Pastor tells you, hey, okay, cool. Courtship gives you rules to court each other. So we didn't do that. We felt for the lot of couples that had done that, there was always almost like a feeling that you're forced to get married.
0: Mm.
1: Right?
0: Like it rushes you.
1: Like it rushes you to get married. And looking at the, you know, stats and looking at the experiences that people had coming out of the office of the pastor, it didn't work, you know, simply because of that. I think it was just like a thing. So we're afraid to do that. I remember having a conversation with her like, yo, man, I think if we do this, we're putting a third wheel I mean, looking back now, we're definitely advising each other wrongly, because, you know, if it's a third wheel that God has put there to guide you, it should do exactly that, guide you. But we advised each other against it. Mm. Pastor was not happy with it, you know? And so she told me, hey, if you're not going to do this, you're not going to sing on the stage anymore. So it was like a punishment.
0: For not being open with your relationship to the leadership.
1: For not going to the pastor.
0: Only that. For her finding out from other people that you guys are dating.
1: Yep.
0: I mean, I know it's advisable to inform leadership and get guidance, but not being open just after 1 year and you're not engaged on it's unlike getting married behind the church's back. Why is that such a crime?
1: You see, so you can imagine what I was going through. I had those questions exactly. So she obviously communicated this through leadership in the choir. So leadership in the choir was like, yo, fam, this is word from the pastor. You're not going to be able to sing on the stage anymore or minister on the stage anymore if you do not go to pastor with your relationship and seek counsel and guidance. So I was a bit rebellious because obviously I wasn't happy with that approach. Mm. Rebel. Stop singing on the stage. And this had been something I was super, super passionate about. Mm. Not just for me. I love singing, but I really loved how it made people feel. I honestly believe now, looking back, I had people coming back to me after every ministration telling me, you drew me closer to God. Mm. You did this to me. My spirit did that when you were singing. The moment you got on the stage, this happened to me. Those testimonials, to me, I'd always go back home feeling like I was really part of God's purpose, you know? So for me to not do that anymore, I felt like I was purposeless, and my identity, which at that time was simply and solely attached to this thing, was shattered, right? So I was like, I bet if I'm not going to sit on the stage, I'm out. It's a wrap, you know? So then that happened, then COVID hit. So I was faced now with a decision. Should I still, you know, COVID had different arrangements. Come to church for an hour, blah, blah, blah. I was like, you know what? Let me just... Spirituality is already a thing that God has blessed me through Pastor Chris. I have a relationship, solid one. I know the word of God, could still learn more, but there's a relationship that I have with God. I can still nurture it and have fun with it without coming to this place, this four walls, four corners of church. Right? So this is the same time that the podcast idea is coming up. So fast forward, 2022, COVID is out the way. Mm. The podcast hits. But already I'm not in church anymore.
0: Mm.
1: Right? So the entertainment industry for me happens at a time where I don't necessarily have to struggle with, oh, you're a church boy, you're singing on the stage. Like, but what's funny with a lot of us Christians, though, including me at that time, we'd always come from Cigar Lounge and sing on the stage, you know? Mm. We'd always come from these places and sing. So those aspects, if you start becoming numb to them while you're still in church, man, good luck to you not being in church and having to struggle with these thoughts or... It makes it worse, right? Mm. There's almost like there's no condemnation anymore in your spirit. You don't feel it. So that's...
0: No more conviction.
1: But I remember I'd always come back, man, some nights. Because remember, the relationship is still there. I'd cry, literally. Like, God, forgive me. I know who I am. I know what's been going on. I plead the blood, you know. Forgive me. If any man says he does not sin, he deceives himself and he doesn't have the truth. And I'd confess that word, you know what I mean? But if you confess your sins, he's just and faithful to forgive you. I'd do that back and forth, right? Until a time where I thought, you know what? What am I really doing out there that's like crazy, you know? So once I was able to conquer my self-condemnation and be able to keep a relationship with God, it became an external thing when people would see you and be like, Kante, aren't you that guy? It's like, oh, yeah, I am. So as much as you try to cover it up, words always get you when you leave that conversation. Yep. It's like, yep. Okay.
0: 100%.
1: People can still see you, have these questions about you, blah, blah, blah. So even up to now, man, you just... I don't know. For me, I rest in God's love, rest in God's peace and grace and favor, and just always bleed his blood, because we're never going to be perfect, man. We're never going to be perfect, ever at all. What you could do is try and have the Holy Spirit help you, you know, because that's what he's there for, to help you navigate the entertainment industry. Because, man, we get invited and it's alcohol for free. While there is nothing wrong with alcohol, for me, I've realized it's a lot of things that I do because I was drunk that are just, one, maybe ungodly, two, very, very bad for my friendships and my relationships and for my brand, you know what I mean? So those things also would just kind of steer you away from God. So yes, the journey has always been, I love the podcast, I love the entertainment industry, I love God more. So I'm always cognizant of not doing the wrong thing in as far as God's concerned, but also just going back to him and saying, look, I keep messing up. The Bible says a righteous man falls seven times, right? And seven times it keeps coming back up. So that's just where it is. I don't know how you feel about it because you're a church boy and you're in the entertainment industry. Oh. Do you even drink?
0: Not even a drop. But there's this drink that's got milk in it. This very famous drink that's got milk
1: the
0: in it.
1: One.
0: Whenever it's my birthday, my family buys me that and I'll usually take literally a few drops and I put milk.
1: Yeah.
0: I love that drink. I can't fight that drink. Other than that, no, not even a drop.
1: Why not? Why don't you drink?
0: I don't like alcohol.
1: Oh yeah?
0: If I can afford to drink and if I want to drink as a Christian, I can.
1: Right.
0: But I don't like it. I don't like the taste of it. I've tasted it before. I don't like it.
1: Yeah. Do you think most Christians drink lately?
0: I think a growing number of Christians, because of what's going on in the world, mental health issues, depression, you name it, we have more and more problems, which we think we'll solve by drinking.
1: Right.
0: This deserves a part two.
1: Oh, okay.
0: I'm saying this because what you've just said now, you've spoken to the soul of this show.
1: Oh.
0: The show is called Beats from Heaven.
1: Right.
0: It's literally for the hungover dude who loves God.
1: Oh, yeah, I've heard that tagline.
0: Whether he has a relationship with God or wants one.
1: Right, right.
0: This is for the person who messed up on Saturday and it's Sunday morning. They're wondering if they should go to church and God will receive them or not.
1: Yeah.
0: You've literally spoken to the core of this show. So I think we need a part two because we're now out of time. This guy, bro's jumping in at 10. But
1: cool.
0: That story, just you saying that, I promise you, you're speaking to everyone.
1: Yeah.
0: Not a lot of people, everyone.
1: I hope so.
0: Yeah.
1: I hope so.
0: It's exactly 9:56. Unfortunately, we've run out of time, but bro has literally grabbed all my attention. I wish I had at least 30 more minutes, but I don't. So it's 9:56 on Yaran FM. We will holler at him for a part two, and we'll just talk thoroughly about the word grace and what it means to you.
1: Yeah.
0: And also the side of you that's a musician, which most Botswana don't know.
1: It's a lie.
0: They know the broadcaster, they don't know the worshiper. So while we're at it, it's 9:56 on Yaron FM. 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

0: honest.
1: Hey, hate you and love you all at the same time. 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I hate it when you don't listen. 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I mean, you get way too jealous, thinking I'ma cheat even when I'm out with the fellas. 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
1: That was starting off the show with Mpho Sibina and ATI, and followed by Credo Daniels with a song called Sedilaka. And of course, the song you just listened to is the rhythms of MB Mbatsi, the producer, with Ice Cold Mob, and Calvin Kyle with the rhythms of a song called Honest. And hey, man, if I'm being honest, it's a fantastic morning. Good morning, Botswana. Good morning, mate. It's such a fantastic time to be joining you guys on this lovely Sunday morning. My name is Prince, and I'm holding it down for SOS, aka Mr. Soso, from now 10 a.m. all the way until 1 p.m. So, man, lock in, tune in, and we're going to be here together. Up next is a song by Givian, who's going to be playing, or rather, he's going to be giving us a song called For Me Once. And from there, we're going to be chilling in with a bit of conversation. Of course, the show is going to be jumping in with your happy birthday shout outs in just a little bit. But for now, welcome to SOS on a beautiful Sunday morning.
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1: 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So man, I'm opening up the WhatsApp lines. 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

0: You picked up. You've been ignoring me, and I need to know, was it something I said? Was it something I didn't say? I keep wrecking my brain trying to figure out what I did, and did we try hard enough?
1: Photo positive. 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
3: And that's just how we jump back into our feature called the birthday shout out. And we're just having an exciting time here on the studio with some music that you just heard from Usher Raymond called Love in This Club. It was like a really popular song back in the early 2010s, man. And we just had so much fun with that. And hey, man, let's get a listen through some of your messages that are just coming in. And then we'll just open it up still to you guys to still send messages to people you love who had birthdays this weekend. So let's give a listen to Hofa's VN right now.
4: Hello, I just want to wish a happy birthday to my taxi driver who's like an uncle to me, Uncle Muned. Happy birthday from Letabo.
3: Wow, Letabo says, happy birthday, Uncle Monet. You're more than a taxi driver. He appreciates you. And of course, you can always send a message to appreciate the people that are basically in your life that you may not necessarily be with or been able to spend time with on this weekend, the 86, 87. And also, just a bit of side news that you might be interested to know. There is also a famous musician, rapper, fashion entrepreneur who's also birthday today. I'm not going to lie. This guy is considered very controversial, and I don't blame people who think he is. This is none other than Mr. Ye, Kanye West, who is such an incredible rapper in my books, and I believe in a lot of people's books. If you remember, his debut album was, I believe, all the way back in 2004, and he made waves, and he's been making waves with his ideas, with his stance, with his fashion. He is that guy who stands. So, man, if you want to give a shout out to anybody in your circle who is basically amazing, shout out, man. Send a voice note, send a message, send a text.
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3: And now I'm going to be giving you a song called Lelobu by Blair Wasopedi, and then followed by Mpolele by Kintax featuring Mel D and the lady Renavive, also called Rerangkwane. Hey, shout out.

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1: And that was Beyonce Knowles Carter giving a song called You Won't Break My Soul. And this is just the song that is going to be basically wrapping up the shout-outs that we received this morning that we're still receiving from you guys to all of the people that you love, and just letting them know that, hey, man, we love you, we appreciate you. And, man, think about birthdays. It's just that time to celebrate and appreciate the people that are in our lives. And I think I just want to take a minute, just to appreciate all of you guys who are listening and tuning in on this lovely Sunday, man. Some of us are resting. Some of us are praying for the work week ahead. Some of us are just vibing. And we just appreciate everybody who's just vibing. And we are at 10:58. And just coming up in the next minute or so, we're going to be having an R&B mix proudly sponsored, or rather proudly brought to you and packaged by the amazing DJ Sway, and an amazing individual who I appreciate so much. Man, that man trained me to vibe, man. That man trained me good. But like we said, we're going to appreciate DJ Sway as we listen to this R&B mix. Tell me what you think about it as we play it. Do give a shout out to DJ Sway. Also, just throw a message on the WhatsApp line, +267 391 1066. Tell me what's your best part of the mix, and tell me what's your highlight. If it's not, just tell me, yo, respectfully, Prince, don't play that mix again. I don't know how I'm gonna do that, but just do that for me, and then let's chat on the other side of that. At around 11:30, we're just gonna be having a quick conversation about getting into a state of flow, and especially as we come to the mid part of the year, because I feel like we shouldn't be always rushing through months. Like, it's like a checklist. Hey, January is done, February is done, March is done. No, bro, we need to at some point be in the flow. For a man, we're in 2026, and that's all something we're going to be talking about in the next half hour. So tune in and we'll chat on the other side of this mix, man.
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1: A song called Tlokomela by Gavrona Fancy, which is leading us just about to the conversation we talked about earlier. Hey man, how are you feeling about 2026? Have you found your state of flow where you just found the rhythm of things and you're just moving and grooving and you're just getting things done and just feeling and living in the moment of 2026? Tell me what you think about that in just a few minutes, because hey, sometimes it feels like we're rushing through the year. All of that and more in just a little bit. Just give me like 5 minutes into that conversation and we'll jump into it. I'm going to be giving you a song called Dangerous by 1406, and then Monica Slipper by Uncle X, and then we're going to jump into that chat in just a few minutes. So if you are feeling some type of way, let's talk about those feelings in some type of way in just a few minutes, yeah?
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1: And just like that, we come to that talk break that we talked about earlier to just say, hey, man, let's talk about a state in which we get things done. I'll just take a quick moment to say here that we have a lot of issues that we're dealing with currently as young people, as older people, as young adults, as young professionals in the country. And a big part of that would be the issue of unemployment. A big part of that would be the issue of the economic state in which our finances don't stretch as much as they used to before. You understand what I'm saying? So with all of those issues, sometimes the way through is to be able to produce a significant amount of impactful work that gives an impactful amount of results, right? So say, for example, if maybe you are working your 9-to-5, you maybe would want to have a situation whereby you produce more value to your company so that in turn you get more reward for that. Or if at all, maybe you are self-employed and you are running your own business, there has to be a significant amount of value that you're putting out so that you can in turn get the return of value and your ROI, your return on investment, so that you can get to manage your life, manage your family's life, and all of that. So in this instance, there is a concept that I learned about that I've been practicing for a few years. It's called flow, or in some spaces it's called deep work. But in essence, it's just that space in which you are focused, you are being very productive, and you are getting the most amount of output from the input that you're putting in, right? Which is what I want us to talk about. My question to you right now is, number one, is do you feel like you're rushing through 2026? You are chiki-chiki tatazeling everywhere and you're trying to just manage, but stuff is not going together, number one. I get it. And then the second question I want to pose is, do you feel like you haven't found your rhythm in terms of how you feel and flow through the year of 2026? Because you can be like, yesterday feels like was January. Today, it feels like we're already at a point of mid-year, and maybe you feel you've accomplished, maybe you feel you have not accomplished. Either way, the concept of being able to produce high-value work in long durations of time, sometimes even short durations of time, as long as there's value add at the end, is key, right? So I'm going to share something I read from the Oxford Review briefings, which talks about basically what sort of flow is and how you sort of can maximize that, right? So if you think about it from an athlete's perspective, right, you say, for example, you are a gold Olympian. You do not run your race looking at the crowd, listening to what people are saying, looking at the people around you. Maybe you can suss out the competition, but you don't run 400 meters looking around. There has to be a point in which you are in your race, you are in the zone, you are just feeling the air, and you are just feeling nothing else but the momentum, your training, your hours. It's similar in maybe the sport of swimming, because you are underwater. You are maybe have like a distance and laps that you still have to do. You can't always be thinking what's going on. At some point, you have to allow yourself to be in that rhythm and in that flow of the motion that your body is doing, in the motion of your what your breathing is like, and all of that. So yeah, flow. We said that is a feeling in which you have settled into a nice rhythm and cadence of work, and you are completely immersed, feeling a sense of progression, enjoyment, and motivation. And you achieve this by being wholly focused on a task. You achieve this by being in a state of flow whereby you really, everything is in alignment. You have very few distractions. And this helps, like I mentioned earlier, so that you get a sense of, I'm going to get the best out of my time. I mean, if you are currently in between jobs, the most that you can do with the time that you have is make sure that you maximize the output that you can get in the time that you have. You get what I'm saying? So yeah, +267-391-1066. +267-391-1066 is where you can just give me a feel of what you think about the topic. Do you feel like you are, number one, like I said, rushing through the year and you haven't found your rhythm of things?
0: or whenever you found your rhythm of things and you are, have found that state of flow, which I believe is something that we should share with others so that they can also get into that rhythm of things so that they don't feel like they are rushing from January to December. They're just ticking boxes, crossing dates off the calendar. I don't know if you get what I'm saying, but if you get what I'm saying, give me a shout out and then let's have that conversation in just a few minutes. And while we're doing that, I'm going to be playing you three songs. One of them is going to be called... One of them is going to be called Sedilaka by Credo V. Daniels. And then this is also going to be played from LMI. And then from there, Sibinki by Hansi, the man who's got that soft voice, who's doing amazing work, and who's getting married, man, is going to be coming up. So, hey, look out for those three songs in the show that's coming up. But for now, I'm going to start you guys off with Samantha Mukwe with a song called Beautiful. So, hey, man, enjoy the songs and let's chat on the other side of those three songs, and then let's connect, because hey man, we can't rush through January to December, bro. I don't think we should just do that. That does not sound okay. Samantha Mohoe with Beautiful.

0: Soso. 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
1: And that's a song called Sibinki by Hansi, man. And if you do know Sibinki, please check on Sibinki. Sibinki ka robale, guys. And we just... Sibinki ka robale. And it's a question that I did ask just before the music break. Hey, man, how are you feeling about 2026? Are you feeling overwhelmed? Do you feel like you felt and you found the rhythm of things, the cadence of the year as we talk about workflows? And... I've got a voice note from KC Media. Let's actually hear what he has to say about that specific topic. Hey, man, let's go.
2: Oh, one of this conversation. Because now I'm a Christian, I obviously talk about things that are religiously linked. Okay. You know, the Bible talks about how we shouldn't worry about tomorrow. For tomorrow has what is on its own. Tomorrow will worry about itself. And that verse is something that, it's a verse that we take lightly. But the more you live according to scripture, the more your life is at ease and the more you have peace, even in the midst of fire and chaos, you still have peace. And I think that's what the Bible does to us. When the Bible talks about how the word is living, right? It's alive. And the more... So there are people that can read scripture and not follow it. So it's important to read scripture and follow it. And the more you do that, the more your life is at peace. You end up having the same character that Jesus had on earth. You know, Jesus was someone that went through this earth and he went through all types of persecutions and trials and challenges. You can think, you couldn't even name them all. And he went through all of them and he did not fought at any single one of them. And he had peace because he knew that, you know, this world is not his resting place. Like, this is not the conclusion of his life, right? Our true place is in heaven with our Father. And the more you have that type of mindset, the more certain things in this world do not faze you. You worry less about tomorrow. You worry less about, you know, will you ever be rich? Will you ever be successful? Will you ever be famous? Will you ever, you know, get this or get that? Will you ever have, you know, your dream car, your dream house, your dream job, your dream, because we know that at the end of the day, all these things are not going to us, nor are they taking us to heaven.
1: Mm-hmm.
2: That is why it's important to live a biblical life, because that is a thing that will ultimately send your soul, you know, to heaven.
1: Mm.
2: And that is where true peace comes from. That is where, you know, the Bible keeps talking about how we shouldn't conform to the patterns of this world, right? We shouldn't conform to the patterns of the world, but we should daily be renewed. You know, our minds should be daily renewed, right? And be refreshed according to his will and purpose, basically, is what the Bible is saying. It keeps telling us these guides or these guidelines on how to live a life of peace in the midst, not in the absence, but in the midst of chaos. So it helps us to suffer well. And the more you do that, the more life becomes easy and peaceful and less stressing. You don't care about labels. You don't care about validation. You don't care about applause. You don't care about Miami. You just care about true peace that comes from God. And you cannot buy that. There's not an amount of money that could possibly buy that. Peace. God bless you.
1: Wow, man. What a word. What a word. If that is a word of the day, that is definitely a word to take home, man. Have peace internally and don't let the pressure of the year mess you up. And hey, man, thank you so much, man. Thank you so much for sending that through. I believe that somebody could benefit and somebody should have benefit and somebody would benefit from hearing such a word to be peaceful and rest in that peace that God gives you guys. And appreciate it very, very much. Thank you very much. Which is the message that is coming from KC that is leading us into the third and final hour of the SOS this Sunday. And in just a few minutes, we're going to be jumping onto a feature called The Soundtrack of My Life, which is where you also can just give a shout out to a specific song that has significant meaning in your life, specifically that you feel it makes sense to you because of something significant and because of something that is there, right? I'm going to be playing a song still in the same vibe and still in the same feel. It's called Ndiko Kele by Jub Jub. And then from there, I'm going to be giving you Step by Danny Lay. And then from there, we're going to be chatting in just a little bit. So keep it locked, keep it locked in. My name is Prince Kwarapi, standing in for Soso on the SOS that comes to you every Saturday and Sunday from 10 to 1 p.m. Keep it locked in. 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
1: Lebo Davy saying permission granted. Lebo Davy telling you it is okay, man, to send us a message because we're just about to jump into a feature called what? Called The Soundtrack of My Life. If you don't know Lebo Davy, man, she's a Motswana, beautiful singer-songwriter. She is an author. She's a mentor. And if you don't know, the song that was just playing right now was released earlier this year. And I think it started at 20 and then it just grew up the charts. I think it moved 4 spots on the second week. And man, Lebo Davy, she's just been making music and she's doing amazing. She's a mentor to young people and we believe that she's going to make a lot of impact in our country, in our nation, in our music space. Hey man, shout out to Lebo Davy. And like we said, we're gonna jump into a feature called what? Soundtrack of My Life.
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1: All right, so with The Soundtrack to My Life, all you have to do is send me a voice note, send me a message, send me a voice note, and tell me a song that you want to hear this morning, a song that has significance in your life, and let me know what is the significance of that. You know, I'm going to play your voice notes, and then one lucky one of you guys is going to have your songs played. Oh, boss, so you have permission. Lebo Davy said it, and then you guys are going to have one of your songs played, and if you don't know the line, it's going to be simply +267 391 1066. It's a WhatsApp line, +267 391 1066, and that's the line in which you can actually just jump in and be like, yo Prince, there's a song I want to hear because I remember this song when I was 16 and this happened and it was important and it made me pass my form 5, or I don't know, you tell me. And make sure that you keep the WhatsApp lines open. I will keep the WhatsApp lines open for you guys so that you can just have that situation going on. And after that, my DJ, my boss, so I'm going to allow you to do that. And while you guys are still cooking up and thinking of those beautiful memories, I'm going to be also giving you a song by Mooney Long. It's called Ruin Me. And then after that, we're going to be coming back to you guys and hearing what you guys have to say, what you guys are feeling, what you guys are thinking. And then, of course, keep it locked into Yarn FM, your station of fire hot music, super red hot music, where you live the music. Right. Catch you guys in a bit on the flip side of this. +267 391 1066. +267 391 1066 is where you can actually get that feel of just connecting with me and letting me know what song that you guys want to hear.
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0: 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Carling Black Label. 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
1: Yes, and we're still on the second hour of the show where we're just about to go into a section called my kind of jam, bro. That song of my life, a soundtrack that has made significant impact in your life. And what simply happens is that you send me a voice note, you send me a text message telling me what type of song has made significant impact in your life. And if you just tuned in, the song that you were listening to just before we jumped onto the link right now was called Rejection by Dintle on the track. And then from there, we're going to be jumping into a mix at the top of the hour by Mr. Tabatutu himself, the man who's been doing and running industry for years. And I mean, with that type of longevity, man, there's so much skill, there's so much knowledge that should simply be learned from. If you're smart, you're going to listen and learn, and then you're going to just take time to learn from people who've made industry great. So message that came in, it says Ikopa Tolo Fellow by Psych Koisen, and then that's the song that I'm going to be jumping in for you guys today. Hore, what is your type of jam? You can also still send a message. Maybe you will oversee and supersede this one. This is my type. It's my soundtrack of my life, eh?
0: 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To my life. 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
1: Right, and to the lady who requested the song, get your sound speaker situation stereo sorted, because I'm about to play you the gemma you requested, and hopefully you're going to enjoy this and you're going to love the Sunday music that we brought to you courtesy of the super hot red building, Yarn FM. And without further ado, let's play you the soundtrack of your life, and let's hope that you enjoy it and you're going to be sharing it with your friends, with your family, and with your loved ones. 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

Yeah, man, that was a track that was requested for Soundtrack of My Life. It's called Tolofelo by Syke Khoisan. If you don't know who Syke Khoisan is, he is a musician that is local in Botswana. And this very song, Tolofelo, was released earlier this year. And he also released a song called Linkitsi and Say King. There's another one. It's not a thing, it's an karma sometimes, but Sina. My son is sometimes leaving me and failing me, but Syke Khoisan knows what he does. If you don't know, he previously collaborated with an artist called Oratile, and they were called of a band called Khoisan, which also brought us songs like Mare Lady, Mpuledise, and yeah, those are jammers that they are really, really gripping in and tapping into the Tswana art and vibe. And just moving on across the borders for a little bit, I'm going to be playing a track by one of the artists who's been making music in the R&B space for a very, very long time. You probably know him by the songs of Miss Independent. His name is Neo, and he's been making music for years and years and years and years and years. And I'm going to be giving you a track by him. It's called Do You, just to keep the R&B feel. Yes, Sunday, getting us ready for the work week that is coming up ahead. So hey man, enjoy this jam, enjoy this track, and don't forget, because at the top of the hour, in like 15 minutes, we're going to be getting a mix cooked and appeared by a very, very fantastic gentleman who is also my leader and my boss here at Yarn FM. It's about two situations, but hey, let's jump into Neo with Do You, fam.

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0: A song called Diamond by Mimi Rampaleng that is coming in and sort of closing. Katlego Rampaleng, sorry. Mimi Rampaleng is the DJ, comedian one. Hey, those talented family, man. And just like that, but we're coming to the end of the show, wrapping up here on SOS from 10 till 1 p.m. It's been a vibe, man. It's been a fantastic experience. Chilling with you guys, the conversations, the comments, the messages, and the voice notes. It's always appreciated just to have a bit of feedback and just to get a feel of what you guys are feeling, what you guys are thinking, so that we know we're relevant. You get what I'm saying? So just like that, man, Prince is about to sign out, and it's been a pleasure hosting for so today, yesterday, and today. And if you want to put a face to the name that is talking, or rather, if you want to put a face to the voice that is talking, my name is Prince Kwarapi Bokang Prince on Instagram and Bokang Prince on Facebook. That's the same thing. Bokang Prince on Facebook, Instagram, and TikTok. It's just the same thing, Bokang Prince. And obviously, follow on our socials at Yarn FM on our Facebook, Instagram, and TikTok to always, always, always know what's in the know, because there's always something we give to you guys. There's always something, whether it's music, whether it's conversations, whether it's collaborations and giveaways, man. There's always something to benefit and learn from the station. We call it the Super Red Hot Building because we always got something super red hot for you, bro. And we just want to say we appreciate you, we love you, and we'll catch you in a bit. And then remember, news at 1, and we will catch you guys on the next show. It's very important that you guys keep safe, that you guys keep productive, that you guys keep your mental health safe, because it's not being mentioned a lot, but it is Men's Mental Health Month, Awareness Month for the gents. So if brothers, if they're not gonna say anything, make sure that you do take care of yourself, take care of your families, because if you take care of yourself, you are better able to take care of the lovely people in our lives, like Bo Mekhala Tlebo Nyong'o. If we are better taking care of ourselves, we can better take care of you guys, I get.
1: Most definitely.
0: All right. I'm going to be leaving you a song called Blanchero by 1Take267. And then right after that, we're going to jump into the news at 1. Stay linked onto the Super Red Hot family, fam. Catch you soon.
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1: But whoever can waste it now, listen to the Tamaha Tata, Santi Tolu Tamaha Tata, gentlemen. 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
1: Waste collection challenges ahead, Khabaroni and Tokwing. 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
1: With Yaron FM News at 1, I am Khawla Tlabunyongo. Good afternoon. Khabaroni City Council is experiencing a waste collection disruption with rubbish piling up in household dustbins. Mayor Warabile Motlaleng says the situation has forced the council to request permission from Kanye District Council to dump city waste at its landfill, contributing to delays in service delivery. He adds that discussions are ongoing with surrounding councils to find a lasting solution.
3: Ne ga mare botata ba go re lathela matakala teng gone kwa ga modubo gone gore ke gone go ene gore matlakala a lathelwa teng we ben re tswa gone mo ga borone mo re ya kokanye ke sentso bona gore 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
1: Meanwhile, Tlokweng District Council Chairperson Ontiretse Bogatu says they are also facing waste disposal challenges following the Gamodubu landfill closure. Bogatu assured residents that the council is working on a solution.
4: Collect matlakala following the collection of the waste schedule na leone mathata re tle ra itemogela ha maragonyana hale ene ile a di landfills ne re na le challenge ka the Gamodubu and Gamalete landfill.
1: Government has awarded a tender to a private company for the construction of the road linking Digawana and Komukasitwa. Assistant Minister of Lands and Agriculture Motsamai Motsamai announced the project, saying that the new road will create opportunities for young people to operate combis and buses. He emphasized that this will enable them to earn a living and contribute to the local economy. And finally, Ndapiwa Fandi Brenk has been crowned Mrs. Botswana 2026. 10 married women vied for the crown yesterday evening at Royal Aria in Tlokweng, with Sylvia Marimong and Gofaone Kabiti finishing as first and second runner-ups. Founder Khalalelo Lesetedi said this 10th edition focused on emphasizing the importance of family values and unveiled an international brand to celebrate a decade of empowering women to serve as leaders, community advocates, and ambassadors.
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1: And a recap of our stories at this hour. Waste collection challenges ahead, Khabaroni and Tlokweng. And government awards tender for the Gawana Komukasita Road.
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1: And our weather forecast for today. Botswana is basking in clear skies today, with Gaborone rising to a crisp 22 degrees Celsius, Francistown hitting at 24 degrees Celsius, and Maung a lovely 27 degrees Celsius. Kasane leads the pack at 29 degrees Celsius with a gentle breeze. And across the border, South Africa is on the cooler side with Johannesburg chilly at 18 degrees Celsius and Cape Town breezy and cloudy at 17 degrees Celsius. Meanwhile, Windhoek and Lusaka hit a comfortable 25 degrees Celsius. 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
1: 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Too much tune, Baba.

There we go. Sorry, bestie. I couldn't hear myself through the speakers because I really, really want to make sure that I am audible enough for you and you can hear me. Okay? It's 2:19 p.m. Honey, I don't know, FM, live the music, and we're live, bestie, back with another edition of the Dropbox. In case you don't know me, but you can call me VVA or the mummy with the sauce, and I'm with you all the way until 6 p.m. This four-hour afternoon drive will be riddled with good music and soulful music as well. And intentional discussions, okay, that is going to keep us connected to what's really happening in and around us and within us as well. If you want to be within the conversation, that's 267-391-1066 is the number to text your WhatsApp to, plus 267-391-1066. Otherwise, we're also on the Facebook page at Yarn FM if you want to comment on some of the content that we have already posted up. I want you to fully lock in this afternoon because we need to make more intentional decisions around what we do. Otherwise, sit back, relax, and enjoy the show. I've got a good song that I've chosen for you this afternoon to kick it off. It's the Spirit of Praise with the Matima. Bina Moyawaka. That's going to take us all the way to 5:30. Welcome to the show, bestie.

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0: I don't know about you, but every single time I listen to a track like this, it's like something is revived. I feel better about the day. I feel like or something. You know what I mean? I don't know what your situation is right now, bestie, but when it comes to money, I got such a fright the other day. I walked into the grocery store. Kere, I'm doing my grocery top up. Kebona 500 pula ayapo. That time, I can't reka any of the usual things that I usually buy. And I'm out here shocked. Like, what have we come to? Are we there yet? Because we did say that reka narata melako, but are we actually there yet? And now the Bank of Botswana says inflation has jumped up to 10.3%. And honestly, as an ordinary Motswana, going about your day-to-day, this is a very, very, very scary reality, okay? This is you putting things back, Michelle Foon, because my dear Alekaime, and these are the things that you usually used to buy, switching to cheaper brands because your usual groceries are suddenly luxury items, and this is working harder than ever. Reneri, it's all petrol ahayo, kid, you are transport, but stress is one, are you managing? Because inflation didn't just hit your pocket, it affected your confidence, your relationships, your peace of mind, and constantly worrying about money is exhausting. So today, I just want to check in with you, not as a presenter, but from one human to another. Are you coping? Are you okay? Because you can wake up and type it on your status, but and when everybody else is gone and you're left with your own problems, think about that. On the other side is Ja Rule with Ashanti with Always On Time. Back to back with Wei K. Dintla on the track with How Do We? Something from Uncle X and Fetso 98 as well as Brandon Glu. This is the Dropbox right here on Yarn FM.
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0: Yarn FM, live the music. This right here is Uncle X with his song Sorry Not Sorry. If you have never seen this man perform, please make it a point for you to see how he performs alongside Mapato Dance Theater. It's almost, I don't know, man, magical. It's very, very magical. I don't know. This neo-soul sound, it's absolutely breathtaking, especially when they pair it together with the contemporary dancing. I wish, Mposibina, if you're listening to me, come makupa ubu se Naked Soul Picnic. I love you. Thank you. It was a beautiful concept of a show, and it exposed you to all the neo-soul artists in B-Dub. At the time when she still did it, there was only Jordan. Why am I glitching? Jordan Muzi, yes. Why am I glitching? It was Jordan Muzi. It was Dato Seko. It was I forgot the other artists, but they formed this beautiful melody, especially because they were playing live, and it was such a gorgeous band. Anyway, I'm trailing off. Listen, I want to find out if you're okay, Chomi. How sharp? How are you feeling, especially with the things that are going on right now? Mr. T took the mic. Mr. T, how are you doing?
1: Hi, VVA. How are you?
0: I'm good. Onzon baby there like a glitcher on a how sign language. Throw some gang signs at me.
1: Yeah, how
0: did
1: you present that on FM? So it's Oliver Jordan Muzi. I have no words for you.
0: No,
1: one of the most hardworking artists.
0: I wanted to say
1: I can't think for
0: Jordan Air. I was like Air Jordan. That can't be right.
1: Can't forget a guy like Jordan Muzi. And then there I hit me. No.
0: And yeah. So when I show me, I'm asking people if I sharp. When I'm sharp.
1: Wait, is it people or men?
0: Oh, I see one like.
1: I want to find a thing, Prince.
0: Yeah.
1: What are you? Defended yourself. Yeah, now you are.
0: I want to know. Alu sharp, malita.
1: I'll answer you for myself.
0: Okay.
1: Kill Mr. T.
0: Okay.
1: I am at a very, very good emotional and mental state.
0: Oh, I love it for you.
1: My heart is in a good place. My mind is in a good place. My body is in a good place. Went for a medical checkup recently, even. Went for a counseling session of sorts, or counseling checkup, if that makes sense. With Pastor Mokokwane about, 3 weeks ago? 2 weeks ago?
0: Yeah.
1: No, 2 weeks ago. And yeah, I mean, I'm not. There's a lot.
0: Why
1: I wish
0: you see like what you had a lot on your mind?
1: I guess keep it to or anything.
0: Yeah.
1: Work is fine. My bosses are great. My colleagues are great. There's still things in my life that I'm obviously hoping for and aiming for. But all in all, I want, like, God has been good to me, and yeah, and I'm doing okay.
0: I love it for you, Prince.
2: I'm good. I don't know, because I have a lot of people in my circles who are always like, yo, dude, we're not okay. So I'm not good because they're not good. But otherwise, now I'm A-okay, bro.
0: I love it for you. I have a couple of messages that came in here earlier and got them through. I have Lesoro saying, mental health-wise, I just stay out around my kids and my family. They keep me grounded. Even if things are hard, home makes it better. It's very important for you to be surrounded by, you know, the right people at a time like this.
2: And it's so lovely. Lesoro, please also check on the brothers, the husbands, the boyfriends, because I feel like we're not getting enough airtime for the brothers.
0: Yeah. No, but that's definitely going to be a theme throughout the course of today's show, as well as today's month, especially because if you didn't know, June is Men's Mental Awareness Month. Mental health.
1: My question is, why is you're checking up on people's mental health? Why is a woman answering, and why aren't we just dedicating just 30 days? You know, you've got Mother's Day for y'all. What Children's Day, like,
2: Women's Month.
1: Everybody
2: wears pink.
1: Women's Day. You know, the girl child has a lot of manana. It's on the event that's our empowerment. 90% that's on it. It's our women. King Resari, the month of June
0: is just for men.
1: Already it's Pride Month, which fights with our celebration of men's mental health. But, you go para show here, Vivi.
0: Yeah, ne.
1: We nele borre, hello, borre, arubuye. What can we do as women? You saw the poll, I guess.
0: I saw the poll, yeah, I love it.
1: botsa borre ba ba tshwana le bonna le bo prince gore what can women do to ease the burden of the strain on our mental health. O ska lebala gore the boy child commits suicide 4 times more than the girl child.
0: Yeah.
1: And everything in life demands of us our money and our physique. Go get a gang rabata yo menelo. Ha re jola le bo vive ba ta re betsa. Ha re na le bana ga the child maintenance le di provision. Ha re na le ditsala ba ba di court mo gorona. Ha re na gore sengwe le sengwe tax ka gore everything demands.
0: You say di court.
1: Yes, everything demands of you as a man.
2: No, even your siblings, like
1: even though they can be older than you,
2: you have to take, especially if you're like the first son, responsibility is just passed.
0: I hear that.
1: That's part of the reason why 4 times more men commit suicide than women. It's a fact, it's in the statistics, you can check it out.
0: I want to ask you a question. I like that the both of you are here. Do you feel like the world has done its part fighting for women and children and completely forgot to also in the process include the boy child in raising them up?
1: You can take that first.
2: I think it's always a good point to note for at the time when the women empowerment, when the children abuse thing was raised, it was a necessary thing. Kore. At the time, it was needed. Mm-hmm. Right. So we're not saying that was not a thing. It was important at the time. Women did not have a seat at the table.
0: Yeah.
2: So
1: now they have a seat.
2: Now they have a seat and we are just not allowed to breathe now.
1: Aha.
0: Yes, sir.
1: Majority of the abuse and toxicity that is meted out on planet Earth, it goes to one group. And my opinion is that all this men and women empowerment, I am, and let's empower one group and one group alone, because that will solve everything. Focus on empowering children. Children are the ones who are abused. I didn't say any gender. Children.
0: I don't like that.
1: Children are the ones who are abused. Children are the ones who suffer the most poverty. Children are the ones... Think about it. As a child below... As a minor, below 18 or below 21, there are a lot of bad things that I'm allowed to do, but I'm not allowed to make money for myself. You know, it's against the law, most of the world. It's against the law for a child to... I mean, it happens anyway, and it's not like the police are going to arrest you, but I don't think it's okay that at 16, there's little that you can do about poverty. I don't think that's okay. And yet, somehow, you find yourself being able to do a lot of bad things that they end up getting up to. I know some of them are illegal. Shouldn't there be a way that a 16-year-old who in what it doesn't have parents, doesn't have anyone to help them, shouldn't there be some sort of system? So let's focus on the young people, whether they're male or female.
0: Where do you think our country is currently going wrong right now in terms of, you know, like the direction that you're saying? Even if it goes back to our curriculum, even if it goes back to, you know, the community, the programs, the extracurricular activities that exist in society, two things,
1: and I hope that Duna could listen to this. Two big things. Number one, the education system is it should be shelved and revamped. It should be overhauled. Children should be learning from standard 3 to code, to fix computers, to fix cars, and make money for themselves. A simple thing like learning how to wash a car professionally could help a standard 4. For whatever age and both parents die, he can make a living. Number two, a 35-year-old shouldn't be included in the youth bracket because he's wasting the money that you would have used for the younger person. Trim that down to maybe 32 or 30.
0: Say that again.
1: A 35-year-old shouldn't be included in the youth bracket because madi awa dirisang to empower the youth. Anna manyinyane because babans. A 35-year-old utabana lelo lidia agagwe a kopala wentse mo go mama mama ke botira na la la living like a teenager.
0: Or lady
1: because the moment you call him a youth, you are disempowering him and telling him it's okay to be lazy. Take that down to 30. Hella, how clock at 30, bits at 31, you're out of the youth bracket. That's my opinion.
0: Okay. Prince, there are very strong points there by Mr. T.
2: I mean, you go to other countries and you have people who are leaving their hometown at the age of 25, 26 to go to a whole different country to start a life. It is a hard pill to swallow that some people really need to leave the nest early. And this is very, very difficult because culturally, especially with extended family, you can stay home. You understand?
0: Yeah.
2: Maybe some families are different, what the, you can leave early. But with some extended families, you can just stay home. You can be 40 and you can just be staying at your mom's house. And if
0: everything is just soft.
2: I mean, sometimes it is because challenges are challenges and maybe you don't have employment and we're trying to build together to, you know, cut the crowdfund. Crowdfund is the word. That's not the word.
1: Close enough.
2: Yeah, you get what I'm saying. So
1: pooling.
2: crowd pulling, so that maybe you guys gather resources, which in some communities work. I get it.
0: Mm-hmm.
2: So I think for Botswana, we just maybe need to try differently just to see how it will work for us.
0: That's an interesting topic. I like it. I like it. Empower the child and not the already grown adult, because literally the saying in Setswana is saying loreloja le sa le needs, and it applies to anything. Mm-hmm. I know how sometimes it's used high le gore go buiwa ka behavior ra ngwana and molding. It usually it goes for everything now. I think that our government genuinely messed up last year in terms of the curriculum. A lot of kids were unable to go to school because of the whatever happened. There's a lot that needs to be done in terms of our curriculum and the education system. Whoever is being placed there, you're not doing a very good job, unfortunately.
1: In designing the education system?
0: In designing the education system and knowing where to place the...
1: What's the main thing you change about the education?
0: The one thing about our curriculum that I've noticed when I was still in high school is that there's a lot of repetition. And although repetition is the key, but you're still learning the same maths from Form 3 all the way up until first year. Varsity, first year, I was schooling in BU and I still did the same maths I was doing for Form 2. The same thing. It's not anything different. The approach is not different. It's still the same. Obana hanne go the repetition, but the approach is different. Obana hanne go the
1: greater detail.
0: You know, greater detail. We're introducing this and this and this. They will tell you that it's a build up. But towards the end of the is it called a semester? A year. You are still doing, you just did a little bit of like two or three new things, but these you're essentially learning the same thing. There is no program. Two, our system is not designed to help you think for yourself. Our system is designed to keep you dependent on the system. You know? And if there was a way that our system can be made, like you introduced very interesting points, your coding, these extracurricular activities, one of the biggest blunders that our government, I feel like they made, was when they decided to give every kid the laptop and then have Wi-Fi in different areas, not trying to find out the different backgrounds that these kids come from. That laptop is useless when you give it to the kid. Instead of investing in the computer, upgrade the computer room, make sure that there is a computer for every kid. If the carrying capacity of a class is like 45, then you have about 50 computers in there, and then each kid has a user that they know, and then they know that their lab time is dedicated. They get to explore different ways of using the computer, either for whatever lesson, if it's science, if it's math, they're given different programs that help them, and the Wi-Fi is strong. Then you don't have a situation now, because within weeks of being given those computers, but from different backgrounds that like there were a lot of those stories, and I'm like, but who is doing the research for the government for them to be able to pass a policy in Finyana, noting the different demographics that we're living in and the different backgrounds that these kids come from? So yes, there's a huge gap. I mean, last time they sat in parliament, never suggested that bana ba ne lady swimming pool kana kweo We've run out of time.
1: Breakfast.
0: We ran out of time.
1: English breakfast.
0: Double HP with Tear Gas and Liquid Deep with Born for This on the other side of this. Baba Mplam, we said that.
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0: Is the dream coming through with Bring That Body Over Here? Kicking off our second hour of the show right here on the Dropbox. If you just tuned in, you are tuned in to Yarana FM. Live the music. My name is VVA, and we're in the second hour of our four-hour show all the way until 6 p.m. This is the Dropbox. Okay, and if you just joined in, we're still jamming to some very good music. You came in at the right time because we're right at the top of the hour. In this particular hour, however, we're supposed to be tuning into the BW Scoop, catching up with everything in the world of entertainment of BW that happened this past week. Damon Pella was in town. Ugh, why is it working? I beat myself up every single time. Because, trust me, believe me, I've never seen this lady perform live in person. Never. I don't know why. I don't know how. But even if we're in the same place and she's performing, I'm going to miss her performance one way or the other. Just as I did. Yesterday, she was in Tapong. Ugh, what a beautiful performance. I saw it through snippets of TikTok, obviously. But it seems like she gave 110%. Anyway, I'm going to be catching you up on that and more on the coming couple of minutes. Right now, Courtney and Nanina with the wristband. Back to back with Sir Moss with Why You Leave Me. Welcome to the Sakakan Hour, bestie. 92.9
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0: and with a pro. To be honest with you, I ain't searching for love, it ain't nothing that I miss. 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Doom Jolow, I dog.
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0: you've been ignoring me, and I need to know, was it something I said? Was it something I didn't say? I keep wrecking my brain trying to figure out what I did, and did we try hard enough?
1: The song is by Titosi. It's called Self-Sabotage right here on Yarn FM. And before that, we had Brenda Fassie with the weekend special. That's bringing our time to exactly 3:48 p.m. this afternoon. Listen, man, this June, it is Men's Mental Health Awareness Month. And today, I want us to open up a discussion that often goes unspoken. And Rebuletse mo Facebook, and this post is blowing up. Oh, my goodness. We did post it up on Facebook. The question that was simply asked was, do you believe that women care enough about men's mental health? You, as a woman, individually, I want you to think about yourself. Do you care enough about the mental health of men that are in and around your life? Do you care to know how they're doing, how they're feeling, how their day was? And instead of just coming in and bombarding them with your information, have you ever stopped to truly ask how a person is feeling? How are you coping with some of the decisions? How are they coping with some of the things that they have to deal with on a day-to-day basis? Because behind the jokes, the silence, the I am fine replies, there's a bigger reality we don't always talk about. Men are struggling. And not only struggling in life, but also struggling to find a safe space to confide in, because the very same people that they confide in, ke bone ba ka moso re tle men re kana wa ask ile bala gore o ntse jana, you know. Today we're going to talk about this. We're going to have that uncomfortable conversation where you are going to make the realization that we don't provide a safe enough space for men to speak, right? Honestly, the real experiences perspective from both sides. No blame, just understanding. Do you believe women care enough for men's mental health? Oh, Miller says a bold no. +27 39 11 066. That's the conversation for this afternoon. On the other side is Pagate, the gift with Brandon Dudu, as well as Zamakumalo on that one.
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If you know me very well, whenever I listen to a song like this, I always tell you that this is what a Sunday afternoon needs to sound like, or rather what a relationship needs to sound like. You know, a little some of that music that is so soft and speaks to your soul. Nothing too hectic. And, you know, you're going for a drive with your significant other. And it sounds like this. Anyway, we're wrapping up this second hour of the show, man. We've got a couple of minutes. Good music at the top of the hour. It's going to sound a little something like this.

0: Murmur priest speaking. Al Murumba. Y que la niva se le hizo con mi nanita humelder. You are listening to VVA on Yaruna FM. Live the music, you know what's up. Shoot.
1: The Dropbox. 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

0: Calvin Cull featuring One Take 267, as well as Zuby with Heartbeat Remix. Such a beautiful track. I, for a longest time, genuinely thought that this was the original track. It turns out this is the remix. Now I need to fish out the original. Before that, we had DJ Earth and Zane Aftermath with My Oka. If you just joined in, you're listening to Yarn FM Live the Music. And my name is VVA, and this is the Dropbox. You have joined us at a very crucial time because we have a poll up on Facebook. If you visit the page at Yarn FM, we do have a poll up on Facebook. And it's a very simple question in honor of, you know, June, which is the Men's Mental Health Awareness Month, okay? The question that we posted up is, do you believe that women care enough about men's mental health? And the poll had yes, no, or it's hard to tell. Right now, the poll is sitting on 17% say yes, 6% say it's hard to tell, and 77% say no. A hard no. And we're going to be finding out more on that in just a couple of minutes as we get into the topic and discussion this afternoon, celebrating men's mental health. And that is going to be the theme throughout the month for the month of June, since it is Men's Mental Health Awareness Month, as well as somewhere in the mix we're going to throw in Father's Day, and I have a bit of a twist this month for that one. But for now, you can enjoy more music on the other side of this. Is KX Legit, Father of the Nation with Wena Fela, and Blair Waso Bedi with Lelobu coming up.
1: 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Grit, determination, passion. Some don't need a field to be champions, and their reward? Carling Black Label, official beer of the FIFA World Cup 2026. Made for champions. Not for persons under the age of 18.
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0: 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VVA. The mommy with the sauce. The mommy with the sauce. Mommy.

0: In my opinion, one of the most gorgeous songs to come out of the 267, it is Samantha Mokgwe alongside Mpusi Bina with a song titled Marang. Let's get back to our topic, man. It's actually 4:43 right here on Yarn FM, and I want to close off this discussion that we have going. I'm going through your messages, and a very huge one, because what are we saying? Do we not care about the mental health of men? The poll numbers have now moved to 18% saying yes, 76% saying no, and 6% saying it's hard to tell. The question is, do you believe that women care enough for men's mental health? I'm going to get into some of the comments, because I care about all I was saying in the comment. Untiretsi Mboy Sakane says, some do, some don't, just like men. Mental health support depends more on the emotional maturity, empathy, and communication than gender alone. The real issue is that many men are taught to stay silent about their struggles. So even people who care about them may not always know how much they are caring. At the same time, women are often expected to be emotional supporters without always receiving the same and understanding back. A healthy relationship should make both people feel emotionally safe, heard, and supported. Men's mental health matters as much as women's mental health. I don't know if you had tuned in earlier. Tinashe had something, said something earlier that says, instead of saying that we're empowering this gender and then focusing on that gender, why not just empower the human being, or empower the child rather, so that when they grow up, having to deal with any feelings of doubt, unresolved feelings of abandonment, jalo jalo, and they're taught better. O ka gore untiretse had said gore men ba hudisiwa ba rutwa to stay silent about their struggles, like that's something that is being taught. So if you teach a child at an earlier age gore, if you're not feeling good about a situation, or if something is troubling your mind, then speak up, let's hear what it is, right? KG Toretto says, some do. This is the question, if women care about men's mental health. KG Toretto says, some do, but most women are not. They only care about the feelings and emotions. You don't have to go through it for you to know about it. It's something that they can't hide. Another comment here from Sims. It's a long one. He says, when they want your money... when they want your money, they act like they do, but the truth is most women don't. This is why in the comments, engagement is mainly for men. Barely any women to defend their position on the matter. It's Men's Mental Health Month, Mara. You can see clearly from engagement in every post, or a woman could care less. To them, it's just an excuse for men to complain and be princesses. I mean, the fact that we are even called princesses for having standards and wanting to be treated with intention says a lot. This is why in this day and age, as a man, you shouldn't be providing for any woman who hasn't shown she wants to be one with you. I hear you, Sims. I genuinely do. Nah, my rule of thumb is, whenever you talk about a situation, do not generalize it, because there is somebody who has done something to you to make you feel particular way about the other gender, and you have seen something that has been done by one gender that makes you want to generalize when you say stuff. The reason why we never get to any resolution is because bana barile or basadi barile. You don't speak to that particular person who did something to you. If you've met one or two of the same people, perhaps you've been looking in the wrong place. Because I genuinely do not want to believe that people are of the same character. That's why every person differs from the other. We are not of the same character. Although some similarities may exist, but not two people share the same thought or belief that this is how things are truly supposed to be. Are a lot of people, you know, swayed by social media? Sure. Are a lot of people listening to their friends on what they must do and not thinking for themselves? Mm-hmm. Are some people hurt from unhealed experiences, or, you know, a change in expectations because of something that may have happened? For sure. But that doesn't mean any and everyone is like that. So here's my two cents. This month is Mental Health Awareness Month for men. If you know that you haven't been doing anything, you know, the men in and around your life that you care about them, just pick one person, genuinely, from the bottom, from if you're being honest and I create a safe space for you, are you okay? And another thing that I always hear from my friends is that the woman would tell them, babe, your secret is safe with me. And then the next thing when you get into an argument, in your safe space, then how do you expect for them to hold space for you if you're going to turn around and use their situation as ammunition? I want you to think about that. All right. As we get into more music, that's the For Bright coming up on the other end of 27, back to back with a little something from Kelvin Momo and Mashudu with Iqiniso. Ooh, I like that I say that right and it landed. I'm taking one more message here because I see another one coming here. Mbimbi said, as a healthcare provider, I'm alarmed by the number of male suicide attempts I encounter weekly. And it's very scary. But Bridget here comes in a different perspective. Yes, women do care about men's mental health. Most do. But women struggle with caring for men who don't care about themselves. Try that, you'll give up. Taking care of yourself doesn't mean being mean or neglectful to your partner or derelicting parental duties. It means being mindful of your own health, mental or otherwise, avoiding things that aggravate your mental health issues. And if that means avoiding women, so be it. And choose your partner carefully. Leave if she is detrimental to your mental well-being. And your mental health is not the responsibility of any other person but yourself. Seek help by healing first. A dysfunctional nervous system is not good for anyone, including yourself. Some people do actually need professional help. Open up to someone, if not your partner. And jumping from one relationship to the next in search of healing is an exercise in futility. Rest, heal, and recharge. Otherwise, you will keep blaming other people when you might just be the one to... Oh, my goodness. I think this... You see this one? This particular one deserves a round of applause because she said a mouthful. You, especially the part about healing, as you move from one relationship to another, is very important. It is very, very important.
1: 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Yeah. FM. Champions, they share a lot. Grit, determination, passion. Some don't need a field to be champions. And their reward? Carling Black Label. Official beer of the FIFA World Cup 2026. Made for champions. Not for persons under the age of 18.
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0: This next ride here is brought to you by DJ Tabby, who's bringing on time to 519 right here. We're in the final hour of the show, bestie, and this is the last leg. We have to go out with a bang. Okay, although I like to bring it all the way back to have you scented and be part and part with you a very small message for you to carry through the week, and that is going to be your word of the day coming up at exactly 5:47. In the meantime, there's plenty more good music where all of that is coming for. Okay, so make sure you do not miss that one. My name is VVA. This is the Dropbox right here on Yarn FM. 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

0: That is one of my D General, V Underground, as well as Ear for Soul, and the song is titled Praise Him, right here on Yarn FM. Listen, I have a question for you, Bestie. Are you making decisions based on what you need or based on what you think people will say about you? We've got a word that is coming up and might just set you free if you don't know which is which. What are we telling choice again? Now that choice really be what about tabaring after this. Stay locked in because there's a gorgeous line of music perfectly curated for you. Starting kicking it off is Priscilla K with King. 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

0: It's Jono Muzi coming through with the Air Right here on Yarn FM. It's 5:47 and we're about to get into the word of the day, all right? 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
0: Hey! All right. So the word of the day is pretty simple today. It's something meant for you to carry into the week and remind you to stay positive despite okay? I know that it's exhausting. I know that things are very tough, right? But the worst thing that you could ever do is to live your life through someone else's eyes. Waking up every morning and before you can even decide what you want, you're already thinking about what that person is going to say, what they'll think, what they'll approve, whether they'll laugh, whether they'll get it. And the truth is, most of the time, those people aren't even watching. They're too busy worrying about what you think of them. So let's talk about that today. Maybe you recently made a decision that felt a bit uncomfortable to explain. Maybe you downgraded your lifestyle somewhere smaller, cut some things out, said no to things that you used to say yes to, just to make your life more manageable. And somewhere along the way, you started feeling like you owed an explanation to some people. Let me tell you the truth right now, bestie, you don't. You owe none of those people any truth whatsoever. All right? Maybe you picked a side hustle. You're driving, delivering, selling, hustling on the side. And a part of you is hoping certain people don't find out. It's like something to be ashamed of. Do you know how much courage it takes to look at your life honestly and say, this isn't working, let me fix it? Most people don't even do that. Most people will keep performing a life that they cannot afford, chasing an image that is slowly suffocating them just to protect gore batho ba tla reng. You should choose differently. That is not failure, that is clarity. Living for yourself doesn't mean you stop caring about people. It means you stop letting imaginary opinions run your real life. It means the version of you that exists when no one is watching, that is the one that you start building for. So whatever you've had to adjust, rearrange, or rebuild, do it with your head up. You're not behind. You're not less. You're just finally being honest with yourself. And it takes more strength than people know. So Oscar, it's hard to make those drastic changes in your life. Don't be afraid to change something that you have. You feel like, nah, this is an area in my life where I need to readjust. Hey, what's that? Okay? Do not be ruled by other people's expectations. That has been your word of the day.

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1: And that is a wrap from me. My name is VVA on this week's edition of The Dropbox. Thank you for spending your Sunday afternoon with me from 2 all the way until 6 p.m. Your weekly dose of good energy right here on Yaruna FM. I hope that the music and the conversation kept you locked in. Up next, stay tuned for the Sunday Soccer Show with Big FO and the team. From me, VVA, stay safe and enjoy the week ahead. I'll catch you on the next one. Baxton and Hensi coming through with Katara. We have Cool Nerd as well as MSK with Sisa Safeli. It's going to get you all the way until the 6 p.m. hour. Make sure that you have a super warm evening and, you know, have a great week.
0: VVA, the mommy with the sauce. The mommy, mommy. With the sauce.
2: 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How is it? VVA. VVA.
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1: Lord Jesus, we thank you for the opportunity that you've given us to be here, to be able to have a discussion around sport. 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
2: 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What do you think about the song, Mr. Milongo? At the intro, the hook, and at the end of the song, otsense the Blanchero.
3: You know, folks, this is not the kind of music I listen more often. Mm. But there are those songs
2: they stand out.
3: They stand out. They make you listen and hear what are these lyrics saying.
2: Mm.
3: So yeah, I really enjoyed that one.
2: Yeah, you should check it out. It then on all streaming platforms. He also says there is a project coming up to support the song.
4: What is that,
2: hip hop?
4: Yeah. No, maybe I'm talking about Lemon. They will give hip hop.
2: If
4: Blanchero.
2: I don't know hip hop. I can say. I don't hip hop. I can say. No. More has hip hop. Good music. Underground.
4: No.
2: Oscar Banks is a underground. Can underground noise room at the time of a pension? About a motto. What can you? What attention span away longer than 15 minutes? What?
4: Hey, I did it.
2: Hey, yeah, no, Gara Lakoko, you don't got attention span on the engine. Let's all in ele one ebele prolong. No, na rulia. So tsuru gonne le verse le hook le verse le hook wa bona rontsang. And ra be ra address a issue.
4: We don't roll like that. No, there are songs that we roll like that. But some songs we just want to, you know, monate yana
2: mike. Gona le underground goon ye ngwana video ya go the last emperor ya. Are we all know him as powerful and time-consuming. Mm. That's when I realized that the deadliest human, the deadliest animal was human. In that video, I got the animalistic. How far about that long ago? Like that?
4: No, that's not.
2: Or moteng muta matza shape ya di porogolo di le baya change shape le form. Dude, get away! It's a big kind of like a musical break. You go to underground hip hop.
4: Ah no, I'm not stressing, Mike.
2: Can I get the good thing about underground hip hop? I want. Oh, can I go to a line? Moteng yego prapela goro yego balabu. I want. I get knowledge is power.
4: Aha.
2: Arutso mmoko itore go hip hop.
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4: 609 on Yaron FM. Good evening. My name is Kagiso Fox Patsimo. Same name on social media. And I'm your host until 9. This is a show about sports, mental health, personal development, all forms of literacy, poetry, music, knowledge, and much more. The Sunday Soccer Show has several analysts, including coaches Pepe Wame Mokoke, Mupulusi Raizanye, Teboho Mukute, Nelson Ulibile, and Ponso Moloi. In the field of mental health and personal development, we have Tumelo Masalila of Introvision here in Gaborone, and Jeremiah Dikgang of Quantum Leap Academy out in Francistown. We also have a dedicated relationship with the Footballers Union of Botswana, FUB, because of their mandate, which is to speak for the interests of the players. In a few days, actually, Kadi 11, it's June 2026 on Thursday, the FIFA World Cup 2026 kicks off in Mexico. The host will be playing against South Africa. So that's what we're going to talk about on the hot seat today, to find out what the latest news are and how the teams are shaping up for that tournament. You can also hit us up on our WhatsApp line, plus 267-391-1066. First question. How's na bolo ya na ele? I make it off season. Off season. How's na bolo ya na all off season? Ha persan tre metsi World Cup o re te simola. What do you do with your life? Like, how to achieve? You are we swela wa bona. That TV ya me bona nonya na itimile. E sa le itima ke lebella Arsenal e tsameka le PSG. Ke ta isuba gape ka Thursday. So tell us what you've been doing with your free time, your weekend, in the absence of league football, while we wait for the international tournament, which is the FIFA World Cup, to start. I have a full panel today, starting with Mr. Waitsi Milongo. How are you, sir?
5: FOX, good day, my king. How are you?
4: Partly cloudy with isolated thunder showers. How was the week? How was the weekend?
5: It was a good week in terms of... I've been well. So that's the most important thing for me. Other than that, like you are saying, the teams in terms of for the 2026 FIFA World Cup. So that's what I've been keeping my eye on in terms of the team, the squad, the announcer, as well as the final preparations. Differently since midweek, even late today, no one was having that. So that's what I was been up to. Other than that, just transfer news as usual. There's a big issue kako Madrid kako. I think I get to the city head for Pasate, but Mokito Tarab did that also.
6: Issue
5: no, get out of that.
6: Get out of King Uriki, you go Sarona Likopa.
5: No, it's a big thing.
6: But when you say it's an issue, it's like it's a problem.
5: I think you need to find what issue means.
6: No, I don't need to do that.
4: Language.
6: No, I see. But yeah. Harry,
4: it's
5: It's a big story.
7: An important topic or problem for debate or discussion. An important topic or problem for discussion.
4: Boela mahoko a gago morago. Apologize to Milongo. Boela mahoko, withdraw.
6: We add member.
4: Hey, la. Bon, thank you for bon sesi. O bone ke timile mic a gago. Ke santse ntse ke laola. Ya nung, ka re ke tshuba mic a gago honorable, a withdraw.
6: No. I'm still on the floor.
4: Wa bon.
6: I'm still on the floor.
4: O delela wa itse withdraw delela.
6: No, I'm not delaying.
4: Santa, now I was trying to set the room. Can I introduce her one by one? Along came a spy.
7: Yeah.
6: No.

0: No, go re la khayilo aba. I go
1: Go It's a big issue.
2: Yeah.
1: Ona le mongwe mo di candidates ngwa sa bateng a win. Why is it candidate nyana teng ha e ka winner? Ba go boela ko morago 10 years. Why it?
0: Candidate ngwe re
1: ding. Yesa gore candidate a tere ha e ka winner e bitsa mang?
0: Ke ba fana.
1: Ne re bitsa. E ne re bitsa mang a e ka winner?
0: A rota ka Haaland. O ga re tla ka Haaland.
1: Eh le coach na rota ka coach chief.
2: I wrote a lot of people.
1: Section. Hey, so nanikiri. The big issue is who transfer window moves on again.
2: Yes.
1: Yeah, who did he meet in fate? Who did he meet? Let's arrive. Let's see. Chiefs. Where meet?
2: No, I think when we are contracts are declared, I think they are like end of June, telling end of May.
1: Mm.
2: So we are in the first week of June.
1: Mm.
2: So I think we'll see movement. I think teams are already speaking to certain players. But ambassador said it. And Ronaldo coach you last weekend. He was talking about how they've already been speaking to 3 or 4 players,
1: mm.
2: or even 5. I think he mentioned 5 or so players. By long, they're already talking to. So I think we'll see more that, especially Ronaldo. We are not involved with World Cup, so we'll see that, especially. And after end of June, when the contract City the headland teams are already signing players.
1: Ah, nice. So, what have you seen? Come to the center chiefs, suggest I'm going to camp.
2: You look at the creativity in terms of the number 10. I think the player who is there now, who is Gilbert Barutu, is a good player. But I think in terms of the output, I don't think it's what they hoped they would get in terms of when they got him from joining Galaxy Guelong. He played for a very long time, and he did well there. He fit the model and the system in his Galaxy. But Kosanda Chiefs, I think he does more than what he's supposed to do in terms of defensive work, whereby now has an Amu final thirding. You can check the stats in terms of his goals, his assists. They're not there, but he's the player well. He was the MyQ signing beginning of the season. So with Mpo, he can play different positions. He can play out wide, both left and right. He can play as a number 10. Even Lahagari, he's comfortable playing as an 8. So I think that's what you get from Mpo. But GU playing go careful, I think it will be difficult for them to get him. And especially that the Unawa and Nakabro United is very, very keen on the player signing a new contract, because Kepler looking at Otsuako Kailis Kopa and what he does for the team.
1: Or a lot there was a time in Gilbert Arisam. Gilbert Digila and Apla of the season.
3: And also there's a contradiction that I keep hearing from the fans and the staff.
2: So I think that's what you get from Mpo. But GU playing go careful, I think it will be difficult for them to get him. And especially that the Unawa and Nakabro United is very, very keen on the player signing a new contract, because Kepler looking at Otsuako Kailis Kopa and what he does for the team.
1: Or a lot there was a time in Gilbert Arisam. Gilbert Digila and Apla of the season.
3: And also, there's a contradiction that I keep hearing from the fans and the stands. Gilbert is a bit slow. So, in terms of his play, what do you have to say about it? Because performance compared to Haleko Galaxy.
2: Santa Chiefs, how level is Sam Gangating and how Galaxy is Sam Ini Mudri Sakating is different. Look at the fact that in terms of the setup, it's more or less the same, because they're both playing 4-2-3-1 or 4-3-3, how we label it. And ko Netan, ko Galaxy, he was playing Hamraga striker, and he was the one who everything was going through him. Komu Shuri Center Chiefs not the same, because most of the time either they use the wing or they use the two number eights. Most of the time, in terms of to penetrate the teams. So go Galaxy, like they have Dunga, they have Bosisini, they have Makandai. Most of the time they put in crosses. More than what a player, more by a passer, and as a number 10.
1: Ukilana amongst the top 5. Top goal scorers, Moliki.
2: No, he has never been like that. But
1: so if you are a victimizer, I don't think Gilbert hasn't done anything that he has done.

0: Go Galaxy. Even Loco Galaxy, let's be honest, he has never been the most important player in that team. Never.
1: No, but when it comes to, like, why it's Abu? When it comes to, okay, look at it this way. As a playmaker, you are either getting the assist or you are assisting the assist. So it's very important, Kore, Kaoli Bile, especially.
0: Has he ever been the top man who had the assist in Moliki Nyaron?
1: Not necessarily.
0: Yeah, look, he'll matter to his ambition.
1: But, Reds, when you build up a way in which you are. When you build up a way
0: in which you are. Right. But, see, I has Hameka any bad or any better than he always play. Gilbert Baruti is always part of Batubali Ted. That's it.
1: I think
0: But even within that game, somebody else gets the man of the match. So Chiefs.
1: Since you mentioned man of the matches, I think amongst all of Chiefs' attack, or let me just say, if it's not Kosipula, Gilbert Baruti gets the man of the matches.
0: So Rari has performed better than Kujwane?
1: No. Nane ke batla go wela. When it comes to play, the way Gilbert Natsa make go Galaxy. Remember our Galaxy had Mpolokang and Moyo. And Baruti was right on top. Kumpino with Shadikung and Mpolokang. Shadikung is not as forward as Moyo is.
0: Right. So the problem is Shadiko, not Gilbert.
1: No. Like, well, yeah. So when he's not so forward, it forces Baruti to come deep, to come and collect.
0: So the problem is Shadiko.
1: You are describing
0: a problem that has nothing to do with Gilbert.
1: I'm trying to show you the different systems.
2: So the problem is the coach.
0: The problem is the system.
3: It's not. It's
1: how he was used to Galaxy.
3: And how he's used.
0: So the problem is the system.
1: Give you an example.
0: Happy. Gilbert, Gilbert is over 30 years.
1: Yeah, he's
0: this guy is a professional. He should be able to play in any system. No, he's a professional.
1: No, but that's
0: midfielding. Midfielding
1: everywhere in the world.
0: Midfielding. That's expected of a midfield.
1: True.
0: So whatever you are gonna say, kero uli a midfield. So nakar mo season nye Gilbert Baruti ga dira eng se neng a se dira ko jwane.
1: I think he wasn't too influential where you need him to be.
0: Because we lo cover Shadiko
1: in the zone 14. Because he drops too deep.
0: Do you think go drop a ke na ya drop a nka na ko jurile drop?
1: No. I think it comes down to him trying to be too influential and then wanting to be on the ball. Even
0: guys, le bata bonta re le re ha re bona sengwe se coach ele tswang go Europe se se boni.
1: Yeah.
2: Or maybe ask this. Is he being used as like Onobu Akante supporting the strikers, or is he being used as an attacking midfielder le playmaker? Kana udiriswa ele stopara as a defensive midfielder.
0: All those things that you've listed, kero ile midfielder.
1: No, but
0: he should be able to do all of that.
2: What is his strength? Elong gore he's gongwe the coach ha
0: he ta go bolelle gore strength sa go ke hana son. He does a little bit of everything. He has never been Mutholi Thalo ele gore ha season e hela go atwe Gilbert Baruti ke rena a shaena le ha ba wina league. He has never been Mutholi gore ha go togo lebelwa di assist kana influence e winne league le ina la go la balelwa go ne go buiwa ka Thabang Sisini. He has never been Mutholi gore consistently in a period of 5 games, even when they are playing against big teams like GU Lorola Sogatwe wana rani e 5 year Gilbert o ntse a tuka. He has never had a game ko Zebras. E rileng ha hela be re wow, what a boy. Wa itse re msimano o re tsamiketse. E bile gape go bontsha gore ke motho ene gore he's just part of the team. Ha ke ka re game hela be go Gilbert o re jisitse. So nakari, ngwana wa modimo ha gona la hela sepe se se phoso sa se rileng o tswele di sitse ha na a emeteng ko jwane.
1: All I'm saying is if the setup was any better than I imagine it in my head, we would have seen a better.
0: By setup, you mean the players around him?
2: The system.
0: Hey, what we system are you seen, talking about?
1: We would have seen a different.
0: No, not the system. 4-3-3.
1: I'll give you an example. Your problem is with Chiefs, not just Barut. When you look at Ivan Rosike, most of the time I receive a ball back to goal with two center backs on each side of him. When you look at Ronaldo Fortune, every time I receive a ball, there's a fullback hapela gagawe and a winger hamro gagawe. When you look at Tatanyane on the right, same problem. Gilbert in the midfield, he always has to get away from that because that team always has fullbacks dipinne di wingara, center backs dipinne Rosike. When he goes in there, there's a double pivot happening. So he has to get out. Shadikong doesn't go up there to get out. Lene, he wants to be on the sides of the midfield. Mpolokang is not very direct in terms of playing yaga request kopile. So you always play those passes komara. This is why Chiefs, even that run where we were saying Chiefs is winning a lot, clean sheets, they were scoring one goal. Because it was only when they find themselves komara ha fullback cross a one Rosike ba goal or when that corner or the free kick.
0: How real are you? Or describe a setup your Chiefs.
1: Yes.
0: Which has nothing to do with Gilbert Barut.
1: No, but I'm showing you that everyone in that team could do better if the setup was better.
0: So are you for saying example, they need a so example, they need a coach, not Mpo.
1: I would say the coach that they have is okay with that one.
0: But
1: one
0: the coach that they have is the one in charge of that setup, which you say is not working.
1: That's what I'm saying. I'm not saying the setup is not working. I'm saying none of those players are playing that are best because of that setup. Ronaldo Fortune, we've always known him to be the one to take on the fullbacks. He doesn't. He receives and wants to play that ball back to the midfield. You've seen Shadikong when he was at Tafik. He would get the ball, carry into the zone 14, avanza paso or shoot. He doesn't do that anywhere.
2: Sometimes the players do not match the system.
1: Those players give a Piro, to be honest. They were put together by Piro. I'm saying that coach has to sit back and say, what are the strengths of my players?
2: Before I what is my philosophy? What is the system? And then find the characteristics of the players that would match.
1: You build your philosophy around the strengths of your players.
0: Okay,
1: Chiefs. Third, I think
3: it's fourth.
0: Okay, fourth. But okay, number four.
1: What you looking?
3: Galaxy. Can I buy it on points? Level third. On points. Yeah.
1: With Galaxy.
0: Ebe buy a lamo semi final in ya FA Cup again. Har ka barenga. Ke number four moliki. Har renga squad is abo. Re batla gore re itse gore ke number mang re lebeletse squad sa bone hela di player tse bana le ntsone. Would you say di player tse bana le ntsone di deserve go win a league ahead of GU, ahead of Galaxy?
1: Di player hela
0: team sheet re lebeletse team sheet ke.
1: No,
3: for me no.
0: So gore ha gore Chiefs hela tse ha e tshontsong go helela teng. Again.
3: There's another point we mentioned. We are talking about the system, we are talking about the players. But remember, this coach is like a January. He never had preseason, he never bought any player except even the guy was number four. He found him there. So he didn't buy any player. So give him preseason, then I can judge him. Now I can judge him now.
0: For me, I think
1: if we get Gesh to play next to Gilbert with a rather different CDM, you probably get the best of both.
2: Talk about the characteristics of Desh Baruti and the CDM that you're talking about and the roles that they're going to be playing to complement the way Baruti has
0: made. Haposkari CDM, we're talking about Orama. Orama, in case my mom will be listening, I'm going to have to get a lot of fat again. Man, I'm going to go to Chiga.
3: Totally.
0: Is in Chiga.
3: Totally.
0: Can I listen to Totally? Ban a play of the season. Kira, I win a player's play of the season, Malo.
4: Piri.
3: Piri.
0: Piri. Hey, how CDM. How qua?
3: Piri is not a CDM.
0: What is he?
4: He's a box to box.
2: What is a box to box?
0: CDM. CDM. I go GU.
3: He's a number
4: CCTV.
0: But we see CCTV driving forward. Go hit that Piri. Ban. Ndegele bulele nsing walau. Ha ke tswa mo center backing ke a go heda bolo be ke gorako. It's not gorar ha ke center back. Piri ke central defensive midfielder. Go nna mo ba ile a gore le gore ha tikene mang Kante na move around the field. But he's a central defensive midfield. Patrick Vieira was a central defensive midfield. Me na move. Kante le lebella bolo ya kuka ene bana. Ha le ri ana ha le mitse central defensive midfielder.
3: Man.
0: Ene Piri.
3: Na ke mitse.
4: Piri is not a CDM.
0: CDM la re CDM ke CCTV.
3: Okay,
0: so highly Piri le CCTV ke manyo move around a lot. Ke manyo move thata mo go bona. Piri. Au. Au. Au.
3: Au. Fox. Red. The reason why how go kwa tsamga Piri alenosi. How come I'm get 6 and
0: CCTV you come and tell me
3: you can.
0: Yeah, guys,
3: you can.
0: Give me a time when he played a little while.
4: He's been
2: na when the Piri tsamiki
3: the reason why ba tsamaka ka CDM go gore ka thuka double pivot go gore one of them needs to go. Obviously Tholi ke noela gore because of his engine he's able to go up and down. So someone needs to stay. That is why Piri, but he's not a
0: remind
3: CDM.
0: Me
3: you can't play him alone there.
0: Remind me of a time when GU played with only one
3: they've
0: central
3: always, they,
0: midfield.
3: They
0: always play
3: they've
0: with
3: always played with two.
0: High school but Samiki Gale one.
2: No.
0: Larry, they've always played with two again. Literally, they've always played with two. Yeah, no, you cannot play Piri alone. Mm-hmm. I know they've always played with
4: Fox.
0: Two.
4: Fox. In the midfield. In the midfield three.
0: You go parwara be putswa be
4: before we
0: explain. Hey. Ke Liri Piri ha ka ke a tsameka le one. Ha ile gore they ha wa rabe putso ya me utwa re kare. Larry.
2: That analyst of receiving e tlhola e di metse.
0: Larry Piri ha ke a tsameka centrally a le one. Akere. Ya no putso ke gore ka gore Larry GU ha nke tsameka ka central midfielder a le one. Why is that an argument?
4: My issue is you're missing the points tsa gore in a game everybody has a role, right? Ko GU CCTV ali hali his role is to give the team the shape to go around whatever opening they're trying to go around, whether it's through the half spaces or the wing using Bella P and Mutusi Johnson. So what does CCTV does is he stays just below the center line. The center back is maybe like about Palene, maybe about not three, maybe not 3-5-2. Where now you find Piri and whoever will be there, whether it's Mpo or Pist or as it's been lately, Amsebu will be going into the pocket. Akogala Piri idling there. This is why most of the time you find Piri there and you believe Piri is the CDM. He is not. When Chiefs go into attack, when GU go into attack in terms of build up, batsama kabolo ya into the last third, you'll still see Tholi going into the center line and Piri going into the two pockets, whether ile go le go tsameka bolo go go Belapi or ile go tsameka bolo go go Johnson. But he's always included in that rotation, yeah, the front players. So he's not the CDM, yeah, Chiefs, yeah, GU.
0: Like that, I go to it. We also say, Lengore, the same point that you are raising to try to say this guy is not a CDM is the same point, Lengore, yeah, I can say. Yeah, it's me, like a center back. Har passa ball ke khona go iphitlala ke le ko left back in because ball ke movement ibile mo midfielding har attack wa tsa mawa go thusa attack har defender wa tsa mawa o thusa go defend aker. So go mo all the midfielders ba GU ba go dire all of them
4: is tatenda go ra left back
0: ar tsoko ar tsena mo midfielding
4: ke boletsa mo in your context.
0: Yeah. Remo midfield. You batang move a goalpost.
4: You batang
0: move a goalpost.
4: You know why
0: Remo
4: I'm saying that? Because you always see Tatenda Gora in the left side. But he's not a left back. But he's there most of the time.
0: Yeah, you'll always see Piri Atumetsa Hapela Halai Lerutusa attack. But yes. He's not an attacking midfield.
4: He's an eight.
1: He's a box to box.
0: So
1: when you go into attack, he helps with the attack. When you go back into defense, he'll be there to help in the defense.
0: Okay.
1: That's why a box to box. Yes.
0: Hey.
1: But he's not a six.
0: Ten wabone,
1: it's either Eli Geshe, Eli Mpokaswani, Eli lately it's been Amseb. PST, I think towards the end of last season and the beginning of last season, or the beginning of this season, it was PST there.
0: But that therefore, coach AG, you remember CDM,
1: please do.
0: Lower high, lower Larry, Luna, language alone, Larry double pivot. Pivot or twine, Giuseppe is a Dishana. So what are the CDM with the pit? Kill a little yalu.
1: Why
0: is it? Nasulani, Awamoranita Haria. How am I? Yeah, why, you know, you went on and on like Erika Badu. Udikolora men like sa uturuare. So mehala hela, the bottom line is, guys, gentlemen, Gilbert Baruti this season has not done anything worse than what he has been doing in previous seasons. Gilbert Baruti has never been the most important player for his team. Never ever. I've never kereka the newspaper. I've never even seen a newspaper article emotsere e mailo ko mankaleng kaleng. Ibile gape le season e hela ha ke itse le ka ngcorrecta na ke skoku muto go teke player of the season. So for us to be here berere no ke mongwa batho ba re ka ba singelang out gore
1: ga tsameka.
0: He was what?
1: One of the nominees last year, if I remember.
0: Ha ke se ke re nominee. Karena, as far as I know, he has never been a player of the season. You want to talk about
1: okay,
0: hey, yeah, okay. Nele nominated the CCTV Malop, mo player of the season. Nasa nominated him. Me a player of the season. But that is neither here nor there, because at the end of the day, play of the season, Nikim Pokashan. Again, Mpokashan is so important that right now he's the topic of discussion, ya movement between Chief Silly GU.
1: No other team apart from Chiefs wants him. Because we go to you.
0: Hey, because he's that important.
1: Galaxy, but
0: they couldn't keep him. They could afford to lose him. I mean, by him lose it.
1: No, it's not the same.
0: Number two.
1: It's not the same. Hey. When you can afford to lose him and when you can't afford to keep him, these are two different things.
0: Hey, okay. Queen Kels, welcome to the show.
5: Hi, Fox.
0: What is it?
5: I'm going to go to the house. Remember the conversation?
0: He's playing on borrowed time.
5: Remember,
0: so there is no way on earth a current chief see Mata.
5: Remember the conversation? Alleged conversation started in Jan.
0: I'm going to go to the house.
1: What do you think Mosha could bring with Chiefs? I personally don't see Mosha bench any of the two center backs, Enestele, Lengada. I don't see him a bench Chika or Aldalua in the six.
5: I think if he wants to play Mosha,
1: he should be looking at teams like Botomoto. Not Chiefs.
5: I see.
0: How old is Mosha?
2: 92, so he's 34 this. 93, I'm okay,
0: mon canard. 93
2: this year.
0: No, see, I'm a Santa season is a six.
2: Those 2 years.
0: Missing more top flight. This season is a six. Coaching yes, I really need.
2: I think.
0: Bono, no taya.
2: Hey, miss and tono. I think for the good thing about Mushakor, he's not a player who thing wa former. He's a hard worker. So her hard worker really thing. A woman against the player at ring that the best over him. He can work hard to earn his spot. So I'm not worried or you can't play a whole season. Carry two CDMs hell. You need one of them to interchange them or bakona or rest. That's why you always need depth here the player.
0: Careful. That international experience.
2: So that's why I'm not worried whether he will fit in or not. Because you need depth as a team. Whether it's depth here experience or depth here yeah the player. You understand?
3: Which KF are you guys talking about?
0: You can't have a winner.
2: No,
0: How was the weekend?
6: The weekend was short. Very, very short.
0: Can you rubisa mama ridiung? Lezoti.
6: Ubisa ma.
0: No, reta rubisa lezoti. Eh, I kuru chako mazoti. Liren hago off season na.
6: Eh, hago off season le. Kusanzo kuyiba kanya do the playoff, which have been postponed to a later date.
0: Mutukio send a message at Township Rollers Defender Moshaka Olaoli said to join Musud Mutudi Center Chiefs on a 2 year deal. I'll check a page here, or a page here in a report. Rotterbone home. Kelvin. Kelvin and Nagamas is that. Oratare Moshakan bench Ernest. How about an early change in the Chiefs? When I interest in our more off season in Kay, what could be a couple of banana to move away about night?
6: Yeah, me, I had a comment. Momo Gilbert Baru, the Korean Reha, Coach Melo had a chance. He was very emotional.
0: Timmy, show you what I revisit the Melo show.
6: He was very emotional. So I can comment on the last match, where FA Cup final. So what I saw, Johore. Baruti was actually displacing off the middle field achieves. He was too deep. So rather than getting a create la keep a space here, especially first half, he was too off. Second half he came, too deep, and it looked like he's playing. If you go through Facebook comments and everyone who was there, they'll be like, yeah, totam rolling at Hameka Barutu ko him. But if you look at it from an objective point, you would see where he was off position. So
0: how do we know if he's on or off position? Have we talked to the coach about it? Reads yango coach umore zama ke ba taru influence play ulo nuko.
6: Na nekilibi.
0: Hapa hello kuri he does it regularly.
6: Oh nekilibile liya wote. System ke ba na ha tshwantse ra ba le. So every time how matter o hapele ga di center back o tsa bolo gone go o maragogo
0: o lebeletse formation ene le nepetse
6: ere
0: ehe ya no kana hele gore go mepile formation gone o ne le 433
6: I think it was 433
0: ene na le 433 ya teng le le naka yana tsontse ra ba le ko le nake
6: go go ding
0: na le tsontse ra ba le go ding
6: na le kopile ga xa ditu
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6: We actually had that discussion. I don't know who I was sitting next to. Rena ra bua ka gore gongwe on second half ba tswa go bua le ene. That's why I le bega e ka re he's trying to distribute but from a tswa ko morago. So that's he could be onto something.
0: Hey, no, na ke feel
6: hala re. He was doing what the coach wanted him to do.
0: Kana na khanya me go no. Ba pena ke feel hala re ke mfano ile gore game e sentse re e tsamekelo mo go ene hala ha re bua nnete. Matata a pe ke formation ya nna 433 ke bisa re le ratai. Eh, but say that mokit. Ana go go lumana no go le mona tomela re tsameka 451 mo. Eh, 451.
7: The Italian way.
0: Eh, re pheka midfield. 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
6: Wa itse rene ba mpitsa 4, one ba mpitsa 5 and 1 because of that system.
0: Eh.
6: Cuz ne ke gena 1 ye. Ke magwe go tobala 5 kana 4.
0: Ana mora o gila re le play. We so hit. What are like that?
7: Ah no, I give boy my king.
0: Wana ke hi transfer news. Ego interestile.
7: Ko kaena man.
0: Mo botswa.
7: Ah, na ka there's nothing that is really official. Eh, so mo bua mo di rumara yena.
0: Le tlhola le boka matebele le re itsameka ka di youngster and they are really good.
7: Yeah.
0: Are we expecting any of those youngsters to leave Matebele to join bigger teams?
7: I think pending what we heard about you know, the owner 2 weeks ago in terms of the sale of their status, I think that is something that is highly possible. I know you know, a few players by Lahore, probably some teams were really talking about them much throughout the season. There's the defender, but there's one defender, I think Mohapi. We might see him moving to maybe one of the clubs. Not sure if he'll be a first team player when he gets there because he's still, you know, in that phase. Yes, having played the number of games that he played last season, one would say for some teams, fit in like a club. But for some, as we know, it says the record is solid at the back, but they might need a cover of a player like him, looking at the fact that even for the national team, we saw him at the tournament. I think he played one or two games. So for me, there's also I think about 2 years ago, we might see him probably transition to other teams, pending also maybe with the rumors, nothing around. Also, coach here, yeah, where he might be headed. Uganda Wildlands are true. Maybe take some of these players, looking at how he has worked with them throughout the season. As a man, wanted to maybe his next, you know, destination. We're not yet sure what okay, but pending whatever that is surrounding Matebele, don't know what out even more. Mm-hmm. Yeah.
0: Yeah, no. When I did the transfer to South Africa,
7: yeah.
0: I was sad when it was announced for a MasterChef Odlogala Pirates.
7: Yeah.
0: Simply because I believe right now in South Africa, nobody plays and sees the match like that boy.
7: Yeah.
0: And also, since Rutshako Africa Cup of Nations, Abasa Tameke, Pirates ne le ibara di game morena ne le ibara di game team engwe le ngwe e tlhoka motho yo na leng vision le skill le swega ya gagwe, so that when the chips are down, that one person can do something that changes the game, because ga bone game like an average player.
7: Yeah.
0: Now what's amaya, and even when you look at designing say Pirates di dirang, they're just straightforward players.
7: Yeah.
0: Leng gore etabe na gore ha o ntsha central midfielder, what's your central midfielder? You are not bringing in any element of surprise. How did you receive the news?
7: Yeah, it's quite sad, folks. I think we have talked enough about, you know, Sipho Mbule and his off-field, you know, challenges. Taylor Hore has been following him for quite some time, looking at how, you know, he has transitioned from SuperSport to Sundowns, to Sekhukhune, eventually to Pirates. It seems like those off-field, you know, challenges. But in the field of play, I don't think there's any team Taylor Hore can doubt him, looking at you know, everything and anything that he offers when he's in the field of play. You just described him, Dwayne Sengathing, and obviously him coming to Pirates, it was, you know, with so much excitement for most of us, knowing what he can offer, especially, you know, looking at the abilities that are in the middle of the park. And indeed, we can attest to the fact that, you know, for most of the games that he has, you know, played in, he was that key player for Pirates. How he was able to just calm down things in the the middle of the park for Pirates. Yeah, Kona Hoka Hoda, you know, the ball, Kona Hoka dictator, play where possible. I think Romane Baturongwe, Baho Batata Damogwe, which has always been, you know, a bit of question mark around him is the fact that Kona Hoka Hoda assisted or Batwadi Badi Solo Fera Mogwe and all. But all around there, folks, you have a player like him in the middle of the park. That's a player that plays with confidence and swagger. Hanemo Bolo, you can be quite confident that he won't lose it for starters. And he's a player that can spot a run and be able to, you know, put the ball into that space and all. And Gidumela, most of the players, especially in the attacking, you know, front up, they would have surely enjoyed playing around him. But it's unfortunate looking at, you know, all that has affected him off field, saying over now, forced Pirates to not renew his contract.
0: Good to have you here, my king. And I'm interested to find out what you made of the news headlines that we got this week regarding the FIFA World Cup. Yeah, Simola Kadi 11. Coach Mel, welcome to the show. How are you, sir?
1: I'm good, big man. You're right.
0: Yeah, no, ke mo rata put. Homo, ke ne ke akantse seng. GU le Galaxy dia rona le season etel because of CAF. Again. Let's say they do make it to the group stages. I'm hoping and praying that they make it to the group stages. Unfortunately, this is a lesson. This time I got old players. So even when they do make it to the group stages, nobody buys our players. Baba Lebella, but this boy is good. Go to work at 30. Yeah, yeah. One shot. But I'm hoping they make it to the group stages. Yeah, no, my question is, Hadikatama, GU, Le Galaxy, if they make it to the group stages of the CAF Champions League and the Confederations Cup, wouldn't that be an opportunity for someone else to win the league who will not be as busy as they are?
1: No, it gives somebody an opportunity. We have, I think when you play CAF to the end, you play about 25 more games or 20 more games. We have more rest, we have time to organize, we have time to look at all our squads and improve hardly anything.
0: You have more videos to study the two.
1: You understand. So I think it gives an opportunity to other teams like your Chiefs. I think Chiefs will go into the season trying to win the league. I think maybe you look at teams that is on a level. So I don't know, unfortunately, what's going on Kosoa, but you see the build I think they might want to say we're giving Piro all these resources, maybe we need him to challenge for something. I don't think they win the league, but it's expected when you put in money, you want an outcome. So I think they'll put
0: wait, there's no money being put in Kosoa.
1: It seems so, but it seems so that buying all these players that are changing the whole technical team. So I believe they will want a return on whatever investment they buy in Semote. So you are right.
0: What are they doing differently this season? Murupule has always bought players. Like what makes you think or hokatswa gona le madi kana piro wa tule le ru piro wa mogara boka ene mne
1: I wouldn't know
0: but so go ira galang se sirang gore wa akanya gore go katswa go spend ya madi a mantsi as a hetanga la season.
1: I think hela Murupule has always been buying, yes, but it will always be buying two or three players at max. Kumpino, there's a huge outflux and there's a huge influx of players.
0: How many have been confirmed?
1: I think so far out Hudule, three of the four of the defenders, all attack Yabone Otle Samaili, and I think a few guys who are squad players as
0: yeah,
1: well.
0: Yeah, but then again, if Unsaba Tobali Bansi, how about replace Akaba Bangwe in Nagore, Mutakolaza Men and Zermudiola Tenpula, what's the nominal Mudiola Tenpula?
1: But I think Honehela in general, when you look at the way people are doing things, it suggests that there's a bit of an improvement in terms of, for example, technical team Yotli. I think Piro got there and suggested who he wanted around. And I think that comes with Kebatla Mokete Ata, but Kana Mokete Ubata 20 pool. So whether you have 10 pool or 7 pool, you have to give Mokete 20.
0: Are you saying Piro is so powerful that they cannot say no to him?
4: I'm not saying that. I'm saying
0: yeah, no, unless we have evidence that proves otherwise, we assume gore Fox who replace our it's na you attend pula. Fox was another attend pula thing. Or if Fox ends more, rasuma gore o 11 pula. So I don't think we've gotten anything concrete from anyone credible to say Murupule is spender more money. And also, la ha o ka tsama mo phalepo tho di kolo ga we ready interview. We interview a mongwe le mongwe wa le rona tota ko ice on the ball. O ba ra hore a we expect gore go taga ga piro gore a gore Murupule ya go bina league. Nya ke a go bolela an overwhelming majority will say no. Le management wa Murupule they know. There isn't a single player or technical team member that they can bring over ka ba winisa league. Unless on thar ba go tsa half ya joining ebe ba tsa half ya GU.
4: No, say I'm not expecting them to say they want the league. But with the bit of activity that's happening there, you expect Murupule to say gongwe re ka batla top 6 re gongwe re ka batla top 4, meaning they've got to get points from those big teams. You understand? Like,
0: do you think they'll do better than Orapa, they'll do better than Soa?
4: Currently what's happening, it's unfortunate because it seems like they've lost a lot of players because of
0: Think they'll do better than Orapa? Do you think they'll do better than So?
4: I think Orapa has a bit of stability, so I don't think they'll do better than Orapa, but they'll definitely do better than So.
0: Do you think they'll do better than GU, Chiefs and
4: no, I doubt.
0: Johnny?
4: No, I doubt.
0: Kema rape yo motope it?
4: GU, Chiefs, Soa, Rolase.
0: Do you think they'll do better than Rollers?
4: Probably not.
0: That there is the standard. Because Rollers, why it's Rollers, I really expect more position 6. No, I just want us to, when we think about the future ahead and when we discuss these things, rene honest, as brutally honest as possible. So I don't think there's anything happening ko Murupule se se tsontseng
4: trigger anything.
0: Se se tsontse gore se se kuelwe. And also re tatsenya le one team ya Murupule pressure ya nngwe e seng kana ka sepe e be re ka moso ra itse Murupule. Murupule jo re ntse yang. E thaetswe mo dions mo sonse le one. It's either ba nna le a bad start or a bad finish. Mehela hela mo season ni Murupule. Murupule ha ine consistent season
4: out.
0: No. Go nna le a bad start and a bad finish. 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So okay, for example, knowing Murupule Wanderers, knowing Phalape, ke tla tla rona e na I foresee gore Biro will not last the 2 years there. Before 2 years, something I don't know what is going to happen.
4: Do you think it will be? Do you think it will be a positive exit? Ile na ringi wani mahulu amatala na o retsoela kanfo.
0: It won't be about him. It will be about the team.
4: Internal matters.
0: It will be about the team itself.
4: As long as I've known Murupule, it's always mad by internal.
0: Take it into perspective. Highly Philemon Makwengwe, Lipiro. Who's a better coach?
4: I have my reservations.
0: No, don't reserve. Tell me.
4: I have my reservations.
0: No, don't reserve. Tell me. Highly Piro, Le Makwengwe. Who's a better coach?
4: Are we being subjective or objective?
0: Both.
4: We can't. If we are to give a measurement,
0: please answer my question. When I do coach, it's a pedikize. Otsonso ro piki ale wane kora coach a team.
4: Wonga muhira ngo team.
0: Honale piro. Honale makwengo wa muhira ma.
4: Ani kina li team ili nyami. Upo abon.
0: Noga sku hiro upo abon. But I agree. No, unfortunately, this is multiple choice. You have to pick one. Who would you pick and why? Who's a better coach? This is a very simple question. How come ask we are a go ba moshong ya ro? Because re go bileditse gore o nana list wa rabe dipuso tse ding
4: tseng ya. In terms of
0: araba pilo bo tawe explain a go morao.
4: No, I can't do that.
0: You can. Yes, you can.
4: Because Barack Obama.
0: Yes, you can.
4: You're like if it's a go drop a karawani. Ebe go nna le di kagelo tse le hore di a go nkitse gore ke ska kahella ke khone go araba.
0: Okay.
4: But in terms of
0: wa panic. Hey, Mbulela, who's a better coach?
4: I think I'll give it to Piro.
0: Mm. Mm. What does Piro do better than Philemon Makwengu?
4: I like Piro's play. I like the way he imagines the game, and with the feel, with all the experience, I genuinely felt like he could outgrow the way he did things in 2005.
0: When was the last time Oliver Latimi coached Philemon Makwengu?
4: When he was, I think his last few games go Holy.
0: Go Holy Ghost. Mm. Holy Ghost, ending Elwansa relegation, a very good Christmas in a very top three. What was wrong with that play? What was wrong with that play? What was wrong with this play?
4: What I'm saying is, I would have expected the field, Khori, with his experience, I improve the way he does things. I'm what? Not saying the way he does things does not work.
0: Hey.
4: Remember, Khori, the field.
0: Orile o rata ka ha team ya ga Piro e tsamekang ka teng as opposed to ya ga Makwengu.
4: Mm.
0: Ya ga Makwengu e tsameka yang?
4: Is a lot about power play.
0: And eh ya ga Piro e tsameka yang?
4: He enjoys build up.
0: Eh.
4: He wants to go through all the phases of play and actually get behind the defense, yeah, the opponent.
0: Eh.
4: I think for me that interests me because you are able to look at things and understand gore go ha go iragala eng motho o batla go ira eng as a coach o batla gore what does he demand out of the player tsa gagwe.
0: Ha di team di le 10 mo Botswana. On average we have 10 teams again. On average, mo di team tse 10 tseo ke di le kae tse di ka tshamekang bolo e we ba tanyo ya di face.
4: See, that's
0: no, why no. Give me a number.
4: Piro is a coach.
0: Give me a number. Ho. Di team di 10.
4: Mm.
0: 10 average teams. Gongwe bile re tsere 5 go Premier League, re tsere 5 of the best go Premier League, 5 of the best go First Division.
4: What did team means turn it down to First Division?
0: Because I'm asking the questions. What did team means turn it down? What did team means turn it down? Kidile kae. Tse di ka tsameka mbolo ya go Spain e we bata.
4: Ga se bolo ya go Spain.
0: Eh ne ke bulisa for reference, focus on the question. Give me a number. Kidile kae.
4: 5 go Premier League, I would say maybe 4
0: go Premier League di ka tsameka bolo a teng. So ba re gona di team di le 4 mo Premier League tse di tsameka nyalo.
4: Yes.
0: Kidi
4: Chiefs, GU, a Galaxy, Matebele has been playing that football as well.
0: Mm-hmm.
4: Yeah.
0: Mem mo go tsone go winna ile one.
4: Obviously go winna one.
0: Okay. Ke di hidi player tse leng gore mo Botswana ha ale 26. This boy has gone through all the ranks tsa development. We introduced him at 9. O tsamekile di game tsotlhetse 9 year old a di tlhokang o developile senta well enough for him to play that football.
4: Very few actually.
0: Mm-hmm. So maybe you understand why many coaches play yaka Philemon Makwengu as opposed to Piro.
4: It's not many coaches.
0: Many coaches.
4: When you say I understand how many coaches play like,
0: on average, do many coaches play like Piro or do many coaches in Botswana play like Makwengu?
4: In the top 5 teams, many
0: on average
4: 100%
0: bone ke nna ke botsa dipotso tswa ko 100% of all teams in Botswana, all the teams, it's Botswana Football Association, on average, do 51% or more play Yaka Piro or do they play Yaka Philemon Makwengu?
4: They play Yaka Phil.
0: Mm-hmm. Mm. So you understand why?
4: But that 51% to
0: 70%
4: are not the best in the
0: country. Do you understand why?
4: I get the point. Hey, but what I'm saying is,
0: the best team in the country, Wanigiji, you.
4: And how do they play? Mm. Not like Phil.
0: Mm.
4: Yes.
0: Ah, na mekana le play ya teng yo bua nyo, it's questionable, eh? O batla go ntla gore ha o lebeletse GU o bona go tsamika ya bolo hele leng gore ga se bolo a Botswana.
4: But ga se bolo a da feel.
0: Mm.
4: Yes.
0: Ke bolo a Botswana.
4: Ke bolo.
0: Zebra se tsameka ya.
4: Ke bolo the type of football.
0: Zebra se tsameka ya. Bolo a Makwengu.
4: Yes.
0: Thank you like taka. Arpotega.
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2: 703 on Yaruna FM. Rinse discuss the leading tinsita football ya Botswana, the transfer, hore bolo esiame mo Botswana ki hi jalo jalo. How nal di commento kare send a voice note on our WhatsApp line +267 391 1066 yaka George. Ari Inesia might take the young ones cause setse ba simolotse go tonota and other teams. Tamana kumpulelo rora yang ro go George like that. Oska abbreviate mo ke helang ke sa itse gore o bua kae ga eng la me 512 are Nelson Ditibane went live confirming gore mosha ga o laolwe are here we go like Fabrizio Romano so gore are mosha ga o laolwe o sign for 2 or more years ko Township Rollers so gore ekyo ko Chiefs yo from Township Rollers to Chiefs yeah ke sone se kereng ha ile gore o ka ta go ta the Chiefs there is no reason why aka gana go ntse ana
3: na do tena for the longest time I think loyalty has been something that we can talk about. You look at the fact that I think even GU at some point they tried to lure him to their camp, but Avanza it's a pair like or no. DM was a township where the time he felt like okay, DM, but obviously over time when teams come knocking, Banzaba Robata, but who declare such offers, someone is actually a Kanako, what about the clock? So, like Nelly discussed, even his age, Maragua Humpi. And then opportunities for longevity because I'm adding nothing. I think maybe he has sat down and thought about it deeply to say, even if probably things can get better at Rollers, how far better can I get Hagiloku Chiefs?
2: Ko Chiefs gona le technical director kana coach ke na itirelang diotso a lenosi.
3: I haven't heard of anyone for that role. I think for the longest time you know it has always been the head coach and then his assistants and all. I haven't.
2: Do you know have a team more Premier League na le technical director?
3: Not necessarily. I don't think there's any lohore. Maybe more food. Would know, but I haven't had any lohore. You know, folks. Information and something says it's digging a lohore from the team. But hella. Out in the Romana, if you look at structures that the team allow who should you are gonna go you never see anyone big or this
2: gonna sign a coach or sign a player and you want a technical team erinya memono again a technical director or again an artus.
3: Yes, or even interestingly when you interview say to the team on the PRO, they never even have mention of that. Like the other day I wanted to ask a really good press conference near the final if you come Rebona a coach in Patan Aloho. But New York, there's also, you know, coach Dimitar Pantev also in the one. But there was the PRO. Now, what is the situation around, you know? You see what I mean? So, these are the things that, you know, like we're saying, we have talked enough about building a proper technical department, but I don't think the teams are on that. They take it that.
2: Let me introduce two gentlemen to the stew because there's something important that we need to talk about. The FIFA World Cup 2026 kicks off on the 11th of June and it will run until the 19th of July 2026. Hosted across 16 cities in the US, Mexico and Canada. It's the first ever edition with 48 teams and 104 matches, making it the biggest and most inclusive World Cup in history. Coach Melo, Renanga Tengonuko, Coach Melo, Avalaka,
3: Inzerebana, 84.
2: Rinzerebuela, Resimola,
3: Mo 32. 84. I think somewhere 64.
2: So Kirunabara, Simola, South Africa, Tabe, hostile. Hostile ke Mexico on the 11th. Ke game e kileng ya tshamekiwa ko FNB Stadium ya 1-1 ka World Cup ya 2010. With me in studio ke Molifikana Mayor Obenne, aka King Molf. Vatseda Brazil.
4: or is it a problem or a topic issue?
2: Yeah, how many?
3: So
2: na Russia ka sekgwa.
3: Why ka?
4: There's a big issue.
2: Rabuela, there is a big issue happening. I don't know. Issue. You can call it an issue.
4: It's the whole Kapoish party.
2: Good to have you here, my king.
4: Thank you, sir.
2: Ah, sabi wa mariga gone ha he. Wa perela da jacket o sentse dilo boteng.
4: What do you get sick you are alone?
3: Eh. You can only
2: understand the coldness when it's closer to you.
4: Yeah, you can only feel death when it's closer.
3: That's the lie.
2: Good to have you here. Molfo join gape ke tiro le potokisi, the legendary radio presenter wa ko RB1. Got the RB1 kana radio Botswana 1.
5: And commentator.
2: Eh, yeah. Kana go commentator was your claim to fame, Tyro.
5: Yes.
2: Eh, gato sa lo commentator go tla seng go sege.
5: Go sege.
2: Eh. No tsana go kae go baneng ba utlwa commentary ya go mahala.
5: I did my high school go Moshopa secondary.
2: Mhm.
5: Yeah.
2: Ke bona go no simolo se te.
5: I mean like they know.
2: Ne le mang commentator re go dileng mo retsa mo radio.
5: I had Aubrey Motlong, Ramadi. I think he's one commentator that I really enjoyed listening to. And obviously, we had

0: Brothers Mogotswana, Professor Jani and Thomas Chaleko, and I've managed to listen to them and I really enjoyed the comment.
1: Did you get an opportunity to meet them in person?
0: I commented with Pro for more than 10 years.
1: Mm.
0: Yes.
1: Hey, it so must have been exciting.
0: Radio commentary.
1: It must have been exciting for you. You know, I compare radio commentary le being a rapper who raps off the dome.
0: Yeah.
1: Or freestyling, or liberating situation.
0: I'm also against
1: it. Hey, Garagape, you are a goon rapper.
0: So it's a combination.
1: Good to have you here, gentlemen. Ke tsa gore tsa re khatile re sna na re hetsa go discuss se re discuss gompieko e be le la tlhala tshware le go nyana mo di topics re ntse re di discuss. But let's talk about the World Cup watch party at Bojanala. First things first, what's happening, Molf? Re World Cup ya simola on the 11th. E bile bontsi ba rona re batla go itse gore o ka lebella ka. You don't want to be alone at your house o le se rame o lebeletse batho ba go jesa o kua o le nose.
2: Yes, we have a collaborative effort, folks, between Montana Media and the Digital Pillars to bring you the World Cup watch party kaku Bojanala Water Park from the 11th until the 19th of July. What will be happening is that we have chosen the weekend fixtures so that we concentrate on them. But for the first weekend, there's an amount of hour similar like Thursday, the game between South Africa and Mexico in Mexico, which will be beamed from 2100 hours. But the gates will be open from 1800 hours on the daily or those weekend days.
1: So ra re gona ba re tla be re le ko Bojanala Water Park.
2: Yes.
1: Aha. So King Tairo re batla gore re be re na ra ko Bojanala Water Park. What do we need to know? How do we go about ensuring that we are part of the crowd that enjoys the World Cup that side?
0: You know, that part of the question I'm going to leave it to Morph, because we divided our roles. I was dealing with the licensee. You know, the one thing about this watch parties, you don't just come and say, you know, this screen is a toner so people can come and watch. So you have to go through the processes, licensing, like FIFA. So I've been taking care of that, and we can safely say we are licensed. So these games, you know you're in the right place, you are protected, because there is a contract FIFA, you even tell them the place, you send coordinates. They should know where to broadcast your game. Those are the things that I've been dealing with, and Morph has been dealing with the logistics side of things.
1: So we should relax. TV team, FIFA.
0: Never. And they can do that.
1: Hey.
0: Yes.
1: Hey, Trump, turn it off. Hey, King Wolf, how do we become a part of these watch parties?
2: Yes, sir. What we have done is for the first week, folks, because this will be our first trial of 6 weeks of the World Cup. So what will happen is on the first week, the tickets will be available outside at Tengku Corona while we're still, sorting out the online issues. We couldn't go and do other things recently, the license. So there are a lot of things that are actually, you know, done behind the scenes. And it says on the first day, this will be doing on a Thursday before game in South Africa and Mexico. And tickets will be available as you go into the gate when go Bojanala Water Park. What happens is the ticket at the gate is $100, a general admission. Mm-hmm. And then if you let a little couple or take a double, yes, is $150. A little group, a group of five, okay, $400. You know, we have those packages for different people. And then we also have the corporate tickets where, you know, we go to companies and they can buy, you know, different types. Corporate ticket, they one get five puller, where you're going to get a welcome pack, and then you're also going to have your dinner pack, or on the day we're going on so just saying. And then you're also going to have smaller yana wine, yana, you know, or over non so we lovely city, but you know, all the way, Kahalo, but what they want to buy it's your own. So we are also working on getting some coffees for those babas. I believe we have finished that, and then on the day we have entertainment as well. They're only DJ, Just Man, and then we also have Lorto Mudiera. And the ones in twos, but the one by Real. And then your MCs, Kikaris of Oxpat Simole, Le Tairo. They will also invite different people from the audience, you know, to interact with the content, the Cantelo and analysis you and I mentioned on the day.
3: Well, I figure it happened. Only 5 Pulaga. $500,
2: bro.
3: Hey.
1: Five clip. No, mo. I grew up now in Mo mar 5 pilar 500.

0: So we're going to start with the first game. Opening game on Thursday. Kickoff for 9. So how soon can I make it there? Especially if I anticipate or Tyro, live more for my event. Wow, what's that? So we can go nice and early or get some Tyro deep.
1: Yes, the gates will open 1800 hours, folks, so that people can come in and settle in. And like I said, what about entertainment on here? DJ. And then we're also working on other things that we can do, you know, just before kickoff. But we're not saying, you know, between time, about the World Cup. So people must come, they must bring their camp chairs. But yes, of course, we are going to provide some bonfires there. It's actually cold, you understand. It's winter. So people must get ready for that. So that they also get themselves warm during the game.
2: And also to add on to that, like I said, the contractual aspect of this event. So you rightly said it, Ore, but because more fully tired, they have organized an event. License allows for 1,000 people. So, we cannot, because the contact. This is very serious.
0: Say why is it yagaile CEO go aspirant thing o batla go reka a corporate? What does it include gore ha ba aba bolela go turong a ba rno ra go lebella World Cup go le Tyro le Morpho, and this is what they are going to offer us to galandio tseo di tender.
1: Yes, corporate there are folks is two types. One corporate ya general, like I said, which is at $500, where people can buy it, and then on the day they'll get the welcome pack, they'll get that dinner pack and a le wine. And then from there, now corporate company now, Raleone, ele 1,000 come to one. So what happens is you're gonna get the same as the general one, where you have the welcome pack, you have the wine, you have the dinner, and then because Rabata will promote more, and then you're gonna get a six pack, you know, of whether we'll see what drinks we'll be having on the day. And then they're also gonna get the class wine. It's a lot about the and then we have those packages for two people at $2,000 a day. And then we have another package here, the whole weekend for batobale bali two gun at Silencinyal, 5,000. You know, we discount Hansu Ragakamalitia Amans. Remember, this was supposed to be 6,000 for the whole 10, but it's $5,000. And then you can also now have batobale 5 a day. Batobale 5, they'll pay 4.5. And then for the whole weekend, bale 5, which is worth 25,000, they can actually pay 22,500.
0: So we can even bring our own camp chairs comfortable.
1: For sure, you must bring your camp chairs, you must bring your, I don't know, your stool, whatever you feel comfortable more. And then for information, yeah, the ticket, they can also contact the man, lady Lemohang. You know, she's the one who's taking care of those corporate tickets on 71661 624.
3: Bojana Park
1: is how tswa ulaha go fairgrounds mall ka go kile bele ya rena FM to ta botswa gore wa go tshwe go ra go ya utilities wa yana ka tselele ya dadam ya shopa ga dada dikolele ka ha right. Yes, it's a ma street, and then kopile you see 10 ya bonitas. Otsana tena ya bonitas on your left.
3: Bonitas or
1: sanitas? Sanitas on your left. You follow sanitas until how tsana gate in ya sanitas. You further take your left. What's a mastery? Then you'll arrive.
0: No, I have a punch on Google Maps. It's a good
1: thing. No,
0: I'm going to go to the house. So Kim Wolf, I'm listening to Tyra Abu Agore Tabereleto la Hotsenya 1,000. And these 1,000 people, obviously corporates will be there, big guys by no decision maker Baleko. Say you can a company, Fox Incorporated, and I want to go set up there, promote a product, promote a service.
1: Yes, sir. We actually have the package for different companies. So that one is a different conversation that we can have. Mm-hmm. You know, and we would like companies to come through, set up their stalls, you know, take advantage of that traffic. Imagine if 1,000 people are coming a day, mm-hmm. and then you have a product or service that you'd like to move. So, you know, you can have that, you know, that desk or table on the day. And then what will happen is you can also take advantage of the halftime and also in between the game as a company to promote your products. Or you know, do some giveaway. So we actually have that. And they can always contact me on my WhatsApp, 766-29133. So like I said, we have different packages that companies can actually take
2: advantage. And also to add on to that, because obviously by the way, they won't be allowed to do that because that product probably they're competing with the sponsors of the World Cup.
0: Uh-huh.
2: So that's why it is very, very important to focus on the contact or the legal side of this agreement. So how about our company? You should talk to us well on time squad. I also say you are not even allowed to do that. So little analysis. This is why we are partners, because we're still studying this thing. Okay, let's not go to Fox now, and then contact the TV. But no, Fox is not allowed. So this is why now this week, because the license is fully Friday.
1: Yes.
2: That's when they send us the contact. And we have to just sign it and return it back to FIFA. So Harlin, now we can safely say now we are contacted. So. Speak to the rightful people.
0: Yeah. And a big shout out to Bojanala Water Park. Price ya go lebella game o bo reka dinoledi jo moteng go kwa o kuru iketlilo hela it's a homely place and it's going to be super exciting. I'm excited for this one, gentlemen. Any parting words ya ka re bua ka the watch party ya the 2026 FIFA World Cup, which starts on the 11th.
1: Hey, folks, so what you can do is to encourage people to come through. Rao similar like a Thursday, like we said, it would like 1800 hours, which is 6 p.m. The first game is Mexico versus South Africa. And then ka Friday, the game is a bit lousy, but we'll do Saturday, which is Qatar versus Switzerland again 9. And then ka 12 usiku, Brazil will be taking on Morocco. And then on Sunday, 7 p.m., Germany versus Krakow. It's a new country. At only one player was born in that country. but they qualified for the team. Yes. And then we'll also be beaming Netherlands versus Japan. 2300 hours on Sunday. So you can see that each and every day, except on Thursday, we'll be having two games beamed on the day.
0: Hey, look up, Bujanala Water Park or Bar to say, redress a page. I want to broadcast that. This is the game.
2: Partners.
0: Good. Rekaba follow on Facebook.
2: Yes.
0: To get updates, or this is the next game.
2: True.
0: Gentlemen, thank you so much. I'm looking forward to it. Go TV inquire rona la mike re rogas.
2: Yes.
0: No, do that. Ke batla go bona gore le video ba le ha se le mpsa.
4: Khulsa.
0: Ta ke we ka go ta thairo ta ba mosamiki ke o moretsi. Wa pere 12.
4: Wa khulsa.
1: Wa dilo ka re paragraph.
2: Ne go na le plare ngwana ya Madagascar ne tsenya dingalo ana nda go tera go toria manana.
0: E le
2: le se ne. Ba ba le first name.
0: That's not two names.
2: No, it's not two names. Toria Manana. Yes, I'll never forget the name because Nelar Tsinyadinya is commentator. But one thing that I can say, Fox Cup, World Cup, USA, Le Mexico, Dinale, Le Dramanyana. So I think, but one thing about Botsawarikan, the Wagara World Cup, even 1994, USA host the World Cup. There was a drug lord at the time, Pablo Escobar, back in 93. There was just fears sorry ota contaminated the hosting because I was not going to play any right jamal has seen or in the hotel there no wa ja so there was about to the leading they look for him 93 but ba motshware ba montse mo system and Mexico now is in Lord in Mexico I think if not mistaken the highest attendance ya record ya World Cup in the single final it was in Mexico about 114,000. So,
1: and actually, the stadium that they're using, we're going to say 123,000.
2: Yes,
1: against South Africa.
2: So, in analogy, Mexico, USA, like North America as a whole.
0: But the moment the games begin, Hornabies. Yeah.
2: Yes.
0: No, thank you so much. Apparel Africa will be supporting the African nations, starting with South Africa on Thursday.
2: Yeah.
0: Kora re gona ba moket yo e o to skantogela thamona ha wa go bojana la water park
4: like that MC ya na go hasla le water like that
0: wa hasla le water
4: ora gero MC
0: so gate ke tsela ka plus 1
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0: you on.
1: Utuli. I bring forth ancient spirits from the deep. Too live to describe. It's just some stuff you gotta peep. So this is Animalistic by the Last Emperor. Album thing, The Legend of the Book, The Bigfoot. It was released in the year 2000. The Last Emperor, his real name is Jamal Gray. He's actually a college professor.
2: I think based of context, you know, ya ka itholo bua how ba ready tse sentle gore o satabogala gope ebile only chill there. There's so much that you know, it's always said on these songs, especially around dilo tse di diragalang mo botshelong. Like you said, how houseman o re tsa ga ro batla bukanyana because you have had something you know, says a positive sense bua mo pile wa bana. So I'm not surprised or that you know, guy is a professor.
1: So Coach Melo, the whole concept around Animalistic by the Last Emperor, ke comparing rappers and people to animals in the jungle, and also trying to pair it with the animal instinct to say longore batho bana le tsona. I mean, le mo Setswaneng hela o ta khontle go ntse go te o ka period itsenyana o le wa bona re go ntsa kana o ta go te Fox wa bantsa re di say hip hop wa itse phukusha hankela thamo sa selo elo ha yone. So that's the creativity that I appreciate about this music.
3: No one, I think la hela kana bontsi bona go re ithuta ka tsela tse di harlogane. I think some of these things, when you reference them from songs and you sit back and understand that line gore rai, it gives you a bit of a different perspective. Lo one hela during the song Hansa I like na o a tshwantsanya these guys with these different animals, you get to have an idea or oh, so what are foxy because o tshwantsangwa le this sort of animal or he's that type of person. So when you go maybe listen to his music, you also sort of like understand what, oh, this is why bana mamu tshwantsanya le mokwepa because he speaks in a certain way. That pun was intended, by the way.
1: Hey, wanga check. So we book a Animal Farm.
3: I don't know the famous line from it. Like,
1: you should read it. Mm. Very, very, very interesting book. Mm. The Animal Farm. Very interesting book. Keta ko sendela PDF ya tengo to webale. I think it's one of the songs that ngoro dealing kale le pina yone in terms of comparison. Ngoro wira gete. In fact, kante le har tsana mo musical break yung omungwarun. Keta rilhamikela The Animal in Man by Dead Press, which makes reference to The Animal Farm.
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0: 7:35 on Nyarune FM. Yesterday ke letse ke attendile event e nngwe yana. There's a club ya bana ba di university e bidiwa go te QAM. So ne ke attendile event at the mabane ko e bidiwa mang hotel ba pileng le DSTV Woodlane.
1: Woodlane.
0: Ko Woodlane. So yesterday they were celebrating 3 years of existence, and they did so ka go dira a gala dinner. It was amazing to be there. Neba invitile. So QAM, club ya quantitative analysis and risk management. Mm-hmm. So they set up this club gore bana ba ba iprepare the job market. Mm-hmm. These are university kids, but they want them to prepare for life post graduation as early as now. And how do they do that? They knock on doors that the corporates gore re kopa go tla go ithuta, re kopa gore le dire di round table re tle re bolelle gore gantsi ha re graduate re le bana ba sekolo re tlhaela di soft skill dihe. Ba batla go ile gore ba ka isa di member tsa teng to learn those soft skills so that by the time they graduate bana le a picture of where they are going and how to get there. Ibile wena Kels, ke a go neela number a bone. You should I agree to call the teacher right now. You should call some of them. Even if you spend a day or two with them, they'll be happy to do that. Gore ba ithute, ba prepare le workplace ka gore kana ko university ko rutiwa course. But how tsana ko tirong kwa, it's a different story.
2: And the transition is actually quite different, because the last time I remember, okay, for some people or some courses, you can study something and then when you get to the office, you have to learn something new. Mm. Especially where we are associated with softwares, because companies did this software, it's different. And most of them are not taught at school.
0: So you would know the AI tools,
2: exactly.
0: Specific
2: and,
0: to the company.
2: And those are the soft skills to be angazoni, because I'm how tsana kwa tebara. No, we're using the software. It's like you're learning your workplace thing, and sometimes the qualification nowadays, it's just the paper that gets to say you can think better than one knows at an ango tertiary, and then they help you navigate how you can manage this, because some people are literally being paid to think.
0: Mm. So we were there yesterday from 7 until late, and what they did was invite their members from Botswana Accountancy College, BUST ko Phalape, University of Botswana le Boitekanelo. These are the 4 universities that have affiliated, but I'm sure with time they'll expand to more.
2: I think I'll be very much happy to also get in touch with Boitekanelo. I know when we were also doing some reach outs for the National Women's League, we reached out to Boitekanelo to say, let us partner with you so that you can bring your students, maybe ba attach ko di teaming, ba attach mo leaking, and be able to provide some level of the service that they can from a health and safety point of view and first aiders and stuff. So I would be happy to help where I can.
0: No, na motion gona nyana ka borena le ene
2: motho.
0: Ke ba ke ruta gana gona ha ke bula ke di asma ha le tsi. Le tabe le tshwara mo dithong le sia le ntogala gona.
2: A re ke tla go shoka nakong.
0: Eh, o ra ya motho na le go mo go shoka ba tloga tsi.
2: No.
1: Ba bona le di ai le.
0: O bata go njampa. So ne re le gona kwa yesterday, the keynote address was done by Ren Newton Jazire, the group CEO of Botswana Insurance Company. We also had a representative from Murupule Mine. We also had So Honekwa,
1: yeah.
0: I met a whole lot of students who listen to the Sunday Soccer Show. One of them ma baneke hantar karampolele topic ya life navigation ka muso. So that's how much they listen to the show. That's how much they appreciate what we do here. Ya nonke a itso re ready tsa gona no nyana mewa wa Q amore. Eish, unfortunately today we cannot have live navigation. We were to talk to Re Tumelo Masalila of Introvision. Unfortunately, he's a bit under the weather. I got a lot of decisions in India change. Can I think right now the problem is to na lingyone ya influenza. Kiguri. Ma pakela le bosigo go tsididi but go simola ka 11 go nna bollo bo bongwe bo bo makatsa. So I think that variance ya temperature e yang ko godimo gantle ya ko tase ke yone helang e re tsenya flu yone e wa bona re go ntsa Papa, I think we should go back to the mask, especially bare timo lambari kuto gore flu ke wa bona, because hela re shera elevator alone o bo we timo go hedile ka rona wa bona. Eh, so the companies that were present yesterday, ke Botswana Insurance Company, African Alliance Health and Risk Management Botswana, as well as Bayport and Murupule Mine. It was amazing to see this club was started by students for the students, and why to medisa why it's go bona bana as early as year one ko university. Barry, you know what, we know that there's going to be life after university, and we want to prepare for that. Ari tutendio so tsere ka di tuta re collect the information to make sure that we give ourselves the best start.
3: Folks, that is why Motswana na re moselo a pula o ipia go salegale.
0: Moscow High is in the building.
3: Yeah, so it speaks to that in terms of your preparedness and your readiness in terms of you to be an all-rounder. How is it so a human being? Because like I was saying the other time, when my life navigation, the company malatsinga, because folks on a degree, Moketo na le degree, Kelso na le degree, we all have degrees. So what is the company looking for? We are looking for those soft skills. We are looking for something saying it will make you stand out.
0: Mm-hmm.
3: And I always tell even le baba leng gore ke bereka le bone, especially baba tlang, be it graduate trainees, be it ba leng gore that on temporary on contract, gone gore do the best that you can, and your character ke yone e tlo go ntsha gare ga ba bangwe ba leng gore ona le bone, ke yone e leng gore it will make you stand out, it will make people recognize and see, or okay, no, there's this person and this is what they bring in on top of qualification. It's because sometimes you can have a qualification along where it in the end in a listen what they're saying, but in terms of you as a human being, as a person, what kind of person are you? One of the most skillful and talented players for South Africa, but talent without hard work is nothing. So it's the same thing le in terms of you being that wholesome person. You have all aspects of your life that are in check and that are out there. So how long are you berekela mo long? Okay, no, di kaka hela. Companies are not going to. Yes, they can look at that, but what makes you stand out? Kiso nse long ba kusile bel.
0: And also, don't wait for year 3 or go to wa internship.
1: Yeah.
0: Kerare SSLES now. Awira marketing. Awira engineering. Awira broadcasting. Koko tamo di radio station and kodi TV mo bareore. And make sure that you get a reference when you are done with that period.
2: That's true. And if I add on to that, I think both the jobs that I've worked, I've raised the hand. It was not me saying naturally applying. Could even if I went through the process, yeah, apply, we get the interview and carry. But I raised my hand to say, if you have an opportunity, please, my skills are here. Exactly. And then they should also come with the willingness to learn. Don't come and say yaka waitinabu. Get like rutegile on 1, 2, 3, 4, 5. But the application of what you're doing or what you've learned is what you're going to be implementing go through. The willingness to learn, the courage to want to learn, and on na le boikobo ba go batla go nna o dira mo matata bana ba batlang go tlase from us folks is they don't want to work, they want fast money, easy money, but they don't want to give in the work, they don't want to put in the work, they don't want to start a new skill or learn a new skill or do something different outside their comfort zone. But you can't grow when you're still in your comfort zone.
0: Yeah, ibile on Tuesday last week ke ne ke tsamaile le QM ya go buitekanelo ne ke ile go ba introduce go baneng ba me ba ba go nanoga junior school Bama form 2 ke na le class ra malaita ka le ne le tla go tsaka class ya me. So ba ne ba ile go bua le bona about taking their studies seriously and just inspiring them. Bama bolela gore rona re go university, how did we make it out of junior school, how did we make it out of senior school, ke di skills tse re batlang go di impata le lona gore le tle le dire. Yesterday gone kwa I met a boy, this boy is going to study abroad, I think he's going to the UK this week. Are I can see the most staging kibuaka, my relationship with Nanogang and the work that I do with the students there. Hi to me after the show, Fox. You know, I was touched by your story because I'm a product of somebody doing what you are doing with those kids. Sibile Hakiriana, kia UK next week. So gimu kupilo kiko paroska baya UK, uyuse kopana lebo wanake, uba boleleka story sahago, bate barete, but they encourage to do better in their studies.
2: When you say that, you remind me of something.
0: You remind me of that I once knew.
2: You remind me of something that we tried to start with McDonald de Tshwaragana. Is it Tshwaragana or Tshwaragana A? Who nerisa rato ko teshari. And then he went abroad, got the States, and he is now the assistant coach ko Albany University that is around New York.
0: That's the guy when I recruited.
2: Exactly. Yes.
0: I remember him.
2: Exactly. And all they want is a player who can show their skills from a football recorded match perspective and also be able to hit the form 5. Mm. So imagine if we can be able to also use this as an opportunity to leka go godisa ba bangwe ba batlang gongwe ba heditse form 5 we yes la ba le go tertiary to further advance their qualifications through partnering with him and udirisa your sports to upscale bo gona go the university because ba bolo ba ba strict mo bolong.
0: To learn more about the Quantitative Analysis and Risk Management Club, you can go to social media, go Facebook, or bore Q Arm. So Q Li U Le A R M. Check them out, like their page, and get updates on what they do. And if you're a university student, go University of Botswana, we take an L be used kikoparoba check away hoba joina because I promise you they'll change your life and baho kets a di chances a hore o kwene hore o te o succeed ko tabengwa teng ha sna na o graduate. So since we cannot have life navigation mokete, I want us to talk about the World Cup. South Africa had a bad start to the World Cup. It hasn't started yet, but they had a bad start. Why kiria? First things first, the visa ne di sana sentle last week ba ba emela ka Sunday, and as if that is not enough, ebe ba emela ka Monday. Guess what, aba emela ka Monday ke ha ile gore Midnight Express Helman Mokelele visa ga go ga ready. So team emeletse emotlogela, and you understand the role of an assistant coach and how important it is, not only for the tactics but also for the team morale.
1: Yeah, I think there's been so much going on, you know, for Wafana, I think, on the road to get to the World Cup. I mean, you look at that incident that happened at the Romukwen at some point during that campaign that nearly dented the, you know, their dream of going to the World Cup. And now, how soon hits you Romana away from that incident at the Romukwen? You know, it's even worse to the fact that, airport, folks. The question is, how did they leave that hotel room without even knowing what the visa was?
0: The proper documentation.
1: Proper documentation is in place for them to be able to get to the airport. At least to save themselves the embarrassment that or haba gora go airport now to go no go supagalang gore the visa go nga diyo ga di ready for some reason. Haba boa now ga se go di siame. I think it was not only Helman Mukele, there were other technical team members when go le bone the visa sa bone. They came in you know at the last hour. Go se go ntse go tsamaya. So for me, I think there've been so much talk around you know heads you know rolling Mosafa regarding you know since the Mokwena issue and now this issue around you know the team struggling with you know a simple thing as you know travel. Yes, I think I've read across gore it's not only South Africa that is struggling with getting their visas. Gompieno go supagala gore Iran le one tota bone bana le issue tsa bone le di years. So I got technical team.
0: It's because they won't open the street. So don't give them visas.
1: So the technical team, but I don't know how it has gotten even worse for them, because now it seems like much of the playing personnel but now the technical team is the one that is struggling to get their visas. The question is, are they going to be able to get them on time for them to be there? So I think this calls for, you know, a better way of administering things, folks at you know SAFA, for the team to be able to, you know, focus maybe the games themselves. Now to focus to go admin, because I think you know the training camp I want a high situated thing and everything the facility.
0: But extension 60.
1: You see, so now that is another thing, and you know, to even clear it up, every national team was given a choice. way ahead of time for them to be able to choose where they're going to.
0: Yeah, no, but you know, go Malanga no go now. Coach Mel, do you think the mishap what's it? Sa office. Do you think they'll affect how the team plays at the FIFA World Cup?
4: I think hela generally camp ga go batla gore nne le tsamaiso e rileng so that you can allow the players to fully focus on delivery mo lebaleng. But when things like this di ragala, yes, you expect gore these guys are professionals, they can quickly refocus and forget gore ba kile ba rena kwa airport ba sna di visa.
0: Kels are they work best under pressure.
4: Yes, you know, but with expectation ya gore they've been in certain situations that could be stressful, but they being the professionals that they are, they should be able to quickly reconnect and restabilize situation in more campaign and then allow them to play well and do well.
0: Lebaduetse.
1: Ya ga witse re be re metse la bone.
0: Eh.
1: Tata bi sen la bone la bona.
0: Ka rena ke batho re kentse ke re ke tshuba TV gore ke emi simo le.
1: Tata la for African countries re metse la boraro.
0: Eh.
1: La bona.
0: Luckily Nigeria ha ya qualify e kana bawo.
1: Re metse la boraro ke gona ta di simo la o dutwa go te why? Na riko.
0: Eh.
1: Because Ikune said you know, I think back in 2010 despite knowing that we are going to be playing the World Cup since 2006. Germany, we got into the last day before the tournament. Resena any structured, you know, way of compensation for us being part of the team, whether it's bonuses, whether it's pays and everything. And on that night, I think the president or, you know, high office had to be involved because. So for Africa, just expect these news to start coming out from tomorrow up until the start of the tournament.
0: Mexico and Sosa, Coach Mayor, they are the hosts, and you know these professional sides, Ghana, these nations, most of their players are professional players. They live for such moments. They are ready to play in front of the home crowd. Look at him now playing for a top side in Europe. So with the news that we've gotten from South Africa, from the South African camp, it might mean it might not be a walkover, but it looks like tide is at zele against South Africa before the ball is even kicked for the first game.
4: I think that's true. Gonna remember these guys by South America. They grew up in situations sailing where we tell a lot of the whole village is under control the drug lord. And what they're aiming for is to get their family out of such situations. So yes, it's no longer about just the country. It's about what do I show that will get me out of this situation, me and my family. Niki Utwa, the former striker, Man United. Mexico. Chicharito Javier Hernandez. Chicharito was saying in an interview to say, unfortunately, the academies in Mexico are so controlled that when a player is supposed to go to Europe, say for 500,000, they demand 15 million for a young boy who's 15, who's 16. And you find out there's a lot of talent that is in Mexico that could be in Europe now. But those guys are under strict control. Unfortunately, we are aware whether they are the cartel or they are. But the academies are under so much control.
0: It disturbs our growth.
4: It disturbs the pathway of these boys. So when they get to the national team, it's no longer under control. All these people, all these red flags, all these red tapes are taken away. Where now they have the opportunity to show the world what are they capable of. I think they will grab all that opportunity and run with it. So I think South Africa need to know Libone, they opt to give themselves such chances. You look at players Tsona Libu Mbokazi who managed to end up in the US. You look at players Babatswana Libu Apolisi Libu Mokoena. Sorry, not Mokoena, Mofokeng. I think they look at Mbokazi and say, I think this is where we could get it to. They, fortunately for them, they've had legendary players about Samika Kwengland. I think the pathway is there for them. So Lebone, they need to get out there and show Hori. Talent indeed thing, and we're capable of carrying the shoulders of our nation carrying our nations on our shoulders.
5: A Olympian prediction here, a game yanta, Rusumule Gaweno.
3: 2-1 Mexico.
5: 2-1 Mexico.
4: 3-0 Mexico.
5: Ah, wow. Congratulations. I didn't even hear what you said because I'm super surprised. Like you throw up simola mpolela no. Kana you have to consider gore e tsamekelwa kae le gore pego eta betswa ko left ya ko righting. Bona no nyana ga re itse gore Pablo Escobar o ka ya re bua yana because o ka nna ta infiltrate the match. Bona no nyana South Africa e trainela ko 16. Ya no ko South Africa e trainela thing. Skebo ka nna u tswa dikoko. We have to consider those. 3-0 in favor of no South Africa ta gore ta
4: Jang.
5: Kakon.
4: Abatuli so sandla.
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5: No, ha team shape. Yeah.
2: 3-1 in favor of Mexico.
5: Ehe. 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
1: 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Ha go ka goriwa. Ene me o fela le.
5: Ah, +2673-1106 re batla go predict the final score ya game ya ntla ya World Cup on the 11th of June on Thursday. Mexico e tla be hostile South Africa. Me voice note e saletsa na khantele ne le tswa go culture the radio adapter.
6: Hey, good evening. Mare get ready for that. Wa concentrate wa itse mokete wa itse. Wa re tsame tsara ne sense wrong. 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So that's a good initiative the brother ka Tiro na le Malfo and Foxiro ra go ya mana twice. No, thank you, the brother. You're ready, it's a culture.
5: I'm going to go to the house.
7: Good evening, guys. Oxford, which is a bill, what are we doing now that we are in off season? Ronabar follow on football religiously. Guys, thank you for life and navigation. Totabo Mr. Masala Barutusa, I'm sorry he's sick today, but I'm happy to announce that Salegele Beliza Gerona given a significant other, 2024. So this year, Kanyala, Kanaranyalana, and. Just to the show, it has helped us a lot. I've roped my partner in Reza Rotle Live Navigation, and it's thanks to your FM that we are where we are right now. Hagi wey and Hagi Jadi avocado. I'm on a diet, a strict diet, because we are due to get married in December. Negerekele bo show hella just for guys like maybe you don't know the impact you have on us. But I still keep in touch with you guys. I still listen to your advice. And thank you very much. Thank you. hanging when give a talk we are going to guys. I feel like personally Moshe is the best player in Botswana. He's the best player we've ever produced. It's just that I feel for loyalty Mo Costa. There was a season he was wanted by Galaxy. He should have left that season. But Oratarola Sumuana Mehala Gifila right now it's a thing of desperation. He desperately needs to leave. Dingwaga they are not on his side anymore and he needs to go somewhere where he can get a stable salary, a economy sustain. I mean, I listen to a favorite Lotlevan. Moshe can bench any player in any team because of the hard work that Kels talked about. But anyway, thank you for being in our lives, man. The show really has an impact and keep going. Thank you very much.
5: Impact is finally who Tula can get the
7: letter.
5: I want to have a message. Message you are our Helena. I need the flight ticket is on the guy. Carva Totalin Yaluk. Now, Tirelo, I can't talk a visa.
3: Hey,
5: is a book?
1: No, my demand.
5: Oh, book I would. We love you so much. We appreciate you, and we are happy that Life Navigation is to see it. My gift to you as you are getting married to your partner. Ke go go duella session le tumelo masali le ke ta motsa gore session ya na leng yone kana program ya na leng yone for di couple tse leng gore di prepare la lenyalo ke he tsa na go e ka he e costa 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
8: Hore ba dire di personality test me ba re ba nyalana ka December. 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
5: No, ha gona di personality test tse di sa tsamaisane.
8: Ha re di bua. 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
2: No,
8: go tsedi mo you don't have to force things ga le sa harologana.
2: No, it's okay to be different. The idea is understand your partner's personality so that you understand
5: how
2: they can
5: to react and deal with. 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
2: that is anything but coach and all of his players ga se gore o dumalana le bone na go
5: maleti ba banwang go team wa ba kuba
8: yes
5: au o bata go ntara gona la light wa no nwang go team ya lone
8: nope
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10: Ke lebogela puisano e ke nile le wena le yone regarding women football. 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
11: Go lebogile nna. mona wa re puisano e rile bua ga wa re le bogara puisano e wa re bua ga pela go tlhamalle wa re
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0: 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My name is Kels Pablo and tonight our focus is on Makufa Ladies FC and Matebele Ladies FC. 92.9 FM, Yarna FM. Makufa Ladies secured the regional title after an impressive campaign, earning the opportunity to compete in the DTCB Block Championship in July. 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
1: Hey, Moketo Oliver, I got here something to say before.
2: I'm going to talk about DTCB.
0: O no se last week.
2: Ja ke ga.
0: Fox tobetsa ho.
1: Eh.
0: Tobetsa tima mike yo. Tobetsa.
1: What are tagile nya me ke bua se go pele before ke.
2: Eh. O ngala.
1: Are
2: ne ke swa ga last
0: week. No se last week. Le the week before Fox tobetsa.
1: Na eh no ke a tobetsa. Na ne ke go para re se ka ra hella da pelo.
2: O ngala.
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1: kana ora re ha re ka go ruma re go ra re we press conference ya gore ya la bomonga press conference a pagama podium o bo botsa nya minister wa re mele mo ikai
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4: My name is Kabo Bikanyo from Matebele FC Ladies. I'm the head coach here, Matebele FC Ladies. We are the current
1: Gona le a short one.
0: I want the long one.
1: And a long one.
0: I want the long one.
1: The one that I played is the long one.
0: No.
1: So gora le phoso go go.
0: I want the long one.
1: Ki, that's yeah, the long
0: the
1: one.
0: First one. Who said the first one? It's the word document.
1: Kioni. I'm telling you. Never remotely be regular or never
0: regular. What I know is the long one. Yama kufu wa disa. A female voice. Didn't you hear a female voice?
1: Are tsame ke ya bobedi e be ke checka gore what went on with that clip because
0: okay. No problem.
1: I got two from you. Yena ke ma e nyenyane ke ma.
0: Ke Matebele.
1: E nyenyane ke Matebele.
0: E tona ke.
1: Hey Matebele le bona ba winne league ya ko.
0: Le bona ba winne league ya ko khatleng.
1: Eh.
0: So they will also be competing at the DTCB Block Championship. So you can put them concurrently.
1: The DTCB Block Championship si di tsame ke ya le.
0: July, but postpone the dates to July.
1: Eish. Why, Neban? How about when I go to game by postpone? So, what is Sabana Marie?
0: We talk game, I can't put it.
1: Okay, I don't worry, and I clippy, I attire Kuma TV.
5: There are a lot of factors that made us to be successful in this season. As management, we sat down before the league started. Toboro Dumela na hono hore, kena po ya no ya hore, reze position one. The past seasons, yes, nerenzero bata hono koza position one, me renera retelel. But this time around, we sat down, rilomo no mo ahead. As management, we also involved the players. Ra Dumela na hone jalo hore, this season, we are going to

0: disang from Makufa ger disang ke go ke coach ngane ke manager
1: ke manager
0: aha so engwe ne ke tsameka ile ke Matebele
1: yes
0: so gora gore after Makufa we should play Matebele so the one that I just cut off I should bring it back and play it
1: tsameka Matebele
0: sora
1: move
0: sora ya luki move sora ya luki move eh le yone ba doits ya re nya anong ke gape e simolla e dikologa ka ha ke tshontse gore ke etsenye ka ehe ke ye Kijew, kiruna bao.
2: My name is Kabo Bikanyo from Matebele FC Ladies. I'm the head coach of Matebele FC Ladies. We are the current Catholic Region Champions. This is only our second season. This team was formed last year, January, and now we are champions. It's a great achievement for our players, for everyone associated with the club. It is a very, very, very huge achievement. When we started this team last year, we started player the more experience, the more experienced. I think it was spot on for us. We laid a very good foundation. This season, we signed young quality players again. We tell us it's on the foundation. We tell us it's on that experience and they joined well and they helped us to this season. We started well. We won all our away games. I think we never lost our away. We never lost to the game season here. Yeah, we drew, I think, three home. Then we won all the game, which is a very good record for team in the season here. In season here, why? And now the focus on the TCB playoffs. The time in the league July, the 4th and 5th of July. LFC and get an in competition just to add numbers. We are there to win. We want to win the competition. We want to be promoted to the higher league. We have a lot of time to prepare before the competition. A month, I think, to prepare. We will prepare accordingly. We'll prepare them well for the competition. We are not sure at the moment for a hardy playoffs a little bit and go window it like we to a high travel saying. So the focus is more than a lot. We are focusing more than a lot. We have a lot of time to prepare before the competition. A month, I think, to prepare. We will prepare accordingly. We'll prepare them well for the competition. We are not sure at the moment for a hardy playoffs a little bit and go window it like we to a high travel saying. So the focus is more than a lot. We are focusing more than a lot. Ready for this DTCB.
0: Coach Hugo, so it's about how quick else. Liki arona ya basadi, sanse it's hamiki waka kagizure nga wara akere. Liki arona ya basadi, the scheduling is horrible. Horrible. Gompieko yana ya ka go helediwa ngwagao ya go simolola probably next year ka January kana ka February. Re simolola league ya rona late, ha etswa ha e hela late gape. And also right now, the four teams ke maleta motse.
1: Tso di simolola ka M.
0: Maleta
1: motse.
0: Mexican girl. Maleta motse, Makufa,
1: Mazothi,
0: le Matebele. Again. These four teams right now. Di mo mathateng because region e tswetswe bana ba ile breaking so le ha ba ntse ba trainana they cannot call anyone bare ta re tsameke friendly gongwe GU ka dumela milone GU tabere are bata go rest. We've had a long season, also we have a trip to make to South Africa, so it makes it very awkward for them because season e hedile right now go ile internationally ka bolo ya FIFA ene gore re sala mora gore le careful le Botswana. On top of that, period transfer window,
1: yeah.
0: You can go and sign a play. I know you are coaching Aragabais or Abalet Logor, the player at Zodikatsen. What would it take, Hori? Reschedule a ball or Nabasadi in such a way that Isimola sent the Ehala sent the Ibilemo seasoning. One amuses an outsamiki the game. Say the Lekana lay the countries that are close by Logor 9 times out of 10, Harzanago Kosafa, Bar Badimol.
1: It would take intentional leaders with proper planning in order for the leagues to start kanako and to make sure they have kanako.

0: Kur, one, I believe right now Premier League is preparing for the next season. And in a month or so, so that they can now start having and making those amendments where possible. There's nothing stopping that at women level to be done. Now, remember, this women football Ghana, it's at a national level and then the regionals. Now, we are unclear of the national women's LMC at the National Assembly, the next one. I think it should be between July and August. Then after that, if they can appoint on time, and then that would allow the LMC to be able to plan on time, be make sure aligned with the CAF and FIFA calendar.
1: LMC, yinyan, what does...
0: Sorry, the League Management Committee. I can make similar at a national level.
1: Wait, this League Management Committee, I will tell.
0: Apparently, yes.
1: Wait, who runs? I get a compare one of the competition manager of the Football Association.
0: Yes.
1: Oil or any weather on a politiki can have on a politiki.
0: They take care of the big goals. Sure.
1: Kinrisna equivalency, I'm aside. Because Kanama politiki man, by useless because Rokana was Yamutokaro popular. Not because why Zoro fix Heru Ayang or they have the best interest they are spotted at heart. And so, Arakaraba Muma politiki.
0: And that's another, because I think for us, the League Management Committee and National, we were co opted. So, we had to get Barola Nebatera our CVs to justify why Kels would be the right person to be in that position. Now, and then
1: justify to who?
0: To the National Assembly.
1: National Assembly nebo tsa ka lona ene e sa itumela
0: ga a e a kere mo bagolwane
1: kana go dirwa ga tlobitswa go teng go ga lona
0: bagolwane ne ba submita a kere the what do call hongwe batho like shortlisted people and then they had to use our CVs to justify why because we no sa tlhophiwe at the time. What I'm gathering is it will be ya ka go tlhophiwa ka ne go tlhophiwa ba national ga te first division so go a go dira more or less the same thing
1: king lene ba ne ba se to a point where you were co-opted.
0: I don't know. So going that gets like that gets again sense re bua ka gore e go from a national league for
1: perspective
0: and get a boost and then ha re tswa ho re tebe ya no go tsana go di regioning remember gore the region they have just been possible go tsatsa go thopiwa the members of the region in all the regions across. I think the next step should be the induction so that when you do inductions and training you are preparing these people for their office so that when they now assume the roles of their office e ba simola go bakanya dilo ba simola go plan. So what's it going to take? It's going to take from those inductions, from those training, the league committees ditopiwa at regional levels, and then they start preparing and making sure that by the time hayabo resimol, and then yabo make kore go nele that sequencing hela ka ko baneng Premier League ya simola first division and then they all flow.
1: Botswana, this is Africa. Re go tsenya mo planning ebe re gore re nna re go ruta re planning ho hisiwa ya ngwe le mo go yona.
2: I wanted to say, in my observation, women's football, particularly in Botswana, it's at amateur level, but the administration is beyond the amateur level. In the football, women football could go up to. If you look at the fact that Ngabari Nilele FA Cup last year, Rakabos Akelso for Inahila.
0: How come I have a region in my girl? You can have a region if you have a Biancayo.
1: It was a metaphor in a
0: similar.
1: It's a hip hop.
2: She should stop listening to Kwaito and Dikwaira from there. So I was still saying, I feel like it's true and it's a fact. Women's football are on a higher manage we. At a point where we wanted to go somewhere, we are just casual, and we have no business taking it to any level higher than Highland thing. In fact, if you look at 2020 or 2019, 2018, 2019, 2020, those 3 years to where we are now, we have regressed very bad. I don't know what they were doing back at that time, but it's quite different to what we are doing now.
1: I think the difference, Kaidingwa has already mentioned now, there was COVID. Always, yeah, before COVID, whoever was in office, how we are women football, they always mentioned a strategy.
2: Yes.
1: And they aligned everything to the strategy. But nowadays, na right now, kinsekele journalist ena leng experience ya over 14 years, I don't know who the go-to person is regarding women football. I cannot tell you a single person yo lwela ndi channel tsa basadi ba football mo Botswana. Yo irile mbana ba kubiwa ko training aba emelela re nya.
2: Yes,
1: mbanake ha ile gore ba dirile phoso a re ba treaten sentela and get to the bottom of these issues.
2: Even yo na khanya go go ba Fox not e se gore ke go tsena moganong. You would look at the objective and the goal that after ba go ba re le ka go ageng. Where are we going with that direction?
3: I don't think their issue has been fully resolved.
1: I don't think the BFA
2: that's what
1: wants
2: I'm
1: to
2: trying
1: resolve.
2: To say. Haraba koba reba kobela mabaka le nteng motafuteng. Then what is the next step? Re to go mediate raba busetsa kana ra bantsha. We are bringing these people. We are never having these people this baraba kubileng back in this squad. So that's why I ke harena we seem not to have.
1: We don't care.
2: We don't care. We are not taking it to a level eleng gore e ka gola go tswa highland thing.
3: True.
2: If we look carefully, we may not even qualify for the next AFCON.
3: We didn't qualify.
2: Mm. We may not qualify for the next 2-3 unless we change how we are doing things.
3: Because I don't think there's a strategy to guide us on how we can qualify for that one. But nige ke ora gare ibile at that time remember gore if I'm not mistaken batlang correct gore ke kgagwe go le date tsholo who's the head of women nela around her appointment. I don't know if it was just before COVID or after. Uh-huh. And then that's when the introduction of a strategy started. Mm. So the excitement of something new, a strategy, maybe in a year or nyarir. And then before Mamusini Aja, they were in the process of redefining kind of packing a strategy because the year of the previous strategy had elapsed. Mm. So like you are rightfully saying, we are still awaiting that strategy. We don't know.
1: Mm. Noro o la tla tshwara le go nyana late. Mimo ha se tshware ke mo senene.
3: We got.
1: Nya a go tlogele mmere. Antwana ke mo tshwenya melwane. 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Eh, bua mwana. 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
2: tsaba go ga sa batle go ganedi.
1: Eh, melo ska tswa you are protected. Eh.
4: By who?
1: Eh, by me.
4: Ke ta
1: e bone ke timile my bone. Ke tima my kwa ga.
2: Be careful.
1: Eh, ke tima my kwa ga go tse.
4: O itse re o tsana le ba politiki ka
1: Kagoloma ke hodisi
4: di kwedi before di top
1: eh hano ka compare le politiki ke tsana le lehe
4: nanga ho tsontsa nya le party
1: party ke tsana le party
4: e tsereng bu
1: a mora ga o nthate a mora ga o nthate la jack re ke tsaka rwa go tsontsa nya le rap ka hore ha ya win a mora ga o nthate la
4: jack
1: so melo na ne kiri ke gore a kere you know. Sometimes when you look at nitty-gritties doing and I said this streaming yan because there is a bigger river flowing.
3: True.
1: How are we as Botswana supposed to take an organization seriously when it has been operating on an interim CEO for such a long time?
3: Mm.
1: Like right now, football mo Botswana ga yana di CEO. Ha gona CEO ko Botswana Football League, ha gona CEO ko Botswana Football Association.
3: Mm.
1: And those are the drivers of the policy, of the identity, of the structure of the organization. The two individuals who are occupying those seats at an interim level are called interim because they do not qualify. Mm. If they qualified, they would have applied like everyone else. They would have been vetted. Babo ba tsengwa ho.
3: Le sa commit se ke botlhoko.
1: Ebile le bone ba ba batsentseng ga ba ba trust ka gore ha ne ba ba trust, they would have given them the job on a permanent basis.
4: Mm.
1: I just hope or it's saving the organization's money. Ka gore ke tabe ke maketse blind ha ile gore ba duelwa the full salary ya a CEO when they are not CEOs.
3: I'd be against direct appointment.
1: No, I was just making it for reference. So should we take organizations seriously? Tse di palwang ke go appoint a CEO, especially when these two organizations, Botswana Football Association le Botswana Football League, e le di o tse di botlhokwa. I mean, gompie kwa na BFL ha ena madi. na ke dumela one of the reasons why e sena madi ke gore ha ena CEO Botswana Football Association right now nobody knows anything about Botswana football. We don't know what they're doing. Ga re itse re go iragalang ka di national team, ga re itse re go iragalang ka bana ba rona ba ba neng ba kojwa maloba. And go lebega ka re go koba is the order of the day ka re ha re tsameka for nation se kwa team ene tswa fkone ne e kubilwe. So maybe the problem ke yone gore at strategy level, because mapolitiki, now I never waste my time with mapolitiki because 9 times out of 10, they are there because they are popular and because they want to push personal agendas. But CEO, okay, fire or the KPS are wapale.
4: No, hon ne te gore go gona le bokwa makwa a mantsintsi a teng. It's because let's tswana yala ya ka re tlotse re reference a Setswana. Motso o se nang bokhudutlu. O itselwa hela go tsenwa go
1: go ipa motho o se nang bo khudutlo go ipagolelwa mogodu
4: motse
1: eh ga ke ne ke le ke re motse
4: no re motho
1: eh ne ke re motse thamone
4: okay
1: go ipagolelwa mogodu
4: ba ipagolelwa
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1: eh
2: go ipagolelwa mogodu
1: nya ke re ne ke batla go patanya le mo thaba ke supe gore ke blind
2: e ga dictionary ya go Setswana.
4: But anyway, my point is you are right to say we core organizations traditionally BFA, traditionally BFA. These are organizations that should be implanted in strategy. Mm. And we trust among we long or temporary to come up with a to come up with a permanent strategy. Unless we are a temporary morari, mona kunyosa nzemwelia. So we ladies are strategy centers. But that strategy shows or it hasn't been improving our football in any way in terms of development, in terms of or in the business sense. For the longest time, you look at the sponsorship it's around. I don't think they're beneficial to anyone but the company. When you look at, for example, the mileage you give as a football, you give to the company compared to what the teams benefit out of that. I think with a CEO there to look at such things to say, in a business sense, what are we actually getting out of this? Are we tapping from this contract, from this agreement, enough or as much as we could going forward? Or when you look at partnerships, that is on a level broadcasting, are we exploring such things? What are the things that could bring us money? But when you don't have an actual CEO there, when you have somebody that's interim, are they going to go into agreements labor to buy long or they can't then drive the strategy by itself? Are they going to then say we'll hold back until we're confirmed for us to actually give all that we could give? And we have a lot of the association ya flow the gaena motsama isi. This is when you look at when you talk about the issue ya bomea the mess where the president takes a decision and that decision is taken, that's it. Nobody else is questioning him, nobody else is asking what me,
1: nobody's giving guidance because there's no board.
4: You understand? The gap between the decision maker and the players or the stakeholders in simo e longore ka go nne le segakolo di gone ho ke di o tse longore di hela di le gore re latlhagelwa ke le sedi because ga re batle go nna le batho ba ile gore ba ka tsamaisa ke bone ba ka tsamang ba tswere torch.
1: Milongo a dumela make the microphone master ho o mpolelle gore
2: ne ke re ka ora ke re gape ke re kana one other thing that these two organizations need to understand aside the politics is they are organizations which they need a structure to define the so tlhokang se se tla define gore di resources tseo di tlhokang ke these thing le gore the qualification ke di thing. And then it also leads to then how you can track the performance ka the key performance indicators, because that can only come out if you have a strategy that you are working against.
1: So why is Milongo? I would like to imagine gore the previous CEOs ba ile gore ba na le di portfolio tse re di itse ba na le experience e ro tle re itse. I would like to believe gore they were constantly in communication with potential partners and potential sponsors.
5: Yeah,
1: now imagine they are gone and then go tla ba ba leng teng di interim gore di tle go continue the conversation itself. Number one, the interim is a modi more about mo space in sale or a sasa born. They've never you know, negotiated such contracts. High level about the Jagat is a lady sang. Why even asking them to push a mandate that isn't theirs? Rabara Raba push a mandate to Amutomo. Now, from where I'm standing, this is a reputational damage. Kwao hella, bolo ya rona esa tsebe serious go te ah batho ba ga ba serious ba na nentse re itse gore Fox is just an officer re ba ra re ba ta kwano re ta re negotiate contract ba re tsedi tse Fox but 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
5: Yeah, true Fox. Kels o buile ka vision and strategy ya company. Ke ngwa tiro tsa CEO gone gore they need to set yone vision and strategy ya company. And when you don't have that, and also look at the fact that the first and foremost thing is to have to they provide leadership. And you need to inspire and motivate people by leng gore o tla o ba eteletse pele. And looking at okay, you guys have common objectives. Some of them includes to drive growth, yeah, organization and the innovation. Those are the things. Those things. And you also look at accountability. Hey, can that person answer after lwaka le leng go taba le ne mo ofising? The answer is no, because tsa go ne le just to step in for whoever leng go rena tsontso ra ba le ho. And also you look at organizational culture. As a CEO, one of the things leng go tsontso is to drive and build organizational culture. Gore okay, this is the direction that we are taking. But now you are coming someone we leng gore we've been having a CEO for so time. Now we have someone leng gore that stepping in and I don't know even until when. And that person lane o tla ka whatever se leng gore go ngwana o sa ka ntse leng gore maybe it's different to what the other person o leng gore the predecessor was having. So it's just chaos, it's just shambles, and it's something say lord is very confusing, and it's really unfortunate.
0: Negere ga pere le bala se sengwe se se botlhoko. The leaders ba leng gore CEO e reporta go bona, you also have to ask yourself if they know the proper governance that they ought to be following in order to make sure they protect the, like you mentioned, the reputation, the stakeholders, the shareholders, and everyone involved to make sure Baba protect and they safeguard their interest. One other thing that I've never seen it being done is the level of transparency, which is one of the values that are supposed to be driven from a governance perspective. There's a lot of lack of transparency in these organizations, and it's questionable. And then it makes you wonder, what about integrity? He mentioned accountability. He mentioned responsibility. Because in everything so sidirang, there's always, I forgot the key term of Anala who'd remind me, where you have a matrix of the activities you're trying to drive, and all of them, they have a responsible person who's supposed to drive those things, and it has to be clear and it has to be there. In after every strategy, you have to extract what you call an operational plan. Within this year, what is it that you're trying to drive? What are the things that you're trying to put it out? And if you work for an organization, I would call them public organizations because they drive the interest of the people and the public. So to safeguard yourself, exactly. And when you talk about this, we go back. Right now, they qualify to be a PIE, which is governed by BAWA, and BAWA is supposed to be doing the corporate governance reviews and what you call financial controls reviews. And those things, they check if these organizations are using the public funds in the right way and are they following the proper governance structures and governance practices. So if that is not there, how about we deal with justice? Under corporate governance, what are more integrated reporting, where it shows you the non-financial activities that you do as well as the financial activities that an organization does. It's like an annual report, but a more refined and integrated thing. It does not only cover the financial aspect and reporting like the AFS. It also covers the non-financial reporting that you're supposed to be doing. doing? Why is not? Why are these public companies not doing that? Because your public and your stakeholders, they ought to see what udirei. Why is it not public?
1: So, kwana nunyana, eh mukit, emara, kwana nunyana, liki hedile, ya kaliki hedile ya na time winner liki winner boga, mo Premier League. It's less than 2 million, I get. Yeah, less than 2 million. Ki di peanuts madi a ha se madi a gona madi. We are expecting gore for the new season go nne le sengwe se sentsha se se ka dirwang. Re utlwa re toa go tenya re fojitse partnership le mongwe ke yole. But now I'm not hopeful looking at the fact that garna di CEO.
6: Yeah, it's a challenging factor, folks. Kels has aptly, presented it in terms of governance, because some of these organizations deliberate to radio tsagona le gore tsamaiso entse yang to institutione le gore re be re batla go iphithela re ka bereka le yone, and go mo ka bogone go kgona affecta, you know, so many things le gore maybe ne di ka tsamaya di ka berekela, you know, our football o lebeletse DMO tse le gore iphithela re le mo go tsone. So It's a bit of a worry that even at this point, especially at the association level, there's no substantive a CEO in place. In terms of governance, what are we saying to the corporate community? This product that is called football.
1: The sponsor, the mess.
6: You see what I mean? And then it cascades down to even the Premier League, because now le bone ba ipithela ba le mo semong se se tswana mputso eno se ra ke gone gore how far long are we intending to go on dilo dintsi aka dintsiana gongwe go sa nne le appoint, if you want to appoint, if rape gongwe o sentse o dimile dilo dingwe, just come out in public and be able to defend your position, because gomo ka bo gone go supensa gore le wena you are quite aware of how things should be done. Es ka ranna ka dipotso all the time, gore kanteking sesesa diruking mogwe me ha go emile, because that only so now e bulela so many questions.
0: Yeah, thank you Skyla Tswabube. Sese one head, be the first person to navigate your information by using the media. Take it out there so that you control what the media and what people can talk about.
1: Control the narrative.
0: Thank you.
1: Yeah, but for you to be able to do that, you need a CEO. Wa lenko comrades marathon comrade.
6: Yeah, I'm leaving on Thursday. The ultra marathon is on Sunday, the 14th.
1: So, I will miss our cup. The volume of lighting.
6: No, I'm gonna touch down to Devon 4:05 on Thursday.
1: Ah, like that.
6: Yes.
1: All the best, my king. Otabore represent ile wa Paris keeper assassin ni sokosho. Obo ma pare tsa number mo go yone. Eh, go out there, do your level best and know that we love and support you. Re tabere ntse re go lebeletse mo Super Sport ha go ya half time. Re tabere re go check gore ba ha kae, re go supporta. And also you had an interview with Khatubi do go te our what comrade ambassador.
6: Yes, she is here.
1: So that's what we are going to wrap up the show with, but before we do that, I would like to voice note in a ring.
7: Emo, match Mexico and South Africa. Kevanore, you're not 3-0. Ebe ke bana di yellow card ela tse ding tsing tsela. O na le karata ela tse ding tse di more than 4. Mela Mexico 3, South Africa 0.
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11: My name is Shirley Musiakabu. I am the Comrades Ambassador to Botswana.
12: Let's look at your journey in terms of, you know, running. Give it a tag, your social running. How has it been for you? Some of the major races that you have done over time.
11: My journey really wasn't, I think it was more, can I say, accidental or something. I never envisioned that I'll be anywhere near to running Comrades distances. When I started, really, it was just fitness, especially after I started having children. And I was like, okay, I'm getting older. I need to now lose the weight from the babies and stuff. And I had also been just generally a fit, active, and a sporty person growing up. So for me, just that phase, I had to quickly just return to my normal weight and my normal self. So it started with walks at the office, just encouraging the office. Our office was in Kale, so we would walk from Kale Muse, and then would walk to the Rainbow Circle. Eventually, then we changed direction. We started now hiking up the hill. And then a couple of years later, a friend of mine was relocating back from States, and she wanted to start something into fitness, and she was bringing a program called Zumba. So she rallied a couple of us to just come and help out. We would go there and do Zumba midweek and everything, and then we'll have a class on Saturday. And then later on, a friend of mine, we just then decided, let's go also just put in a run on Saturday because we have all this fitness. So then we'd come to Virgin Active, and then we'll start here, and then we'll run to the airport and back. So that was like 12 kilometers. And then social media was also coming up, so we'll post and everything. So friend of mine will keep liking the post, and then someone said, you know what, I'm friends with guys who run serious races like Comrades and so on and so forth. So that's how I was introduced to the group that would later then start Khabrone Riders. So I think I joined one of the midweek runs. So that midweek run would then mean that we're running 8K in the midweek, and then we'll run our normal 12, and then next to that we'll do Zumba. So fast forward quickly, the relationship with the guys grew, and then they started also inviting us to come and now try the long runs on the weekends. So that's how we then quickly scaled to a 2-hour or 21K run. That's how everything then just ballooned out of thing. Next thing, let's try a marathon, and then after a marathon, let's do a whole Comrades. So Comrades really came at a point whereby I was working out of the country, and while I was working during the holidays, because I was on a Thai project that I had to complete quickly, so I didn't have much of a social life. So I used to spend some time on WhatsApp just interacting with the group that was actually running here. So I remember that same May they were doing their Comrades, and we were supporting online, and that's when I decided that weekend that, you know what, maybe let me look into this thing, and started researching about Comrades, and I then committed that next day I'm gonna do it. So 2015, that's when I started doing my first Comrades with the support of the Striders, which we had set up like around 2012. Yeah, the journey started, it was training and all that, and we did 2015, 2016, 2017. So throughout that, Comrades had a program called the Ambassadorship. So outside of South Africa, they had ambassadors. So those were people who promote, basically an extension of the marketing of Comrades. So they'll promote Comrades, provide information about Comrades in those countries, and basically try and get more people attracted to the journey. So when I started, I was the second woman. So this is within our immediate history of Comrades. There are obviously some people who actually did Comrades before us, but most of them were Botswana who, if you look at the thing, Botswana who are white, that's a certain sector of the community, and then maybe one or two, three Botswana who are black there. Rona, we were coming in as the basically very, very social thing. Remember, the guys who actually started running it within our group were starting around 2011. So 2011, this was just after the first Khabrone marathon had started, and most of us who were basically in Khabrone, we didn't even know that regular people could do a marathon. So 2010 was the year that I did my first 10K, which I probably spent about 2 hours just doing. Yeah, but after getting through that pain, just figured, you know what, if I train properly for this thing, I can actually love it, because I'd always loved running my entire life. So, but branching into the longer distance was quite nice. Fast forward to that program about the ambassadorship. So back in the day, they had Comrades would be the one who would identify somebody. Let's say, for example, for Botswana, where we were by the numbers, they would say that there was a clause, something like we had to find an ambassador of another country to mentor us. Mm-hmm. And I think at that point they had suggested somebody in Namibia or something like that. I can't remember the country specifically, but there was somebody they had suggested because my friends like, had looked into it before me, actually. So we kept trying to make contact with the person, but we never got anywhere. We continued our business. We basically just started our own comrades program around here, and each year would improve it, would recruit more people and so on. So when I started running comrades, within that small circle of ours, there was one other lady called Umpile Mereki. So I was then the second lady. So when I went for my first, she was going for her second. The next year again, because there were other ladies who had been running the half marathons with and so on. So we empowered them to also then start running the marathon. The next year we went, I think there were four of us now, ladies. Kept growing, just one lady at a time, one lady at a time, until later on the entire town was actually buying into it, and even nearby cities and going as far as Fort Francis Town, they were actually now buying into the whole thing, and clubs were also growing, popping up here and there. Francis Town also started having their own clubs. More Gaborone clubs were becoming beyond just Gaborone Striders, who are serious about Comrades Marathon. Bo Run With It, Bo Untamed Runners, Bo Fearless, who are now even bigger, and we're seeing huge numbers going to Comrades. So how we then ended up getting into the ambassadorship was that there was a year Comrades was going to be finishing at the Moses Mabhida Stadium, 2018, I think. This was the first time it was finishing there, and there were so many rules and so many. So the layout had changed and so on. So, and then also the team that was organizing there, I think they also changed a little bit of things, because I think they were also trying with the view of actually making the race affordable for, let's say, for the Africa region and so on. So they cut up a few of the benefits, like the international tent and so on. So that year we then finished. We didn't have an international tent to finish on. So when you've run a race like Comrades, which is like almost 90 kilometers, as a foreigner, you don't have family, you don't have thinking, you don't have clubs to receive you and stuff. So Rona, the support we had was the spouses we were traveling with or friends who wanted to just go and support us. So those were the people who were meeting us. So by finishing at Moses Mabhida, we had no way to congregate together. That year we finished and we were sitting on a curb just somewhere there, because we couldn't even stay inside. We were not allowed to stay inside. So we all congregated around there, and we waited for everybody to come. So we're lying there, and then disappointed, of course, because I think for us, the ones who had been there, we were so disappointed, because we had sold the idea that, you know what, this is one of the best races in Africa, and they also take care of you. So when you finish, you will not even suffer. So that year, all that wasn't there, and we found ourselves sitting in a curb and so on. So as we are waiting for our novice members to arrive, and with that disappointment, so we're like, okay, fine. We took a photo of ourselves around there. So then I was actually known for complaining or holding people to task. Let's say holding people to task. I said, okay, this photo, I'm going to send it to the CMA chairperson, because we can't be growing at this rate and then be treated like this, because we still spend a lot of money to come here. So anyway, got back home, took that photo, wrote a very, very long email to Cheryl. I told her that, you know what, been growing and growing and growing. One, we don't have an ambassador. Two, we appreciate the fact that you guys lowered the rate. But I mean, for us, the component you took out actually was very important for us, because if we don't have it, then we still have to, we are still going to spend the money that you discounted to actually arrange for that. She quickly just said, you know what, apologized, and she actually then, this is how then the ambassadorship for Botswana started. She apologized and she offered that us that slot for an ambassador. So each year then we continued to have our targets, and at the time we were really working so hard to hit the 100 mark. Quickly hit the 100 mark, and at this point we are almost at 300, so 291 93 91, somewhere there, people who registered. I'm pretty sure next year we'll have a lot more people. Yeah, that's basically how my journey started. So it's been 2015 up to until now. So I've done my 9 comrades. There were 2 years that comrades was did not happen due to COVID. Otherwise I would have gotten my green number last year. This year is the big year. I'm going to for my green number. Hopefully I'll come back holding a permanent number.
12: Let's look at the state of affairs in terms of social running in the country. How do you see it growing, or how are you finding it comparing it our neighboring countries, Africa, where, you know, comrades is held? Because I think that's where we are drawing, you know, some lessons from, advices from, and all in terms of how we can grow the community and also have our, you know, runners improve the site.
11: There certainly has been a lot of growth. When we started, there wasn't much information available. available. The nice thing about where we are now is that once so much information is accessible to people, so much coaching can easily be done online. Facilities allow, and you go online, you can find a coach that suits you. You don't even have to go online. And also because we've built a bigger pool of resources, so some people actually have actually gone out to even become coaches at the long distance sports for social runners. So it's even easier to find people who can actually guide us. At club level as well, the clubs are actually very, very structured. So they structure their programs with the aim of actually improving, aiding to attain that medal. When we started with Striders, it was that TT run that we ran together, and then we would run together again on Saturday. So it was just 2 days. But over time, we then realized that we've got this plan which is going on. Maybe we can actually have another run. So we introduced a run which was called Easy Monday. So that run was basically to help people who were just starting from the couch to thinking. So we'll do it around CBD. I think it's still happening now. So we go to CBD at a walking pace, at the pace of the slowest runner. We'll just run around the CBD and do 1 hour on a Monday dedicated to things. So those people will quickly become confident. I think invest more time, and then they become confident, and then before you know it, they're also avid runners. And then we then introduced two other runs, which were Tuesday and Thursday. But as you can see now, that has also evolved. Clubs are doing runs from Monday to Sunday. Even without a coach, if you follow the club schedule, you are actually equipped to actually run a marathon and even finish a comrade. But if you want to finish better and so on, then you can also go and get a coach and just to augment onto that. So the nice thing about it is that society is seeing that younger kids now are actually also seeing. And when I started, I think maybe I may have been one of the younger people, and most of the people were 5-10 years older than us and so on. So but now we're seeing even younger and younger people going to start comrades. Some point I think we had the youngest. Melissa started while she was still at university, so she was, as soon as she was, I think she started at 21, which is the year you can start at 21. And then we also had Chahan Thoi, who also started at 21. So people are getting actually younger and younger and thinking, you know, at that age, people, we say that they don't have the patience for that run. But it's amazing that you find young women who are able to do that, and now even younger men as well are also willing to go in there.
12: Let's look at comrades itself. We know that it's in two folds. 1 year you are running from Pietermaritzburg to Durban. The other year you are running from Durban to Pietermaritzburg. Just briefly describe the marathon net itself, because I think even marathon is not it's an ultra marathon.
11: Maybe let me start with the app, because I started with the app. The app basically, essentially what it means is that you start the race in Durban, and you're going to work your way up to Pietermaritzburg. Remember, Durban is sea or below sea level. So you start at that almost 0 meters, and then you work your way all the way. By the time you're done, you are probably sitting at above sea level, I think 1.6 or so. That is essentially, you are spending all the day climbing up to Pietermaritzburg. So the training for that as well needs you to actually be ready to climb. So the focus is on your climbing muscles when you're training for the up run. When I started, I thought that was the toughest, but I find that that's the easier one, because yeah, you finish, yeah, you spend the day climbing, but it's kind of on your body. The other one, you start at the top there, and then you're working all your way down. Time-wise, yes, it's faster, but by the time you're done, your body is like taking so much beating, because you know there are like drops and drops, some steep drops that you're doing, especially on the second half after running a whole marathon. So they say as much as it's a down run, it's also an up run when you start your climbing. And then after that, dramatic drops. So you have to also make sure your body is also ready to do those dramatic drops. But pace-wise, the nice thing is that it can easily be the fastest.
12: Now, as the last Sunday before comrade, some of us are novices, some are going for back-to-back, some of you are going for the 10th one. What can you say to all of us, those that are going to comrade?
11: At this juncture, really, the work is done. The work is done. Don't try and say that, you know what, I didn't do that long run. Let me maybe just put 1 last 2 hours. Let me just, no, the work is done. Right now, you need to be relaxing. You need to be focusing on keeping healthy. One, focusing on also not getting any injured. If you are coming off some sort of injury that you think, just making sure that at least it's not going to be a problem for you come Sunday next week. Also eat. And when you run this long distances, you really have to make sure you are running it on your glycogen store. That weight is important, because you're going to need that glycogen to actually power the run. So it's important to actually eat, rest, and rest, and rest some more. Make sure you are keeping away from crowds and so on, because you also don't want to catch
9: anything before you start. So it's important to arrive there not sick, injury free as well.
12: Let's talk about the cutoff in closing. There's a cutoff.
9: Cutoffs are there, what it basically means is that they are meant to actually also facilitate for opening the road to the public at a certain time. Besides that as well, they are also calculated basing on the probability of you actually being able to finish. You know, at a certain time, if you're still not meeting those cutoff times, what it means is that chances of you actually progressing to finish are quite minimal. So those are set up to actually say, okay, if you can't meet them, then really we have to take you out of the road so that also the road can be availed to other road users, because otherwise it's just going to be a long day of waiting for runners who are not going to make it on time in Durban.
12: How did you work? Where did they start? Because I only know much about the halfway, the time that you have to meet and all, and then the one that you have to finish on.
9: First one is around maybe 16 kilometers or so, maybe feels, I can't quite remember the location. But this year they're a little bit generous as well, so they're not really, because of the three waves, they will be a little bit generous as well, so people will have time to actually push through. Maybe the ones towards the end then maybe might I think, but they're all generous really. Without having to worry about that, you just have to also put in mind that don't get too relaxed. Keep walking, keep moving forward. I mean, like, it's a long race, it's painful, everyone on the field is tired, so if you waste time stopping and doing massages and stuff, I know there are those conveniences along the way, eating, massages, bathroom, so time those things, especially if it's eating and meeting with people who are supporting you. Just make sure you're walking and they walk with you, because the worst thing they can do is stop you, and then when you stop, you're losing seconds, which accumulates over 90 kilometers. Those seconds accumulates into minutes, and those minutes could be the minutes you needed to actually finish the race. So it's important that you just keep moving. Rather invest on walks and start walking while it's early. Don't wait to get tired before you start walking. Now, what I learned maybe going into my second or third comrades was that if you use the water points to actually walk, let's say when I approach a water point, then I'll just do that grabbing, walk as I drink. So that is my walk. And then after that, you start running. Plan those walks and start them early, because if you take them too late when you're finished, then there's no value, because you're going to be walking even more and longer.
12: Thank you for your time. I think we'll discuss more when you come back from comrades, hopefully with your green up.
9: thank you so much, and we'll definitely talk when I come back.
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1: Father, thank you for this worship experience. For we know that where your spirit is, we have freedom. We have liberty to worship you. And oh God, you said those who worship you must worship you in your divine nature, which is spirit, and truth, which is your word. And God, we've got the unique opportunity to come into your presence, God, giving you the glory and honor, merely practicing on the earth what we're going to do when we get to heaven. And that's honoring you and blessing you. Receive this worship now as offering up to you a sweet smelling savor into your nostrils, Lord, and do only what you can do through your people. I speak that all of my worshiping brothers and sisters are blessed because they worship you. Every need is met because they're seeking first the kingdom of God and your righteousness. Add on to your people, and we give you the glory. We give you the praise, for in your presence, Lord, you declare there is the fullness of joy, and your right hand is open to bring pleasures to your people. Receive this worship.
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0: Here on FM, Leave the Music, that was Halal Africa with You Are Great. Good evening, family, and welcome to your favorite Sunday evening gospel experience. It's called The Revolution, and I'm your host, DJ Kells, and I'll be keeping you company all the way until midnight. 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All right, as we do every week, let's commit this time into the hands of our Lord Jesus. 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
0: Wherever you are, kindly close your eyes, bow, and let us pray. Holy Spirit, we thank you. Father, we bless your holy name. Jesus, we invite you on tonight's show. Lead and guide today, O Lord Jesus. Be the foundation of tonight's show, Lord Jesus. We surrender all unto you, Lord. We surrender the listener unto you, O Lord Jesus. We surrender the entire show unto you, O Holy Spirit. We don't know what you want to do, Lord Jesus, but do as you wish, Lord, because at the end of the day, what's important is your purpose. What's important is your will. Father, we thank you. Just touch someone through tonight's show, Lord Jesus Christ. Heal someone through this platform, oh God. Deliver someone through this platform, Lord. May this be a life-changing moment for someone who's listening, oh God, because we know that you use anyone and anything, Lord Jesus, whether to touch your people, whether to heal your people, whether to comfort your people, Lord. And we believe that this platform is exactly for that. This platform is for you. It was created by you and for you. So we thank you, Lord Jesus. Holy Spirit, we thank you. Lead the way, Lord Jesus. Lead the way, O Holy Spirit. Father, we thank you. In Jesus' precious and holy name we pray, and amen and amen.
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0: Here on FM, Live the Music, a Circuit Rider Music and Eniola Abio and Black Voices with a beautiful track here. This one is called I Will Follow Jesus, bringing us on 9:38 on Here on FM. And the song, this is such a powerful song, yeah? It's it talks about choosing Jesus. Jesus, it's really a choice. It's really a choice at the end of the day. You need to make that choice. What are you choosing? Who are you choosing to follow? Are you choosing to follow Jesus? Are you choosing to follow others? I don't know who those others are, but if there's others, are you choosing to follow those? Yeah, I mean, this song is talking about choosing Jesus, you know, committing fully, just committing fully and stepping into a, you know, that ready-to-go kind of faith, yeah, that ready-to-go action-filled faith journey. You know what? I am here to follow Jesus. Even though it's a king, I don't care who says what. I don't care if I be called names. I don't care hore batbataring. I'm here to follow Jesus. Yeah, that kind of faith. So this song is basically talking about that, man. So if you want to see that kind of faith in the Bible, for instance, we had people like Peter, James, and John. Follow me. They didn't waste time. You know, they immediately left everything and followed him. They were fishing. Some of these guys were fishermen. And Jesus just said to them, listen, follow me and I'll make you fishers of men. And they didn't waste no time. The Bible uses the word immediately. I like how the Bible underlines that. They immediately left everything and followed him. You know, that's the commitment this song is talking about. And that's the commitment that each one of us as believers need to have. You know, we need to be committed to really follow Jesus. He says, whoever wants to be my disciple must deny themselves and follow me. That's what he says in Luke 9:23. So who are we not to follow Christ? This song is just basically repeating Jesus' own invitation. What, guys, come, follow me. And if you look at the lives of the disciples, there were so many benefits that the disciples had. Those same benefits can be your benefits today if you have to follow Jesus. You know, these guys walked closely with Jesus. And the greatest benefit here was relationship. They spend every day with Jesus, learning directly from him, hearing his teachings, witnessing his character, witnessing miracles and all of these things. So, Lord and Ahel, I'm here to tell you that if you just make a choice to follow Jesus, you will have a closer relationship with him. You will learn directly from him. You know, his teachings will remain in your heart. That is what happens when you follow Jesus. You know, and when you look at the disciples as well, one of the benefits of following Christ is just receiving spiritual growth and transformation. And most of these guys received exactly that. When you look at their past lives, you'll realize what they are. Ne, the moment hela ile basana ba kopana le, the moment they followed Jesus, everything about them changed. You know, most of them started just as ordinary fishermen, for instance. Some were tax collectors. Some were tradesmen. But through following Jesus, most of them, if not all, were transformed into just bold leaders and who came to change the world. And even wrote books. John, Matthew, Mark, Luke. All of these guys, they wrote some of the books in the Bible, because they walked closely with Jesus and they received spiritual growth and transformation. And let's talk purpose. You know, you find Jesus, you follow Jesus, you are given purpose and a mission. We all have purpose and mission, but you find that most of us, because we are not really connected to Jesus, it's still blurry. We're still questioning ourselves. Is it this? Is it that? But once you fully commit and say, I'm going to follow Christ, your purpose and mission in this world will be very clear. I mean, when you look at those guys, they were just ordinary people. But Jesus, following Jesus, turned them into ambassadors of the kingdom. He says, follow me, and I'll make you fishers of men. They thought Bonnet, their skill was to be fishers of fish. If there's a Honolulu class, certain fishers of fish, yeah. But anyway, they thought they were fishermen. But Jesus said, listen, I'm going to teach you how to fish, how to be fishers of men. And this is, you know, we often beat ourselves too hard and feel like, yo, had I long known Christ, you know, I could be far. Had I long left this, I could be far. Some of these things are just, you are just on training. You know, God places you there to train you. I mean, God allowed all these guys to be fishermen because he knew at some point he's going to turn them into fishers of men, using the very same skill that they had to fish, to be fishermen. They now had to be fishers of men. So I know sometimes as people, as believers, we beat ourselves too much. No, why am I doing this? It's happening for your own good. There's something that God is doing in your life, and don't even feel bad about it. Don't feel like, At the right time, God will make it happen. He'll take you out of that thing, switch it around, and now that very same skill, you'll be using it for His glory. That's what happens when you start following Jesus. So start following Jesus now. So, you know, you're asking yourself, what am I called to do? Who am I? All of these questions. Once you start following Jesus, these questions will all be answered. You know, some of us lack just authority, power. You come to Jesus, follow Jesus. Most of the disciples, they lacked that as well. But Jesus empowered them to preach, to heal, you know, to minister to others. Luke 10:19, Jesus says, I have given you authority. So it's all about these things, that it's all about following Christ. Follow Him, and you'll see all of these things. These guys became part of God's bigger story just out of following Jesus. You look at a lot of these big men of God and whatnot, you know, they became part of God's bigger story because they made a choice, and the choice to just follow Christ. That is it. Just to follow Christ. When you look at the story of the disciples, it wasn't easy for them to just follow Christ. You know, they did not follow Jesus because it was just easy. I know, it's not an easy thing for all of us to follow Christ. But they followed Him because He was worth the following. You know, their benefits were not mainly wealth or comfort, but they were looking at purpose, transformation, God's presence, spiritual power, eternal life. You can name all of these things. Quite as much as you can follow the biggest superstar on social media. You know, there's people who are committed, who are really committed. They will tell you a single thing about what's happening in this guy's life because they follow them every day. They wake up, there's a notification from Insta, or so-and-so has commented, so-and-so has put up their story on Facebook. And you know every single thing about this person. How about you follow Jesus the same way you follow your biggest superstar on social media and see what happens? Trying to get to know Jesus. Who's this man? You know, you wake up in the morning. The first thing that you do is you spend time with Jesus instead of scrolling on the phone. You know, sometimes you can scroll for 1 hour plus, actually, on the phone, scrolling, social media, not even commenting, just laughing, and liking. And that hour, if you can just spare it to spend time with Jesus. I'm not saying don't go on social media. Social media helps as well, yeah? Social media does help, but now it becomes extreme where we spend more time on social media than doing the other important things, than, you know, than playing with our kids than helping your niece, your nephew with homeworks and all of these things. But you are just on social media. But I'm here to say, let's follow Jesus as much as we follow our greatest stars on social media. Following Jesus may cost you something, but it will always give you something greater. That I can guarantee you, from experience, by the way. It will cost you something, but it will always give you something greater. All right. 9:48 is your time on Yaron FM. All right, hit me up, +2673911066. Let me know where you're tuning in from. We can interact as well on social media, The Revolution with DJ Kells. Lebogang Valentine, arale le mele le laolese. Mira ruto. Yeah, I'm glad that you had. I'm glad that lehali le mele rella le akwa le akwa mela. Khone mola etsa go rogile. +2673911066. Big shout out my brother Lebogang Valentine. Thank you for always listening in, man. Thank you so much. And the humor. Leposa Mpo is tuning in from Block 8 GC. Thank you kindly for tuning in. Our brother El Tido Dirango is also tuning in. Let's listen to El Tido Dirango.
1: Hey, Mr. Kills, what's up,
0: you people? El Tido Dirango, Mr. Energies. This man. Yado, thank you so much, El Tito, for listening in. Bui is tuning in as well. Are good evening, Kels. Ketsasin, Kewotsasin, Tekilemo, Mogadishu. Thank you kindly for listening in. Wagi, are good evening. Wow, I loved it when you just talked about following Jesus. It was the title of our Bible study this morning at church. Even the scripture, Luke 9:23. God still speaks and confirms his word. I so much love this show because it's not just a radio show. Bless you, DJ Kells. This is Wagi and Mutipane. Wagi, thank you kindly. Thank you so much for that one. And yeah, man, it's confirmation that God is still speaking. These things are never coincidence. In church, this is what the pastor said. Now, Kells is saying this. You meet someone as well on the road. I don't know. You need to follow Jesus. So, do you take a city coincidence? Huh? All right. There's also a voice note here. Let's listen to the voice note.
2: Wow. DJ Kells. Wow, that's a powerful message, my brother, that you are teaching us. You are not preaching to us. You are teaching, like, about, you know, following Christ. I'm just sitting here listening to you, brah, absorbing the message, and, you know, I'm touched.
3: How about you follow Jesus?
2: I'm touched. I've been lagging behind. As far as,
3: who is this man?
2: You know,
3: you wake up in the morning, the first thing that you do is you
2: spend doing my
3: Jesus,
2: Christian work is concerned, and I'm challenged to do the right thing, bruh. Thank you so much.
4: The Spirit of God is in this place. The Spirit of God is strong in this place. I feel His anointing strong here. If you might have been expecting something, just open your spirit to receive. Whether you're watching us through the networks, open your spirit to receive. This song is entitled Holy Spirit.

Yerna FM, Leave the Music, is Martin PK giving us Holy Spirit, bringing us to 9:58 on Yerna FM. There's another man who chose to follow Christ. He was caught up in drugs and all of these other things, but you know what? He chose Christ, and look at how Jesus is using him. Look at how Jesus is using him, producing amazing music that is touching lives, you know, and that is just the benefits of following Christ. I know my brother also sent in a voice note earlier on, just before I played the song, you know what, this is actually more than just preaching. It's just I'm sharing and teaching, and thank you so much for that. I appreciate you. You've been slacking as well in your journey with Christ, but I'm here to tell you, man, this is a very long journey. Yeah, this is a very long journey. Don't beat yourself too

0: much, as long as you can just pick yourself up and then follow. Go to the most important, the fact that you learn how to king, it still shows what the love of God is still upon you. God still loves you. There's a lot of things that I'm not doing right. My spiritual life, then already that it's a good sign that there's progress. People like that. Yeah, oh, then you must worry. But I'm glad that lo anawa le mwahela gore no me just pick yourself up, my brother, and follow Christ. It's not an easy journey, you know, through prayer. Just keep praying, read the word. Try to keep a company of, you know, but by long hore, you share the same values. Now, considering where your environment, the people that you keep around you, when they play a big role in your walk with, Christ, you know, there's people by long hore, when you're with them, all you feel is just negative energy. All you feel is just gossip. Kore, they are not there to build you. No one is there to say, yo, hey. You know, such people, they get excited to see you backsliding. You know, when deep down when they see you backsliding, he's back to where he should be. Those are not the people you need to be around. You know, you need to be around people. You uplift one another. They uplift you. You uplift them. You know, you talk positive stuff. Those are the kind of people that you need to keep around you. You have those by Lord that are negative. You should know where you're from. Stick to Christ. These are my beliefs. This is what I believe. Just know for this is where this is where I'm going. I'm not going to allow you guys to derail me from where God wants to take me to, or derail me from my walk with God. Yeah, it's not happening. So yeah, man. So watch your company, watch the environments that you get into as well. All right, 10:02 is your time on Yaron FM. Let's jump straight into the gospel world at 10. And guess who's in the building today? Yeah, she's doing it live.
1: I'm back like I never left.
0: Aha, you're back like Mokwat.
1: Yeah.
0: Come on, what's your name?
1: Oh, Papa.
2: This is Gospel World at 10. My name is Tepi, and welcome. From Southern Africa to Europe and beyond, the global church is making headlines this week with powerful movements of worship, renewed spiritual hunger, and ongoing challenges facing believers around the world. Here in Southern Africa, Gospel Minister Dr. Tumi continues to trend following his historic Gathering of Worshippers 2026 at the FNB Stadium in Johannesburg. Thousands filled the stadium for a night-themed 100,000 hallelujahs, marked by extended worship, spontaneous prayer, and moments of deep unity across the churches and denominations. Beyond the music and production, what stood out the most for many attendees was the atmosphere of surrender and revival like hunger, with social media flooded by testimonies of spiritual renewal and encounter. The conversation is now not only about the event itself, but about whether large-scale worship gatherings, rather, like this, signal a deeper revival stirring in Southern Africa. And the theme of revival is echoing globally across the world, even in Botswana. And across different nations, churches and ministries are reporting increased attendance at prayer meetings, worship nights, and discipleship gatherings. Many Christian leaders are describing a shift, especially among the young people, toward simplicity in faith, a deeper prayer life, and a renewed interest in the presence of God beyond performance and entertainment. Revival for many is no longer just a historical word, but an active expectation in today's church conversations. Worship music is also continuing to break boundaries worldwide. Contemporary Christian and gospel artists are increasingly crossing the mainstream spaces, with worship songs gaining traction on global streaming platforms and collaborations expanding into genres like country and pop. The result is a widening audience for faith-based music, where songs of worship are no longer confined to church walls, but are becoming a part of global soundtracks of hope, healing, and encouragement. At the same time, however, the global church is also facing serious challenges. Reports from international Christian organizations continue to highlight ongoing persecution of believers in various regions, where Christians face discrimination, imprisonment, and even violence because of their faith. These realities serve as a sobering reminder that while worship is rising in many parts of the world, so too are the costs of following Christ in places where religious freedom is restricted or opposed. In Europe, large gatherings of faith are also drawing attention, with massive public worship events and open-air Christian gatherings reigniting conversations about the role of Christianity in modern society and whether parts of the world are experiencing quite spiritual awakening. And that is all from me, Tepi. Have yourself a blessed week.

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1: All right, let's get straight into TR Inspirational Nugget, and then immediately after that, we have a guest in the building. This man has been listening to the show for the longest, yeah? So he's here to share hella with us, he's here to hang out with us, and tell us his story as well, because he seems to be somebody. He has a story to tell, and I believe his story will inspire someone at home. You'll find out who it is in just a bit. Let's get straight into TR Inspirational Nugget.
0: TR Inspirational Nugget. 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
2: The title of my talks this week is The Decision is Yours. It'll show you how you are the one to determine your life's destiny. This is a theme which I intend to apply in a very direct and personal way to each one who is listening. First of all, you need to understand that the decisive element in human experience is the will, not the emotions. Probably many people would accept this as true in the secular realm, in the non-religious realm, in daily living, in areas such as business or finance. People expect to use their will. But for some strange reason, when it comes to religion or spiritual experience, most people seem to have the impression that in this area of spiritual experience, here things are different. Here our experience depends upon our emotions and is determined by our emotions. If you hear somebody in the world speaking about someone who's religious, they tend to give the impression that that person is very emotional and rather unstable. In other words, such a person is ruled by emotion, not by the decision of the will. I want to say that this is a complete mistake. The decisive element in genuine spiritual experience, just as in other areas, is the will. This mistake, so commonly made both by believers and by non-believers, explains why the spiritual experience of many professing Christians is often so weak and unstable. They're relying on their emotions, which fluctuate and are unstable, and consequently their spiritual experience is as weak and as unstable as their emotions. They don't realize that the decisive element is not their emotions, but their will. Now, if you have that attitude about emotion being decisive in spiritual experience, and I'm calling it an attitude, but I could call it a problem, I believe that these talks of mine are going to help you tremendously. In fact, I believe they can revolutionize your entire spiritual experience. To understand the part played by our will in our spiritual experience, I want to turn, first of all, to some words of David at the beginning of Psalm 103, the first two verses of the psalm. This is what David says. Bless the Lord, O my soul, and all that is within me, bless his holy name. Bless the Lord, O my soul, and forget not all his benefits. Now, if you analyze those words, at first sight, they're rather strange. David is speaking to his own soul, and he's challenging his soul to do something. So if David is speaking to his soul, then it's not David's soul that's speaking. I believe myself, it's David's spirit that is speaking to his soul. David's spirit is in contact with God. David's spirit is aware of the things of the spirit world, aware of spirit.

0: But his soul, as often with many of us, is slow to respond. His soul doesn't see things the way his spirit sees things. His spirit is willing, but his soul is, if I could say so, somewhat sluggish. So David's spirit is stirring up his soul. But David's spirit realizes that for things to happen, it's not enough for his spirit to be stirred. His soul has to make the decision. If I could use a simple illustration, his soul is the switch that turns activity off and on. The current, you could say, comes through his spirit, but the switch is his soul. His soul has to make the decision. Now, in order to appreciate this more fully, you need to have at least a basic picture of man's nature. Man was created, the Bible tells us, in the likeness of God. The Bible reveals a triune God. That is one God in three persons. And the fact that man's nature is like that of God leads us to the conclusion that man's nature is triune. He's one person, but there are three elements in his personality. This is brought out very clearly by Paul in 1 Thessalonians 5:23. Where he prays this prayer or wishes this wish. And the very God of peace sanctify you wholly, W-H-O-L-L-Y, entirely, completely. And I pray, God, your whole spirit and soul and body be preserved blameless unto the coming of our Lord Jesus Christ. Paul is here praying for God's will to be perfectly worked out in the total life and personality of each believer whom he's addressing. And referring to that total personality, he uses this phrase, your whole spirit and soul and body. I personally believe that's a full description of man's total personality. He is a triune being, one person with three constituent elements to make up that total personality. And those three constituent elements are the spirit, the soul, and the body. Now, most of us have no problem about acknowledging the reality of our body. And I think most Christians, at least, would acknowledge that they have a soul. But when it comes to the relationship between the spirit and the soul in the inward, invisible area of man's personality, that is where people begin to have problems. I want to address those problems. We face the very important and practical question, if man's made up of spirit, soul, and body, how can we distinguish between that which is in his spirit and that which is in his soul? Well, the answer is given first of all in Hebrews chapter 4, verse 12, where the writer says this, the word of God is living and active, sharper than any double-edged sword. It penetrates even to dividing soul and spirit, joints and marrow. It judges the thoughts and attitudes of the heart. So the answer is, the only way that we can learn to divide or separate between spirit and soul is by studying and applying the truth of Scripture. The writer of Hebrews says about the Word of God, it penetrates even to dividing soul and spirit. Those are the hardest things in human personality to divide. Then it also says, and the joints and the marrow. That's in the physical realm. It divides between joints and marrow, which are close together. In the inner realm, the invisible realm, it divides between soul and spirit. So unless we turn to the Word of God and accept its revelation, we will never properly be able to discern between spirit and soul. We'll be in a state of inward uncertainty and confusion.
1: 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The Revolution with DJ Kells. Fire Flame Emoji. One word. One word. Describe the song. One word. Lit. Yaron FM.

0: Here on FM, Leave the Music. It's Lecrae. He's not alone. He's with Tori Kelly. This one is called I'll Find You, bringing us to 18 minutes exactly after 10 p.m. And we're getting into Simplified, where we make the Word of God practical, relatable, and very, very easy to understand. But today, it's a very special one because we are joined by someone who is not a pastor, he's not a preacher or a gospel artist, but someone who's been part of the show, part of the Revolution family for a very, very, very long time. He has listened, learned, grown, and journeyed with us through many conversations. Many of you know him simply.
1: Moment of truth.
0: Many of you know him simply as we have Bax from Khomoka Sita is in the building.
1: Bax!
2: Hey, what's up?
0: But today we get the opportunity to know the man behind the name, and he's here to share his journey with the show, his walk with Christ, the lessons he has learned along the way, and how God has been at work in his life. Bax, welcome to the Revolution, my brother.
2: Hi, thank you, my brother. Thank you so much for giving me this opportunity to come and share the Word of God, to share the journey of my life with you.
0: Absolutely, man. It's a blessing to finally have you on the other side of the mic. So first things first, Bax. We always know you as Bax from Khomoka Sita.
1: Yeah.
0: What's your real name?
2: Oh, my real name is Obakeng Bonang.
0: Oh yeah.
2: Yeah, Obakeng Bonang. So the name Bugs come from Obakeng.
0: Mm-hmm.
2: Yeah. So Khomoka Sita is where I come from. So moko ngona ko ntse la ke ntse ke re Khomoka Sita be ke le mogaborone tsongwe tate ala motho wa rona ke motho eleng gore is too small.
0: Mm-hmm.
2: So hantse go nna ke re Bugs from Khomoka Sita tse showing up ela goreng Motsikyo.
0: Oh, nice, nice. You're representing your town really well.
2: Yeah,
0: I get it.
2: Sure, sure.
0: Yeah, and then how long have you been listening to the show? How
2: I will say Tota Helak Saliki Reta Yarn FM from Bokiti.
0: Mm-hmm.
2: So way back, so I think I will say it's nearly almost 3-4 years into Kelerit.
0: Wow. Amazing, man. And then what was it about the show that made you keep coming back? Let's talk about the Revolution.
2: Oh,
0: what
2: revolution.
0: What made you keep coming back?
2: You know what? Na kwentse re rala dikgwetlo tse leng gore batho ba le bantsi ga ba itse gore lefoko ke lone le e leng gore la re gomotsa. So nako e ntsi nka mpa ka misa tsotlhe di-show, but this one I can't miss because ke nngwe e leng gore e nthobatsa bosigo, e leng gore ke after ke senako e reetsa ke e tswalela ka thapelo. So ke yone e leng goreng every time la gapelo a me le botlhoko le ga ke sa tlhola sentle, I know goreng at the end of the day the healing will come from the Revolution.
0: Lovely, man. Yeah. That's so good to hear. And then is there an episode that you remember really impacted you? Just one of the episodes that I said, or you know what, Kuru, you felt impact. I don't know, do you remember something from the top of your head saying, or I don't know that episode?
2: I'll for now not say because now could see in Tela Hohun see Mr. Kaus. My long warring, but I allowed to talk about the God, this show. More especially, Nikki Sherali, one of my guys today, Gimalela warring. We are going to talk about the topic, alien warring, if you are going to get a little living without a parent. More especially, how tell us now outside. And then I woke up and I let the voice of girls, even my sister, every time hunter and a rereta, it shows healing to us. And I went to Ghana, Lefo, Kokil and Lily, or Akakil, or Kil Lily Homotan, but there's how we miss a point there, where in Ghana there's a person willing or in Kohanats and a Mukiri King, Lemotol, or reduces a Mukiri King. There's a difference when Hoya Motel and Warring hearts and kona le ka tshontsong gore mo amogele ka teng than motho o setseng a itse lefoko. Ga ke tse gore a wantshwara.
0: No, absolutely, yeah. Absolutely. 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How did you come to know about Christ? The hell,
2: Nelika 2013. So 2013, ke gone mo ile gore ke heletse ke inela. So by then ke gone after ka 2010 ke sna go lose my mom. 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
0: And then in terms of your walk with God, Mihela, what has been your greatest challenge? Yano, how sto tseng mo modimong, what has been your greatest challenge?
2: Ai, challenge ke na lone ke gore kana batho ba e leng gore we are into God. It's like we don't gare utle botlhoko, but we are more like people ba leng gore ba utle botlhoko. 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
0: And then I think on the contrary, what would be your most rewarding part? Koro, what has been the most rewarding part about following Christ mo go wena?
2: Aish, I would say ke khanya go ka itshegetsa nako entsi more especially when I feel like I'm losing myself. So ke kgone ga e leng goreng when you close my ha ke tswala matlho a me I see the man telling me gore no, this decision is not good for you. We have to take this one. So that's the reward e leng gore every time nka ipha mo botshelong bo ke botshela mo modimo.
0: Wow, I like that. You know, I like the fact that we are going to be as a reward. You know, most of the time, hello, what's a motto put so ya? What has been the reward? Motto tawa la kan gorinya me kolo yamiki boni. You know, linyalo la miki le boni. There's absolutely nothing wrong with that. But I think personally, I love testimonies of change of character, you know, relying on God, knowing gore, kurumpiona testimony ya gore. Yeah, I learned how to pray. I learned to auto gore are we tsegeditse ka morena. It's such things now that I really love the most, but I mean I'm not going to stop anyone from testifying about cars, and you know God is still good. He can still give us those cars. He can still honor nela manyalo, arnela all these material things, but I often say they come after a change in attitude, a change in character, and that's why bontsi ba rona re feela gore modimo a re diagela ka gore o re simolla pele ka the inside. You know, things like character, things like attitude, stuff like that, ke tsone gore modimo o simolla ka tsone.
2: That's why mo gongwe gantsi, because like I was saying, kere ga o tsena mo kerekeng e le gone o tsenang a bo hela o bona kareng people are still committing do tse e leng gore the outside, because they are not getting the right answers tse e leng gore badi ba tlhaga ba tsena mo kerekeng. 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So that's why the end of ka reng kwa kerekeng ke a hela ga gona that answer ke batla.
0: Wow.
2: That's why bona mo gong go te ke ba batsana kereke mme ba khona gona le bana ba sanyalo ke ba batsana kereke because we are not going there to get the right answers that we need. Kana we are not getting the response ile ngo re ra tlhoka ha re tsana go kerekeng with the problem that we are coming go kerekeng.
0: Absolutely, absolutely. All right, we're just going to take a quick musical break, and then after that, Kidumela Khore Atsepi has some questions for you as well, and then we'll also just talk a bit about, you know, the loss of your parent.
2: Sure, sure.
0: All right. 1028 is your time on Yaruna FM. 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

0: 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This is BW Music, man, bringing us to 10:34 on Yarna FM. If you've just joined, the show is called The Revolution. My name is Kels. I'm hanging out with Miss Tsepi here. And Bax from Khomokasitwa, he's one of our very loyal listeners. He's in the building today to just share his experience with us, to share his story with us, to share let the revolution, you know. Yeah, man, so we still have him in studio. And yeah, earlier on, we were just talking the intros. I would like to now, you know, get into the meat of the conversation. This is a man who has lost his parents. Unfortunately, you know, may your mom rest in peace, my brother. Yes, I know it is well. But can you just tell us a bit about your parent, you know, the kind of relationship that you guys shared, and how long ago was this?
1: Thank you again, Mr. Kurz. you know, the relationship in Nkina Lebatsadi Leone, more especially my mom, because Kenya gets it in Lane and Aquitelli. Because my father passed away at 04, and then my mom got 2011. So my father was the guy who Leon Quarring, hey, Nali Street Tata, Mr. Kurz. Came out to Leon Quarring. If you came late at home, Monsantoro Botla Lille Baga, La Hora, why should you come late at home? 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So ha re 6 o'clock we should be at home. So after 6 we tse gore nya ke mo leng gore tshwantse re we go hella o go o mana kana o go tlhalosa gore ka mabaka afe. But after my dad passed, the lady ba le ka go ka oketsa nako. 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
2: Wisdom word.
0: Yo.
1: 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But love, it means God. 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So I super gore and gore at the bottom there it's I and you. 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So the moment you beat harimita kokudim, it shows what I wanna lorato. 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I feel like helping. So mo go nke khona go botsa motho a thoka ga me gore each and every day, how many people do we help a day? Even yourself, if I ask you right now, Mr. Kazor, each and every day, how many people you help? But kana helping doesn't mean giving money. Even the weight, sharing ideas, that's the way you are still giving helping to that person.
0: Absolutely.
1: So, ke khone ala ka go ntseng teng the relationship, you know. So, be ha ntse go tsweletse be ke sala le ankele, taking over from my mom. 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But out of the 7 go setse 1 where my auntie. So the rest that are gone, including my grandmother and my grandfather. So corona to me, I will say loso is something like I can't let that pain at the home. I'm kissing my daughter. But then we hella yellow so I can't pinny bell among one island worrying. I'll sing carry Hakuko hotel. So I just go there and come back.
0: How old were you when you lost, let's say, your dad and then your mom? How old were you?
1: My father was doing standard 4. My mama was doing form 3.
0: At how era standard 4, did you understand exactly what was going on?
1: I didn't know gore ne go diragala eng. So ne ke sa itse tota. 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It's because kana mo gongwe be re sirilwe o sa bone gore go diragala eng. 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
0: And then how did you feel knowing that you've just lost a father over standard 4? How was the feeling like? How did you feel? Kana you were just young, you were just like, no, maybe tharata kopana some other time.
1: You know, the good nka go ra ka re gonile le pain ga go ana le pain. 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My mom, I'm learning a woman gore ke motho ntseng jang. 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But hane ke le motho a mme ne go a gona botlhoko because I'm not learning the father or the man to live with a ke gola.
0: Absolutely.
1: You get my point.
0: Gape hela, what happens normally is the girl child is normally closer to the dad. The boy child is normally closer to the mom.
1: So that's why sino le one mafoko a ke a ne marata go ampela gore gore relationship we take from our parents when we grow up. 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
0: Wow. And then let's now get into your mom's when did you how old were you when you lost your mom?
1: By then I was doing form three. So
2: from 3
0: as it was 16. Yeah,
1: roughly there. Ke bala from 3. So ene ko ira gatsana, I didn't do well in my form 3. Abantharo ke are gape ke go tsenya ko sekolong se sengwe go ikoketsa on that form 3. So the day yang tsamaile ka yone utlile kore o nkintsitse mo a go anthare ya mona, you are a grown man now. Ke simotse go nna ke le 1 ke le 16 years old ke nna ke le 1. So gonne mo ke le 1 anthare, I just want you to go and build yourself, you put we build as a man now. So the moment na ke neng ke a tsama o tlile go gonna a rutse go nthekela dijo. So ile ha tsena go gonna ke bona gore this lady is so weak. Gone go be ke mora kere, can you go back to joining? Because ne re nna ko joining. So ba boela teng ha boa gone kwa e be le gone a ka tsamaile.
0: So you could, there was no goodbye, nothing?
1: No, se na goodbye ne la ka natsi le ko gona. 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
0: And then what was the most difficult part of processing the loss? What was the most difficult part about processing it?
1: The difficult one ke ha ke hela ke kgona go nna le a daughter. Because kana as you know gore kona le khantse go teng go iswa bo mafoko go buisa mafoko. 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

0: Here on FM, Leave the Music, it's Brian Baloyi and Mpumi Mtsweni with Ngene Lela, bringing us to 10:57 on Yarn FM. We're still hanging out with our brother here, Bax from Khomo Kasitwa. And yeah, drop us a text, man, plus 2673911066 if you want to ask Bask. If you want to ask Bax any question or just any word of encouragement, whatever it might be, just hit us up, plus 2673911066. But before Bax came in studio, there's a couple of messages that came through. Eightman Mazoe, good evening, Mr. Kells, tuning in from Tlokweng. Thank you for the Sunday evening service. Thank you kindly for that message, Eightman. There is a voice note as well here.
1: KKC Media from Odina, brother. I loved your words, my brother. Your words of encouragement, your words of wisdom. You see, when you follow Christ, there's so much peace that you get when you follow Christ. And peace, I think, it's not the peace that the world keeps defining. The peace defined by the world is the absence of struggles and challenges. But the peace that we're given by God is that peace that is there regardless of the situation, because we know our stance. We go through challenges and trials and suffering, but at the end of the day, we know who our God is, who is very faithful, who is very loving, who has forgiven us and cleansed us completely of our sins and our past mistakes as a gift. We do not ask for it. He gifted us salvation. That peace, even if all the witches in the world can come together and try to attack you, they cannot win, because as a Christian, once you follow Christ, you live a life from a position of victory. Not for victory, but from victory. It is amazing. You know, the more you follow Christ, the more you follow Christ through the Word, the more you read the Word, the Bible, you understand certain things. In life, so many things don't matter. You don't care about your financial status as much. You don't care about I'm not in a certain office or position in life. You don't care about driving fancy cars or wearing fancy labels or going to fancy places or to be seen or to be validated or to be applauded by people. Once you follow Christ, and that's the beautiful thing about following Christ. And the reason why a lot of people go or get into depression and into stress, into anxiety, into worry, into fear, into anger, is because part of themselves or part of their heart are focused to the things of this world. They are focused on the pleasures and the gifts of this world, which do not bring peace. They bring temporary peace. Peace that can be taken in an instant. But God gives us peace that is everlasting in the midst of challenges. Isn't that way much better than what the world offers? The Bible talks about how we are not of this world, how heaven is not, how the world rather is not our final place. We are told we are not of this world. So you cannot live your life trying to strive to get, you know, a big financial status, or, you know, living your whole life to try and be promoted. It's okay to be rich in life. It's okay to be promoted. It's okay to drive your dream car. It's okay to live in your dream house. But those things shouldn't be the priority. And they also shouldn't be, they shouldn't offer you any peace or satisfaction, right? A perfect example from the Bible, the story of Job. Job had everything, you know this. He had everything. And when Satan took everything from him, he was still at peace. He still honored and worshiped God because he was under the peace of God. He knew that even if you take all these materialistic things, I have everything in Christ. That is the aim for every Christian. So tatala mahoka hoka ratile tselonzo. Yeah.
0: Thank you so much for that one, my brother. Thank you so much for the word of encouragement. It means a lot. Loya na hela what you shared. Kidumela gore a couple of people ba khona go sell one or two things from what you said. It was very what's the word? It was packed. Hey, that's the word. It was really, really packed. All right, we're still with Bucks here. Lepoza are Bucks. Yeah, ne? Yeah,
2: sure, Lepoza.
0: These are the people who know you, Bucks.
2: Yeah.
0: +2673911066. If you want to ask Bucks any question, you can hit us up on +2673911066. +2673911066. I don't know. Mr. Seppi, do you have any questions for Bax?
3: Yo, Bax. You know, when I think about just people who have went through losing their parents, my mind cannot fathom. But I'd like you maybe to share from the Bible what carried you, especially after losing so many loved ones, including your parents, especially the parents, the mother and the father. Sometimes we hold on to that pain for many, many years. So when I
2: would say there's a verse in the Bible, Psalm 68:5.
3: Mm-hmm.
2: His mercy is on us orphans. Protection is from him.
3: Mm.
2: Support is from him.
3: Mm.
2: So like I'm saying, can I sing Mabaka, why us?
3: Yeah.
2: Why our parents in that time? Who knows if my parents were there, who my kabikelimoto silly. Because of the love, So even right now, I never put my problems in front of me. I put them behind my back. They follow me. Losing parents ga ya tshwana gonna gore ne kare ke se ipato mo dontse ke di batlang. Even to wena o kolapeng o e leng gore ga ona botsadi, you shouldn't stay home o bore mama papa. And to you ba e leng gore le santse le re mama papa, you should protect your parents, love your parents, be closer to your parents, get the message as soon as now. You will never know what will happen tomorrow. Even yes, I don't have parents, but where I go I always have parents. All the time, just listen to me, talking to me. I have a man called Mr. Kahakiwe. I have a man called Mr. Sebetso Tlabuswe. Those people that are my father. And my mom konale memo kolobatse ke matlabuswe e konale memo ngudwa khote ma ke Kahakiwe. Those are also people by long waring. Hike a mother voice, kibale born. 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So you shouldn't stay home or hike na batsadi because naraba na ba nerito or matsadi mo le mo mostrating kwa ha.
3: Yeah.
2: So that's how ke kwana ngati.
0: Mikira or did you at any point question God? Why me?
2: Yeah, that question I did. Kake bona Mr. Curtis, I was spoiled. Ne ke spoilwa tota, whatever se neng ke se batla neng ke se bona. Mme ebile gape ke sa se bone ka go senelwa for free. 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That's why I'm always using words tsa gore kore ka re ne ke laelwa. 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My father na ka skomoro gore ke kopa 100 pula ba go monela. You need to do something more lapeng to get that. 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
0: And then is there someone who helped you through the grieving process? Kana when our grief lela le no si wa ba hela ntso le no si kana how did you deal with grief?
2: Total I would say reading the Bible helped me a lot. Le foko ke lo le leng tirileng gore ke ne se ke leng sona ga gona pokila tla go gona nthare back. This is the road. The word gona ntse ke kopana le mahoko a reng heaven and earth shall pass away but my words shall not pass away. So those words ke mahoko a e leng gore ke na ke ikokotela ka one gore whatever se se rileng go se o tlang protector, like yone Psalm 68 verse 5 shows gore I'll protect you. I'll help you as a father. So mahoko a ke ona ke tsamayang ka one wherever I go.
0: Wow. And then were there moments when you felt God's presence in a very special way through this process?
2: Mr. Kaos, wa maruba tlhokahala, I used to hold God's hands a kerapela. Even the back doors of heaven I used to open, more especially at 3 a.m. But way back, as you know, we are having people, but by long we live with. Ke heletse ke nna le that argument ya wana roma na gore ye wana wa dikwaere na ke wana wa kerekeng. So gone go hela gore wa compromise gore o kgone gore happiness e nne teng mo lapeng. 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Because we're not the world le ka go itumedisa motho mong kante you are killing the relationship you and alone ile motimo. 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
0: No, I totally get it. 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And then Mihela, in terms of lessons, what are the lessons that you feel God has taught you through through

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1: Mm.
0: You become your own father.
1: Mm.
0: So yes, our parents ba re tsitse mo lahatse, but you should know the moment whereby khabayo. 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
0: I'm in public transport. 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
1: Wow.
0: Even as I go right now, I'll be telling him, I'm going. Protect me, show me, guide me.
1: Mm.
0: Those are the words telling what I'm living with. Kaonela kutirint.
1: Wow.
2: You did mention that you are now a father as well.
0: Yeah.
2: Right. So how do you show up for your daughter, and how are you intentional about fathering her, especially after losing your own parents at a very young age?
0: As you know, Jorge, Kana, we are coming from a different families.
2: Yeah.
0: And our responsibilities are not the same as ke khanya goreng wena o le motho ke tshelang lene, are you agreeing what I'm doing kana how do my lesson?
2: Mm-hmm.
0: But always in mahela my daughter ka hore ke motho a me ke le ka go ka moketsa lo rato la motho a re goreng re o tlhokaeng ga batle o santse a le monyane but o kgona go bona.
2: Yeah.
0: But na go ile ngoreng e maleba ya gore ke buelene ya go goroga end ya gona kganya go ka molemo tsena go santse di le teng goreng your mom is your mom, but there will be a time ile ngoro tla ba seo. You need to work hard, wake up, learn, be responsible, take every person as your father, as your mom.
2: Mm.
0: So that's my way to tell you what in Kamara every time I get in.
2: Yeah.
0: Hmm.
2: Wow.
1: And then what would you say to someone who recently lost a parent, I get, and is just struggling to move forward? What would be your words to that person?
0: Mahokwanka mara wana Mr. Kaske go mara kere. You don't know the plans of God.
1: Mm-hmm.
0: Just open your heart to God. E ka tswela motho sa itseng tumelo kana o itseng tumela. But there's always time. E leng go reng ra go tswa malahatseng. It might be a way of opening another door for you to see things e leng gore ntse o sa di itse. Nna Mr. Kaisa nka go bolelela ka neng ke tshela ka teng after losing my parents. Ke kgone go bona goreng motho mongwe ka re gongwe ga ke bue sentle. I was so lucky. Because ka neng ke tsewa ka teng like I'm saying gongwe ka be ke sa ke leng teng. So lo wena o e leng gore as you lost your parents right now, it's not like it's the end. It's a way of showing a true life. So gato ga se inele tswelela.
1: Amen.
0: Yeah.
1: Alright, there's a couple of messages coming through here. Boago Gospel RH, a touching story ra. May the Lord never leave you, Mr. Bucks.
0: Sure.
1: There's also a verse here from Joy Mongi. Although my father and my mother, Psalms 27:10.
0: Yeah.
1: Although my father and my mother have forsaken me, yet the Lord will take me up, adopt me as his child. And then 11 says, teach me your way, O Lord, and lead me in a plain and even path. Because of my enemies, those who lie in wait for me. All right, thank you so much for that one, Joy. There's a message as well here. Okay, Joy, are to my brother Bax, may the Lord continuously keep him. And there's a message here from Tato as well. Hello, I'm Tato. Thank you, Bax, for sharing your story with us.

0: sending you strength and love. Continue being strong.
1: Amen.
0: Thank you. Thank you kindly, Tato. Right, +2673911066, +2673911066. If you want to just say anything to Bucks or ask him a question, that's a WhatsApp line. You can send in a voice note. You can send a voice note as well on +2673911066.
1: So go ha go ra re thole Mr. Khasa bona dipotso di sa nne teng kana go ra re batho we are not always into this. So go re batho ba santse ba ipotsa dipotso ba tshogile. But it's part of life. It's part of life.
0: No, no, absolutely. Absolutely.
1: It's not a genie leng go ra e batla, but put yourself in a genie ya go tshwana le ya go nna le yana gore what if it was me?
0: So Bucks, if your parent could hear you today, right, what would you want to say to them?
1: You mean whatever that I've been saying, can just to say the words here and what I'm going to share a little bit here?
0: Yes.
1: I would say thank you for raising a man who can handle the pain. And I would say my mom kore mahokwane ngantha ke mahokwa eleng gore nantsa le ka go build a strong man. So I would say thank you, and I would say I appreciate you, and I would say there's no one willing where I can get that voice from. You are such a wonderful person to me. You are such a lovely lady to me. So
0: nice. Nice. And then, you know, people have a way of honoring memories of their parents. How do you honor the memory of your parents today?
1: Nah, I never do anything, Mr. Curse, to be honest. Because yahona a living pain. Yahore, okay, katsatsila gore I have to do this. You see, kuna kwabo Father's Day, Mother's Day, I really appreciate people by lengwara bana le batsadi kana kwe gore, hey, talk to your mom, it's your time. 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Do something, say le akwari, you could be proud to show your father as if ote. The last thing was say le akwari, kura if this month is on this, wa si super papa ke di release gore ha ntse wala yalo me o le o super sengwe so se dirang kosa ke rwa ro batla gore a bone gore o ka bo mo direla eng. 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
0: True.
1: So you don't need to keep this thing as a memory a gore ka kgwedi ya gore papa le mama ne ba tlhokahala. No, o hitile. You must turn inside where I will get to quake your hot one, quake your young, like your wheat.
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0: 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Shanna Wilson with Give Me You, bringing us to 11:26 on Yaron FM. And we're wrapping up our conversation with Bucks. Bucks, you've shared a lot, man, and thank you so much, my brother. But just in wrapping up, how has your experience changed the way you view family relationships and God?
1: I would say tata hela mo go tseke bapileng le tsone, I see what is very less go class because o bona nako ya COVID each and every yard ne na le prayer airtime ya tsatsi la teng gore go rapelwa go na le responsibility ya go supa gore we are really behind a dangerous disease long gore ka re bola. So the way ka neng re rapela COVID ka teng, I wish we could pray for our kids, our mother, our father, the way ka neng re dira ka teng ka COVID. 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So prayer is one thing saying what Mr. Kers I really love and believe in.
0: You know, earlier on I forgot to also ask you about your daughter. So doesn't she question you? Or can't tell me where is granny, where is grandma, where is grandpa? Kana, now that you have the new mom and dad that you now have, those are my grandparents.
1: I'll say now by it. More especially my grandmother and my grandfather. But ho spend an acquaintance le bone ke go monekisa go batle. Because I was knowing my family or ke family ntse.
0: No, I'm talking about your daughter.
1: Yes.
0: Your mom or grandma.
1: Oh, you mean my real? Oh,
0: yes.
1: Okay. No, I thought so. Right. Okay. No, yes. It's not a thing, but they are worried. I'm putting on the posts of my but I think Kongole and Kay Nakatanga Kobola sing with sailing or Naniki Silver. So can't they? Nare did where are my parents on your side? But ke khanya kona hats and then like to malite na rapela gore this is what happened and lwana you should be in a position ya ho itse gore things can happen when hands out.
0: I don't know, Tsepi, do you have any more questions before we close?
2: Hey, you know what? Not a question, but hey, God bless your heart. With the level of life experience you have, you know, you have a testimony to tell, you know? And there are many people on the other side of your obedience to continue following Christ and loving on people and changing lives through your testimony. So, Mutima yourself at the time 7.
1: Thank you, Zepi.
2: Yeah.
0: No, Baxa, you know, thank you so much for sharing your heart with us, man. You know, your story is a reminder that while loss can leave a very deep wound, Mehala, God's love can bring healing, strength, and hope. We absolutely appreciate your honesty and courage, and we'll continue to pray that your testimony encourages someone at home as well, someone listening tonight, to just keep trusting God. Because that's the most important thing about a testimony. You know, even through the hardest seasons of life, we pray that someone might be listening and they'll be able to really trust God in all seasons. And God bless you, my brother. It's not an easy thing to open up about. It's not an easy thing to just share with people about. May God bless your heart for this.
1: Okay, thank you, Mr. Kers. And the other things in closing, this other lady, He's running, Kirashi's running a thing he be doing with the Kelly Yamana. Le Nekemoe Long Hore Okanagum beats and then go and talk with other bands, Banaba Bangwe, in terms of how should you grow poor Poli Sangwana Musimani. And the other person is Fox, Mr. Kels.
0: Foxy Fox, yeah.
1: Fox is one of my brother, Leon Quaring. We talk a lot, we share ideas a lot, and he's one of the person where Leon Quaring, Gawaraka Lene, one boulder, hands one Nagona Tata, Kenimoto Leon Gorokona, and kids at Zella, Leon Quaring, I should do. So big up to Fox and everybody who long already says no nerem pare heta ka di khantsi dintsenyana. It's not like we bring so much fear into your life le khanya la gore le itseng gore di otse ke di otse di tentse di tshelang tse leng gore di ka nna di a diragala kana ga go motlhogo ka bona motho ka buang se se diragetseng ka botshelo ba gagwe.
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1: 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But thank you so much for the revolution, for giving me this opportunity. Lo yana Mr. Kaos, keep on showing love mo go rona ka one le go kole se itsape le a ka re gona thata faster bogolo.
0: Amen.
1: More faster and le rona mo gompieno a kesekutlwe LTD a bua sepe ke ipotsa gore o kae le kake
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0: Absolutely.
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0: nami kutule yeah no Pax, thank you so much my brother molaetsa o tuetse. And yeah, thank you so much for encouraging the listener at home, man.
2: Yeah,
0: it really goes a long way. All right. That was our brother Bax from Khomokasita, and we've come to the end of Simplified from now up until midnight. It's just worship, man. Get ready to soak yourself in worship. Next up is Take It All by Phil Thompson and Victor Thompson.

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Because everything I have, you gave it to me.

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0: Yerna FM, Leave the Music, is Michael David and Lebo Sekgobela giving us Ulukile, and that's a track that brings us to the end of the show today, man. It's been lovely. Thank you, thank you, thank you so much to every single person who listened in today. Thank you to our brother as well, Bax from Kumuka Sitwa. He was here. Leboham Valentine actually has a message for Bax. I'm here. Thank you very much, Bax, for such a touching and inspirational conversation. It was a roller coaster of emotions. Absolutely. Absolutely. Thank you so much, Leboham Valentine, for that message. All right. Let's close in prayer. Holy Spirit, we thank you. Jesus, we bless your name. Father, we thank you for yet another show, Lord. We thank you for your presence. We thank you for leading us. We thank you for guiding us, O Lord Jesus. As we enter a new week, Lord, we ask you to direct us to the right places. Orchestrate our footsteps, Lord Jesus. Lead us to the right people, Lord. Protect our thoughts, Lord Jesus Christ. Protect our hearts as well, O God. Lord, we are going through a lot of things as people. You know, some are going through losses. Some are going through depression. Some are having suicidal thoughts, Lord Jesus. Some are going through retrenchments. Some are going through, we're just going through a lot as people right now, Lord Jesus. Father, we pray that you walk with us through these difficult times. Be with us. We ask for your wisdom. We ask for your guidance. May we make the right decisions, Lord Jesus. Holy Spirit, we thank you. Father, we ask you as well, O Lord Jesus, to restore the economy of our nation, Lord. Give our leaders wisdom, O God, to make the right decisions for this nation, Lord Jesus Christ. Restore the economy of this country, O Lord Jesus Christ. Lord, we thank you. We bless your name. Open up opportunities, open up new doors for those people that are seeking employment, Lord Jesus Christ. Father, we thank you. We thank you. In Jesus' precious and holy name we pray, and amen, and amen. It's been nice, guys. Let's do it again next week, 9 p.m. up until midnight. It's called The Revolution. My name is Kels. Have yourself a blessed week ahead.
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0: Hi, VVA. This is your girl, Melanie. I wish you nothing but the best on this beautiful day as you add another chapter onto your life. I wish you nothing but the sponsor that you got long when I come on show nyakaro. Bago beats for the MC gigs. Bago beats for the TV gigs. I wish you nothing but the best. Kore limu jolo wakaro onne on another level. 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
1: We gonna party like it's your birthday. 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Happy birthday, VVA. 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And today is the day from your girl Lily, aka Malele Zomutimo. I love you, Loz Nana. 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